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2: The World Cup quarterfinals get underway Thursday afternoon when France takes on Morocco. It's a rematch of a semifinal from the last World Cup where France came away with the 2-0 win. French star Kylian Mbappe trails Argentina's Lionel Messi by one goal in the race for the Golden Boot. Mbappe has 7 goals in the tournament.
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I'm going to get you qualified for Mojo, Summer of Cars, Cash, and Gas right now. 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

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Like, come on, y'all. Have some self-worth. Do we really need that right now? No.

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It's Bianca on Channel 955. I want to know, what trends do we want to see brought back? Like, you know, we can always bring back cheetah print. I'm down for that one, Channel 955.

0: What is up? It's Bianca on Channel Not 5-5. 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
1: We need to bring back Kmart. Like, man, we miss Kmart in Michigan.
0: I honestly think I'm too young. I think I've been to Kmart like once in my life. But you know what I miss? Farmer Jack's, bro. We got to bring back that store.
1: Oh, my God. We definitely do. We got to bring Farmer Jack's back. But mostly, we got to bring back Payless. Payless, oh, Shoe Store.
0: I know. Famous Footwear is not cutting.

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7: 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French star Kylian Mbappe trails Argentina's Lionel Messi by one goal in the race for the Golden Boot. Mbappe has 7 goals in the tournament.
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Hey, it's Bianca on Channel 955. So I don't know if this is all staged or if Bunny XO is trying to get revenge on Jelly Roll, but there's a video of her making out with a new dude in Jelly Roll's own bar.

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0: 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So in a recent press conference, Justin Verlander came on to tell us about how he told the team he was retiring and how Scooble never knew. 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
1: I told the team that I was going to announce this today because I wanted them to hear it from me before it went out. 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

Hey, it's Bianca on Channel 955. So this is crazy. I don't know what's going on in Grand Rapids, but that's the number one city in Michigan for OnlyFans spending. Y'all, what are you doing out there? For real?

Hey, it's Bianca on Channel Not Pop 5. So everyone knows that Argentina is the best team in the World Cup. They're always the winners. But now the FBI is investigating them because there might be alleged fraud and money laundering in the organization.

What is up, y'all? It's Bianca on Channel 955. I'm going to get you qualified for Mojo Summer of Cars Cash and Gas right after this song. Do not go anywhere.

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Hey, it's Bianca on Channel 955, Detroit's number one hit music station. So this song right here, this is like me and my boyfriend's song, Bruno Mars, Risk It All. So in honor of that, I'm going to bring my boyfriend on the air with me coming up in just like 10 minutes. And I want him to reveal the truth about me, what he loves about me, what he hates about me, and everything in between, all right? So stay tuned right now, Channel 955.

0: Hey, what's going on? It's Bianca on Channel 955, Detroit's number one at music station. Got a special guest with me, my one and only man. Here's Bryce. What up?
1: What's up?
0: Act more enthusiastic. What's up?
1: I'm tired, bro. Oh my gosh.
0: It is a little late. All right, Bryce, what is the one thing that you kind of hate about me?
1: I mean, not that I hate it, but like, when you just completely zone me out while we're having a conversation, like we'll be talking one-on-one and you just completely just zone out.
0: And that is not having ADHD. All right, y'all, Channel 955.
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13: I used to think about immature things. 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

Bianca. So we had that huge power outage that happened since Friday from the storms. And if you are a EBT or a WIC recipient, you can now request replacements for benefits for food or for anything that you lost during those power outages. 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

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And if you think that you're being cheated on, text CHEATER to 95500 and we will get you on a future show. 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

Channel 955. So over the weekend, Alex Warren performed at Little Caesars Arena, and coming on Thanksgiving Day this year, the Michigan State Spartans men's basketball team is taking on the Razorbacks at Little Caesars Arena. It's coming from an MSU alumni.

top five. I'm going to get you qualified for Mojo Summer of Cars Cash and Gas right after this song. 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

She'll be alright. 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
2: Okay, wait, so is the Britney Spears biopic actually happening? 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Okay, but who is going to play Britney? 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
2: 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She says the shorter she gets, like the more she cuts off, the more she feels like herself. 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
1: That Niall Horan tastes so good. I'm Angelina, the new hit list. Thanks so much for kicking it with me, discovering new music. It's been so real. I'm going to leave you with Ariana Grande. Hate That I Made You Love Me.

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Olivia Rodrigo is back with brand new music from her new album, You Seem Pretty Sad for a Girl So in Love. This is actually the single that has everyone talking. Here's Drop Dead.

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Justin Verlander just announced that he's going to retire at the end of this season. He's going to be wrapping up an incredible career, and I feel like it's right he ends it here in Detroit. How are we feeling about this? Text me 95500.

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It's Nitsanya. I want to know, what is the weirdest food you've ever ordered on a first date? Do you think they thought you were weird? Honestly, I've ordered some weird food on a first date. Text me 95500.

0: Everybody wanna talk like they got something to say, but nothing comes out when they move their lips. Just a bunch of gibberish. 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

All right, I want to hear about your first day hot food takes. All right, Jesse in Royal Oak said her first day ordered a whole lobster, asked him to crack it for her because apparently he doesn't like getting his hands dirty. That's an interesting one. I'm going to read one more, okay? Megan in Novi, someone she went out with ordered spaghetti on a first date while they were wearing a white shirt, and she was really stressed out about it. It's Channel 955.

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The internet has gone crazy since Taylor Swift and Travis Kelce tied the knot at Madison Square Garden the other day. Honestly, a lot of people have been talking about how tacky her wedding was, and I want to hear your thoughts. Text

0: 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Listen, why is it when you're running late, suddenly every stoplight turns red and every car in front of me decides today is the day that they want to drive 10 to 15 miles under the speed limit, okay? Like, I really don't speed anywhere I go, but like, this is just getting ridiculous. People need to learn they need to drive the speed limit or just don't drive. Get off the roads. Thank you.
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I am heading out of the studio, but I just wanted to say I found out Alex Warren was at Little Caesars Arena the other day, and I've been so upset I missed it.

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Here's Olivia Rodrigo.

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We're going country all this week. We got tickets to see Morgan Wallen and Luke Bryan. You want to win tickets? 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

0: 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It is a must listen. You have got to listen to Thursday's War of the Roses.
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0: Wake up to Thursday's Mojo in the morning, the most talked about day in radio when we bust cheaters.
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or something about a conservative regular girl that still can beat a chest. Thorough as don't need your chest. Psychic as can reach your chest. Zodiac sign, it must be a Gemini moon, cause we about to go half. Mistakenly, nobody been in a bag, but how many bodies done been in her bag?

0: 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I know you're excited for this weekend. Conor McGregor is coming back to the UFC after 5 long years. However, I just put $10 on that he's going to get knocked out in the first round here at Channel 955.
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wake up to the next Mojo in the Morning as we bust cheaters with the War of the Roses. 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

Detroit's number one hymn music station, channel 955. This is Zach, and it's going to be a great Thursday. Want to know how I know that? Because Mojo in the Morning is coming on in exactly 1 hour. And then we have War of the Roses,

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2: This is the home of Mojo in the Morning.
3: All right, it's Mojo in the Morning. Shannon did it in the middle of a fight with her husband, and her husband was not happy. What happened?
4: So Wes and I were about to go for a walk. This is late last night. And we're in our laundry room by the side door that we always go out of and putting on our shoes. And we get into a little heated discussion about something that I don't care to get into. And I was very actively engaged in said discussion. Okay. But at one point while we're talking, I open the side door and I stick my arm out to see, do I need to grab a sweatshirt to tie around my waist and bring with me? Because you guys know me, I always get cold. Even if it's 85 degrees outside, I always get cold. He was not happy that I did that while we were in the middle of this argument. He said I wasn't paying attention. And he said, as I did that, I turned my back on him. And it was rude to do something like that in the middle of an argument. And I was like, dude, I stuck my arm out the door while I was still talking to you. Okay. He was so convinced. I'm like, I didn't turn my back on you. He was so convinced that I turned my back on him while we were talking. He gets out his phone and I'm like, what are you doing? He goes on the Blink app that we have. We don't have a Ring cam. It's called Blink, yeah, like whatever.
5: Same thing.
4: And he's like, I'm going to prove my point to you that you turned your back on me. And I'm like, that is crazy behavior
5: right there.
4: That is crazy behavior.
6: And what did the surveillance video show?
4: Honestly, you couldn't really see because you just saw my shoulder and my arm.
6: Okay.
4: So like I'm sideways out.
5: Yeah.
4: So basically like he's still seeing the side of me. So it didn't really prove nor not prove that anything.
5: Both right.
4: Yeah. Yeah. But the fact that he went to his app, I'm like, that is psychotic.
3: So I got to cut some questions because this does seem like an overreaction possibly. But at the time that you did the turning and putting your arm outside, did you make a face? Did you do
4: what was the? So this is a common thing issue in our relationship, and I don't know if you and Chelsea have ever had this issue.
3: We don't go on walks.
4: No, not
3: so I don't ever have to. I don't ever have to check to see what the temperature is.
4: And by the way, I love my husband. I'd ever be still. I have to be doing two things at once. So whenever we're talking, I'm washing dishes, I'm unloading the dishwasher, I'm folding. Like, I always have to be busy doing something.
5: Yeah.
4: I am still very actively engaged in comprehending what's talking to you. But we have had this issue in the past where he's like, it's rude. Give me your full attention. And I said, I am giving you my full attention, even though you think, like, I am doing something else. I go, if I just stood and talked to you like this, face to face, my brain...
3: You're not
4: is thinking of, is already yeah. thinking
5: right.
4: about something else. It actually helps me to be doing something and then focused on whatever it is that we're talking about. Yeah. I know that sounds crazy, but it is very true.
3: I'm better multitasking than trying to focus. Mm-hmm. I'm really not good focused.
4: Yeah.
6: What are your other questions?
4: Because I'm not focused.
3: Well, first off, I'm interested to know what the fight's about.
4: It doesn't matter.
3: Well, to get this riled up over that, to go to your Blink is kind of interesting.
6: Well, he was already mad.
4: But
3: I also want to know that walk could not have been enjoyable. Like, what do you, like, because if Chelsea.
6: Did you even go on the walk?
4: No, we did.
3: Did you?
4: The walk was fine.
3: Was it?
4: The walk was actually
3: did
4: it great.
5: Help? It got to
4: but
5: compress.
4: Yeah. Yeah.
3: It did. Wes is definitely a communicator. Like, it sounds to me that.
5: That's a good thing.
3: And he's very much, you know, wanting your attention. You're not giving him a full set of attention.
6: Do you think Wes would allow us to post the Blink app so we could determine whether or not
4: you're
6: there?
4: Yeah. You have to ask. I'm not joking. We were literally talking and I opened the door and I did one of these. I'm like, oh yeah, okay, yeah. I need to grab a sweatshirt.
3: Yeah. Here's a question. And by the way, I want to ask this question. What did you do in the middle of a fight that really made the fight even worse?
4: Or have you ever wanted to prove your point so badly that you went to the Ring cam?
3: Yeah, I'd love that. I know that too. 844 Mojo Live. How does your one arm determine the temperature?
4: I mean,
3: like, is that really?
4: Well, Wes, I really just wanted to open the door to see if there was a little breeze and I was going to be cold because I'm always cold.
3: Can I tell you what I would, if I was a therapist, what I thought of? Because I'm thinking, you know, I like hearing other people's arguments because I think I can give good perspective on it. If this was my argument, I'd be just like Shannon right now defending myself. I think that you were looking to just go on the walk to end the argument. I think that was kind of your thing. I think you were kind
4: of
3: like...
4: That was probably part of it.
3: I think you were part sending a body, a bit of body language by going, you know what, I'm done talking about this.
4: We've been talking about this for so long. Yeah, let's just go. Yeah.
0: Okay.
4: Let's go.
3: Kathleen, what's up, Kathleen?
5: Hey, good morning, guys. Good morning. So I do that a lot, too, like multitasking while talking to my husband. It's not always like a heated discussion, but in general, like we'll be talking and he can get frustrated that he doesn't have my full attention. But like, Shannon, I don't have time to like always stop. I mean, I feel bad, but like, I don't always have time to like stop and look at you. I'm trying to get something done, you know, like dish his laundry, you know, get dinner on the table, something. But so then I'll like look back at him and be like, okay, good. He didn't like take that personal. But yeah, sometimes it's heated, sometimes it's not. But yeah, I'm always, you know, we're always doing, I'm trying to get something done.
6: Hot water and honey.
4: Voice care specialist at Henry Ford Health.
3: Is your Henry voice Ford. Doing okay? Are you doing okay, Kathleen? Here you
5: go. Yeah, it's my normal voice.
3: It is. Okay. All right. I'll take I made the mistake once of commenting on somebody's voice.
7: That was crazy. What happened?
3: I asked a person if they were a smoker, and they go, no, I had throat cancer. And I was like, okay, I'll never ask that question.
7: They were a smoker?
3: No. Had nothing to do with them.
6: Bad D.
3: Tony wants to make a comment to Shannon. What's up, Tony?
8: Yeah, I just wanted to tell Shannon that sometimes I think as guys, when we argue with you guys, we want your attention because if you're doing other things, it diminishes the importance of my point.
4: Right. Yeah, I get that. Wes has said that to me. I do understand that. I really, really do. And I guess I feel like I'm being defensive saying, I promise you I'm paying attention. And I've said to him before, because I can recite back everything you've said to me.
7: You guys.
4: Probably verbatim, actually.
8: But what I'm saying is, women, y'all do the same thing. If we're not giving you our full attention,
6: it's over.
8: Y'all go to clowning and doing all kind of mess. You're grabbers and pinches and focus.
6: It's over.
4: Like if you picked up your phone in the middle of a conversation, totally understand. That is so disrespectful and rude.
6: What if I'm taking notes?
4: But
8: that's right.
4: Also
8: that's right.
4: Psychotic behavior in an argument. I'd be so mad.
6: There have been times because this is another thing. Y'all can talk and talk and talk and talk. And if I have something to say, I may forget point one because now you're on point 10. So sometimes I need to, you know, add my little two cents while you're talking. So I
4: don't forget. I see you doing that, especially if we're heated. Oh, my God.
6: It's over. Don't just flip it around.
3: Hi, Calvin. What's up?
9: Hey, so I would say the biggest way that I've solved it, I'm very much the same way where you have to do something else while you're having a conversation or argument to focus. And I found that a fidget toy makes a big difference. Something that I'm doing with my hands, bubble gum makes a big difference.
3: Does that go over well with?
9: I don't know if that'll help. Her.
7: Take one of the kids. Does that mean,
3: I don't know if you're in the middle arguing in your fidget toying. I think that's going to.
4: Could you imagine if I came down with like dumplings in both of my hands? All right, now go.
3: There's some interesting text messages here, Lydia. You've seen some of these text messages, haven't
7: read
3: you?
7: Read them.
6: Yeah, I have. They're just one good one.
3: No, they're not. So you have tried to get them because I didn't know if you didn't want to.
0: Yeah. No, it's
3: all right. Can I read some of these text messages?
0: Yeah, I feel like they're real. Why not?
3: All right. So 734 says, and Wes, I don't want you to be mad at me for reading these text messages, but I think it's interesting. It would give Shannon an opportunity to speak and clear stuff. I know why Wes was single when you found him. Man has issues.
4: No.
6: Which disagree.
3: I don't believe that this is making, it should not make Wes look, you know, bad at all. But that's one person's text.
6: Call in if you sent that text.
3: Yeah. And tell us why do you say that? And then where was the other one that I just saw a second ago? We just got like seven text messages all came through in a second. Shannon, he is overreacting. You can easily still listen to somebody without constantly looking at him. You are a woman and you have the ability to do this.
6: You are a woman and you have the ability to do this.
3: And then
6: shut up.
3: Where is Andrea? Oh, Andrea. Andrea, this is the one. Wes and Shannon fight over the dumbest spit. I can't imagine they will be married very long. I think that's horrible.
4: Well, rude. And the fight was not about this. No. We were talking about something else.
3: First off, this just happened during it. We tell you our personal stuff And we tell you it because we know it's relatable to stuff that you deal with. And
4: if you are married and you've never fought before,
7: something wrong with you.
3: Honestly,
6: I don't have a room.
4: I don't understand.
3: I know some couples that say that they've never fight, and I don't know how they are married. I mean, I don't think that you should fight all the time.
4: Right.
3: But I also think that it's just natural, you know.
4: And when we do, it's such a good topic.
3: Yeah. Eric, what's
7: you get
3: up?
7: To make up.
10: Hi, yeah. So speaking of fighting, no, I'm just kidding. No, my wife claims that she's the best.
3: You know, bothers me. Mm-hmm. We'll be sitting there at dinner, and it's just the two of us because the kids are pretty much never home, and we're always by ourselves. And she'll basically say, I eat really fast and I just want to quickly get to the couch and don't sit there and draw conversation at all. Like,
4: enjoy
3: this is our
4: quality
3: only time.
4: In quality time.
3: Mm-hmm. And when she said that one time to me, or she'll say, you know, you don't come to the table to like, this is our time. Like, this is if, you know, and I sit there and I go, man, I neglect my relationship or take it for granted my relationship a lot. Mm-hmm. And I think that sometimes when you explain that story with Wes, it made me go, you know, you're taking

0: him for granted a little
1: bit. Yeah, no, he is a great communicator. He has taught me so much about healthy communication in a relationship. And so even though, like, Jesus.
2: My mic was off.
1: Oh, my God. Even though I know some of the things that I do are, like, I really am paying attention when I'm doing 10 other things. But I do see it from his point of view that it is rude. I know I am being rude.
2: Mm-hmm. Can I also ask a question real quick? If you're ready for an argument or a conversation to be over, because it seems like that was potentially a little bit of it as well. If you're talking about this almost to exhaustion, you're not seeing eye to eye for whatever reason at that moment, and I'm projecting a little bit because, again, I don't know the fullness of your situation.
1: Yeah.
2: But say you are over the conversation and the other person isn't. Is it simple as saying, like, you're not getting the best of me right now because I am over it? Can we table it for a minute? Or how do you get out of that so the person doesn't feel ignored?
0: Yeah, no, I think that is
3: like,
0: fair.
3: Let's walk and then talk about it when we get home.
0: Yeah, no, it's fair sometimes. Hey, we need a recess.
1: Mm-hmm.
0: Or recess in court.
2: Oh, okay.
0: No, a recess. We're going to take a recess right now.
2: School recess better.
0: We'll come right back. What's up, Rochelle?
4: Oh, yes. I love the caller that suggested the bubble gum because I just kept picturing Shannon, like Wes and Shannon arguing, and just the giant bubble being blown. And then right at that final point, it just goes pop. I think he would have lost his mind. But Shannon, I'm with you. When my husband and I argue, I can verbatim say back what he said. I just can't physically keep concentrating because I think my head's going to explode. So it's my way of being nice.
1: Yeah.
0: Yeah. Rico, what's up, Rico?
5: Hey, how's it going?
0: Good. What did you want to say?
5: I pulled up dash cam footage to prove that I said something or if she said something while driving.
1: Guys,
3: why do you
1: hate me? That is crazy.
2: I love you.
0: Wait.
5: No, like, especially through a drive-thru, if I order a drink or something and say no ice, I'm like, double check that because I definitely did say that.
2: You are not.
3: Why do you have a dash cam
2: in the drive-thru?
0: That's awesome.
5: The dash cam catches a lot of stuff, actually.
0: That's amazing.
6: 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It's Mojo in the Morning's Motor City Traffic.
7: Heading out this morning, roads are clear and dry so far today. We do have an accident, though, on I-94 westbound at Rotunda. Everything, though, is on the right shoulder. There's also a moving work crew working to clear on I-75 southbound between 4th Street Schaefer and Huron River Drive. I'm Heather Pasco with traffic.
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1: Sweet.
0: Five lies to tell your mama.
2: Billy.
3: Hi.
2: How you doing?
3: I'm good. How are you?
2: Fantastic, Billy. Billy, we're going to do five lies to tell your mom. We're going to call your mom up and you're going to say, "Mom, I brought my boyfriend over before work today." Lie number two.
4: Say, "We got a little freaky in the truck."
2: Lie number three.
5: While we were messing around, I accidentally kicked the gear shifter.
2: Lie number four. The truck is stuck in neutral and won't turn off. And lie number five.
4: Can you come help me fix it before Dad comes home?
3: Okay, perfect.
2: Can you be a good actor? Can you act panicked?
3: Yes, I can.
2: Let's hear it.
3: Mom, I brought Jacob over before work today.
2: No, let's hear you get panicked. I just want to hear what your panic voice sounds like.
3: Oh, Mom, I'm really freaking out right now. I really messed up and I don't know what to do. Like, Mom, I really need help.
4: Okay.
3: Really
4: all right, all right.
2: Maybe scream a little bit too. Let's hear you scream too, okay?
3: Oh my God, Mom, I really f***ed up. Like, really bad.
4: All right, that's what we like. That's good.
2: That's good. That's good. All right, here we go, Billy. We're calling your mom up.
3: Okay.
2: And now you got all mellow.
6: Hello.
3: Hello.
6: What's up?
3: I brought Jacob over today before work. We got a little freaky in Dad's truck today. While he was doing me, I accidentally kicked Dad's gear shifter. And the truck is stuck in neutral and won't turn off. Can you come help me fix it before Dad gets home?
6: Wait, what?
3: Yeah.
6: I'm not understanding what you're saying, Will.
3: Did you hear me?
6: I don't... Oh, my God. What the f***?
3: I know. I'm really sorry. It really freaked me out.
6: Where are you?
3: I'm at work. I had to go to work. It's still running in the barn.
6: What were you doing with Dad's car?
3: I brought Jacob over today before work. We got a little freaky in the truck today.
6: You're lying now.
3: No, I'm not. I'm literally being serious. While he was doing me, I accidentally kicked the gear shifter. The truck is stuck in neutral and it won't turn off. Can you please come help me fix it before Dad comes home?
7: Is there any evidence
6: right
7: now that they were single?
6: Why are you in Dad's truck?
3: Because I didn't want to do it in mine. I didn't have space. Dad's truck's bigger.
2: Hey, son, hi. How you doing? It's the county sheriff.
3: Mom?
2: Are you on the phone with somebody?
6: I'm on you right now, William.
3: No, don't hang up. Don't hang up.
2: Are you on the phone with somebody, son?
3: Yeah, I'm on the phone with my mom.
2: Okay. Is there anything I can help you with here? Do we need to call this in?
3: I don't think so. It's just stuck on. It's just stuck on neutral.
2: Can I talk?
6: William, your car's not even here.
2: Can I talk to your mom for a second?
3: Yes, you can.
2: Let me have the phone. Hello.
6: Oh, hi. How are you?
2: Hi. Who is this?
6: Who's this?
2: Hi. This is Officer Dick Cumbers.
6: Yes.
2: And I'm out here right now I'm assuming this gentleman your son?
6: Yeah, of course he is.
2: Yeah, he's got himself in a little bit of a pickle.
6: I'm sure he does.
2: He got into a...
6: I'm going to call his dad right now.
2: His dad. Is this his dad's vehicle?
6: Yeah.
2: Oh, hold on a second. He just whispered something. He said, I'm sorry. He says, don't call his dad. He's afraid of his dad. He says that he'd rather talk to you, Mom, than talk to his dad. Here, I'll put him back on the phone for you, okay?
1: Thank you.
2: Hold on a second. Go ahead.
3: Mom?
1: William?
3: Please don't call Dad. Please don't call Dad. He won't take me on the trip next week with him.
1: William, your truck's not even here.
3: Don't call Dad.
1: Your truck is not even here.
3: Don't call Dad.
2: Hey, Mom.
1: Yeah.
2: Hi, how you doing? Yeah. Officer Cumbers again. How are you?
1: Good.
2: Yeah, Dick's my first name. That's right. Mom, how you doing?
1: I'm fine.
2: Billy's got something else he wants to tell you, okay?
1: Yep.
2: Go ahead, Billy.
3: Mom, you're on Mojo in the morning.
1: No, I'm not.
4: Oh, you are.
3: I'm about to tell your mama.
1: No, I'm not.
3: Yes, you are, Mom.
1: Oh, my God, Will. Billy, no gotcha. Way.
2: Billy.
3: Gotcha.
1: Are you kidding me?
2: Hey, Mom.
3: You're on Mojo in the Morning.
2: Mom, it's the Mojo in the Morning show, Five Lies to Tell Your Mom.
1: Oh, my goodness. It is Wednesday, isn't it?
2: It is. Yeah. Believe it or not. Yes.
1: Oh, she knows.
2: Yes.
1: Oh, my goodness gracious.
2: Billy's an

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4: All right, we're going
3: to
4: do second date update right now. If you've been on a date and you're not getting a call back, this is a way for you to figure out what the reasoning is. All right, second date update right here on Mojo in the Morning.
3: It's the second date update on Mojo in the Morning.
4: And Ashley is getting ghosted. How many dates did you guys go on, Ashley?
5: Just like two.
4: So you guys have been out twice and not getting another call back from him after that?
5: No, we just went on a date. We went to the movies. We saw Toy Story. Okay. We went and got something to eat. I mean, I met him at my restaurant. I worked at a restaurant, and he was a customer.
4: Okay,
6: that's cool.
5: And cute. Yeah, I mean, I don't know. Everything seemed fine. I don't know. I'm just like confused. I don't know what happened. Mm-hmm.
4: All right, so what was the last time that you guys corresponded with each other, either text or call?
5: Probably like a week and a half ago.
4: And was it a text?
5: Yeah. I was asking, what's up?
4: And
5: nothing.
4: He gave you nothing. He's on the phone with us right now. Ashley, say hey to Nathan.
5: Hey, Nathan.

0: Oh, hey.
1: Nathan.
2: Wow, what was
1: that? Oh, hey. Nathan, we had talked to you and told you that we had Ashley on the phone and wanted you to come on with us.
0: Yeah. Yeah, it doesn't make it any less awkward, to be
1: Okay.
0: honest.
1: What is.
2: Why is it awkward?
1: Yeah.
0: Yeah. I mean, Ashley, she seemed cool and all, but this didn't really work out. So.
1: You didn't enjoy your time with her? You didn't enjoy the times that you guys would just talk back and forth or even go on a couple of dates with each other?
0: Yeah, I mean, I did. It's just so like, all right, so she took me to see Toy Story, and
3: That's cute.
0: 35.
4: No.
3: Toy Story is for every age.
1: Okay.
3: I disagree. If that's the
0: Wow. All right.
3: reason,
5: Why is she taking you? Why are you saying it
0: Well,
5: like
0: I mean,
5: that?
0: also, do what?
5: Never mind. Go on.
1: Yeah, and
0: She
1: like the kid.
0: also told me that she has no friends. And,
2: Wow.
0: like,
2: Okay.
0: that's
2: I
0: like.
2: work all the time. Are you kidding me? It's because we went to Toy Story and I said I had no friends. I mean, come on. Like,
1: Do you, when you
0: I
1: say,
0: mean, really?
1: Ashley, when you say I have no friends, were you saying that just as a figure of speech or were you meaning it? You do not have any friends.
2: Well, I mean, like, I am a workaholic. I work all the time. So it's like hard for me to like make friends. And like all of my like school friends, I really don't keep in contact with them
4: Okay.
2: anymore. So I mean, I just
4: Do
2: I have
4: you have a tab?
2: acquaintances.
4: Do you have a tablet? Because that's literally the girl in the movie. She didn't have friends either.
1: Oh, really?
4: I'm sorry.
1: I haven't seen.
2: Oh,
1: Spoiler alert.
4: I don't want to make a joke.
1: Real quick, I want to ask Nathan a couple of things. So, Nathan, you think it's a little bit of a red flag that she doesn't have friends?
0: It's a definite red flag. I mean, at this point in our lives, we've gone through high school, maybe even went to college, and we've had more than one job probably. And all that time, you have nobody that you're close with.
4: That's
0: It's
4: interesting.
0: very, very worrisome.
2: Wow. Okay. So, wow. So
0: I have a lot of
2: that's a
0: friends.
2: red flag to you? Somebody that doesn't have a lot of friends or wants to see Toy Story? I mean, you sound like a red flag to me. Like it's like you're nitpicking. Like
4: Never thought
2: you
4: about
2: said
4: that.
2: you had a great time on the date, right? Like you had a good
1: How
2: time.
1: did you guys end your Toy Story movie date? Did you guys go out afterwards, or did you guys?
2: Yeah, we went to get something to eat, and we were talking, and
1: It was
2: we're
1: good. So
2: vibing.
1: the movie before,
2: Yeah.
1: then did you guys kiss goodbye, or how did you guys end your entire the last time that you guys physically were with each other?
2: Really hugged.
1: So it
2: I
1: was just
2: mean,
1: a
2: there was
1: hug.
2: no kiss.
1: So
2: Yeah,
1: he
2: it was
1: did
2: a hug.
1: so he didn't go in and try to kiss or have sex with you or anything like that. It was basically him just hugging you goodbye. So do you look at it now and sense that maybe he wasn't as into you as you might have thought?
2: Well, no, I felt like the hug was mutual, and I felt like he was being respectful of me
4: Sure.
2: by not going in for a kiss.
3: Yeah.
2: So,
3: Yeah.
2: he went in for the hug, and I went in as well. Like I felt like it was both of
1: Yeah.
2: us,
3: Yeah.
2: and the hug, it didn't feel like a little pat pat. It felt like a warm hug, like inviting, like maybe something can happen. You know, it was very deceiving if that's how he felt like. That hug was
1: Okay.
2: very busy.
1: Yeah, I just wanted to
2: Come
1: see
2: on.
1: if he was sending
4: Signals?
1: Miss, yeah.
2: Yes,
1: All right,
2: I believe so.
1: hold on. Christina wants to say something. What's up, Christina?
6: I just want to talk about, I'm disappointed that he's bothered that you don't have a lot of friends. And you said you have a lot of friends. A lot of people who have a lot of friends, no offense, they're basic. Because people don't see you as a threat. They don't see you as competition. They don't see you going nowhere in life, so that's why it's easy to be around you. A lot of times when you got visions, dreams, goals, and you're doing things with your life, people get jealous of that. So it's hard for them to stay in
2: Thank
6: your
2: you.
6: presence.
1: Yeah.
6: It's easy to stay in your presence when you have nothing going on. Right. Thank
4: Biggie
2: you.
4: Smalls.
1: Christina.
4: That's interesting.
1: Christina has an interesting perspective on that her not do you have do you not have a lot of friends, Christina?
6: I don't hang with a lot of people because where I'm going, they're not going. You get what I'm saying?
1: Sure.
6: When you can hang with a lot of people, you're basic. Because you don't have no discernment on who you should be around. Uh-huh. When you're at this age in life, as he said, you should have a better discernment and be selective. A lot of people are not selective because they're still the person that grew up from when they were a kid. When you were adulting, you a whole different person in a whole different world, and you look at life different.
1: She's got a point of view.
6: A lot of people,
3: I really appreciate that point of view, and I've never thought about that point of view. Right off the bat, the Toy Story thing is nitpicky. Yeah. Like, I don't even want to talk about that. But the Friends thing, like, I do see where he's coming from of it could definitely be a red flag to me if somebody doesn't have any friends. And I understand you work a lot. Like, I completely understand that. But, you know, to his point of, like, childhood friends, high school, college,
5: not a single
3: work
5: one.
3: Friends, neighbors, what? Like, even friends, if you are a workaholic, you don't have any friends at work? I don't know. I guess I would raise my eyebrows at that, too. I would.
4: There's levels to it, though, Sunday.
1: Hey, Bree. You can't make fun
3: what
1: of people.
3: What is wrong he's with
1: making,
3: you?
1: He's making fun of
3: I know.
1: Christina's voice, stuffy nose or
4: Claritin.
1: Or she might have a deviated septum. And I'll be honest with you, you cannot make fun of her because it happens to the best of us.
7: I have a deviated septum.
4: Great perspective.
1: What's up, Bree?
8: Hey, guys.
3: Good morning.
5: What's up, girl?
8: Morning.
1: Morning.
8: I just wanted to comment, too. I actually, I'm almost 48 years old. I moved around. I went to 7 different schools as I grew up. Mm-hmm. So I don't have any childhood friends because I never stayed anywhere long enough to build those kind of relationships.
3: Mm.
8: So...
5: what about adult friends?
8: And then, well, I also, the other thing is, I actually have ADHD. I was actually diagnosed about 6-7 years ago.
1: Okay.
8: And, 6-7, yeah. And it's actually very hard for me to maintain those connections because of my ADHD.
1: Yeah.
8: I'm actually a nurse, so.
1: Yeah. I bet you're great with a Rubik's Cube.
8: So it's really hard for me to, because it's like out of sight, out of mind in my brain, unless they're right there. So I got married a couple years ago, and my friends are because of my husband.
1: Okay. All right. That's good. You got friends. Oh. Thank you. All right. Well, thank you for the call. I appreciate it. I'm going to move to the next calls. Can people, when they give their comments, let's go faster with your comments. I want quick rapid fire. No.
9: Or just hang up on him.
1: No, I can't do that.
9: Aww.
1: I can't. No, I just want to hang up on him. But I want to get your point of views, but I want to get them faster than what you're doing right now. Ariana, give me a quick comment on this.
10: Sure. I see both ends of the perspective. I had an ex who didn't have any friends. He was like a truck driver. We were both pretty like young in our early 20s. And at first it wasn't an issue, but with down the line within the 2-3 years that we dated, I found myself, you know, going to situations and even kind of like bringing him as like a third wheel. And it wasn't an issue, but I was like, I encouraged him to go make friends. So to the point so much so, I had to let 2 friends go because they let, you know, he was a cheater. So they took his side. But it was like, oh, okay, you know, birds of a feather usually flock together. So I'm glad that he was able to, you know, walk away with 2 friends that I appreciate.
3: You need, when you're in a relationship, you need other people to like, you can't put all your eggs in that relationship basket. That is putting way too much pressure on that person. You need people outside of a relationship.
1: Thank you for the call. I appreciate it. Sandra, what's up? It's Mojo in the Morning. Hi.
11: Hi. So me and my daughter, we're actually listening, and I agree with him, actually. I feel as if you cannot maintain a friendship, how are you going to maintain a relationship? You need to have certain things like conflict resolution, communication skills. You know, you need those things. And so if you can't have that in a friendship, how are you going to maintain a relationship?
1: Is your daughter there? I want to know. I want to know. Your daughter there?
11: Yes, actually, my daughter, Mojo, said it. She was like, wait a minute, Mom. She said, I think I agree because
1: let me say hi to her. What's her name?
11: Her name is Mylon.
1: Mylon.
11: Hi.
1: Does mom have a lot of friends, Mylon?
11: Yes.
1: Okay. How about you? Do you have a lot of friends too?
11: Not really.
1: No.
11: I have like one.
1: So you're listening with your mom to the second date update and you're hearing this going, I don't think Nathan's that bad of a guy. What do you guys think about the Toy Story date?
11: I think he was trying to
12: not really pinpoint everything on one situation. So he tried to put something else in there. Mm.
1: Yeah. Okay. Well, thank you guys for listening. I appreciate it.
12: Of course. Thank you.
1: I don't know. Here's the deal. Nathan, I think he's just not that into Ashley. I'll be honest with you. And I don't think that it's one of those things where it's one thing. It's a bunch. The fact that the guy gave her what she called a warm hug. I don't know what a warm hug is.
9: She but, really likes
3: it. Olaf loves warm.
1: But just a hug? I don't know. He didn't seem like he was into you, Ashley. And I think it's just move on and find another guy to go hang out with. There's plenty of guys out there. Unfortunately, there are a lot of bad ones, too.
4: Minions is out. You'll go see.
12: Yeah,
4: some.
12: Now that I know the reason, yeah, I'm good.
1: Okay. All right. And Nathan, best of luck to you.
0: Yeah, thanks.
1: take care of yourself. All right, second date update.
13: The five lives to tell your mom phone scams. Second date update. And Cam talking about something inappropriate. It's Mojo in the Morning.
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13: It's Mojo in the Morning's Motor City Traffic.
3: The morning drive is looking pretty good. I'm watching the building traffic volumes. You're moving well on I-75 near Lapeer Road. Just some pockets of heavy traffic either way. Keep in mind the construction on I-94 westbound North River Road to Harper still blocks the left lane, so that will slow you on and off. I'm Heather Pascoe with traffic.
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3: All right, it is Mojo in the Morning. It's interesting that the last couple of weeks we have had what is supposed to be like restful time because we took vacation and we were, you know, off for a week from the show, got to sleep in and stuff. But I really feel like I didn't rest at all. Mm-hmm. And one of the biggest reasons is I have a problem, and I want to bring this up on the air right now and see if any other listeners have the same problem. I have a problem, and it is I cannot say no. People will ask me to do things, and I just can't say no, can't do it. Like I'm not great at trying to take care of my personal time or my personal health. And I always feel like I have to like people please and help everybody.
4: Can I have $100?
3: No. there are certain things I'll say no to. But like people will ask me all the time, you know, would you come and host this event or would you, you know, and instead of just saying right off the bat, no, I don't want to do it. My MO is typically, you know what, let me check and see if there's anything on my calendar on that date. Mm-hmm. And then I sit there and I get anxiety over the fact that I didn't say no to them. And now I've got to come up with either a reason why mm-hmm. I'm not going to do it or hope that there is a valid reason why I'm not doing it. And I find myself at times, and we were off on vacation recently. I had like 5 things that were on my calendar. So Chelsea's like, I thought you were taking vacation. I'm like, but I agreed to do these things for different people.
5: Yeah.
3: Everything from, honestly, radio people here or people from the radio station, clients and people like that, but also just over the years, you just make friends and you got a lot of random people that, you know, people will say, hey, I'm having this event or I got a graduation mm-hmm. party or, you know, whatever the deal is. Mm-hmm. And I want to ask this question to see if there are other people that are just like me that do the same. And if there are people that are like this, have you ever over the years just finally had to say enough is enough? Mm-hmm. And what have you done? I'd like to get some advice from you because it becomes so tough from time to time. And listen, I don't want to say woe is me, you know, because it is nice to have people ask you things. I know there's going to be one day when people are going to go, who the hell cares? Mm-hmm. I don't, you know, and I'll probably hate it and wish that somebody would even just, you know, say hi. Mm-hmm. But it becomes overwhelming.
4: Yeah, I deal with this a lot, too. And I think some of it, at least for me, I'm not going to project to you, but I know that I was put on this earth to communicate. And I feel as though that is one of my gifts and also a piece of my purpose and my passion. So I feel like that's where my want and desire to do it comes from.
3: Yeah. Mm-hmm.
4: So when someone asks me to do it, immediately I'm like, oh, this is purpose. Purpose starts to perk up and peek mm-hmm. up inside. And it's like, yes. Even though like the human part of me and the emotional part is like, bro, you absolutely have no desire to do this at all.
5: Mm-hmm.
4: And I will say, though, I feel like 7 out of 10 times when you get there and you actually do it, then your purpose does come forward and you're doing it because you love to do it. So that takes over. But you still leave and
5: but
4: you kind of deplete
5: so
4: it.
5: You spend so many hours dreading it and being anxious about it.
3: My issue is this, is that I know that there are a lot of people that will ask me to do something for them because it really will help them in some regards to get their thing noticed.
5: Mm-hmm.
3: And my thing that I would rather do is just throw a plug on the radio or, you know, say, hey, you know what, let's, you know, donate a backstage pass mm-hmm. and have people come in the studio, like different things like that. But now it's like I've gotten people that are like, no, we need you to host this mm-hmm. or we want to put your name behind it or whatever. And what ends up happening is the person that I'm not doing things for is me.
4: Yeah.
3: And then the next person is Chelsea. Yeah. And the next person's, you know, Joe, Jacob, and Luke.
5: And then you start to fall apart.
6: Mm-hmm.
5: You know, you feel too stretched because you know that I'm the same way. And it's like it puts you like you want to make everybody happy and you want to use your gifts and you want to do the right thing and you want to help these organizations. But then you start to like unravel and crumble. And then it's just not good for anybody.
3: Who's the hardest person to say no to?
5: My kids. Yeah, for me, and organizations are tough. Work is obviously tough. Wes is very tough. I really feel like I'm disappointing Lucy and Smith and being a quote unquote bad mom. Like, actually today they have an event and I am like trying to figure out how I'm going to drive the hour and make it work and be there for a couple. And I'm like, Shannon, you just can't go. Like, you can, and you're not a bad mom, and they're going to be okay, and they're going to have other people there, and like, it is okay, but it is so hard to be to be in that place.
3: What's up, Demetria? Ooh. What's going on? Don't ask me to do anything for you, Demetria. First off, I don't want anybody calling up right now and giving me this, hey, I need you to be there. What's up?
6: Hi. I just wanted to say I definitely used to be a people pleaser. What first got me to stop was a therapist, actually. She said that we have like a type A personality and people pull on your heartstrings because they don't really care about how you feel. They just care about what you can do for them. Mm-hmm. And it's up to you to stop that. And that kind of helped me because she said like you could potentially have a stroke. Etc. And I'm like, so like you really have to put yourself first, and otherwise they're not going to do it for you. And you don't have to tell them a reason in order to get out of it. You just sometimes, oh, I can't do it, I'm sorry. And it's about the way you say it, really. It's not about what you tell them.
5: I agree with you.
6: You can just not want to.
5: You don't have to say a reason, but I will tell you, and this just happened to me recently, where somebody asked me to host something, and I was very honest and I said, look, I feel like I am so overcommitted right now. I feel like I'm like, my husband's getting the leftovers. Mm-hmm. I am freaking overwhelmed and exhausted. Like, and I really was very honest and she was so kind in her response. And she was like, I get it. And I think she said something to the effect of, not I appreciate that or I appreciate the honest, but she understood where I was coming from and it was like, okay.
3: Yeah. I committed to being at Nancy's event a couple weeks back. You know, she was giving an award out to me, but
5: for Wish Upon a Teen,
3: this show.
5: Oh, yeah.
3: She did something that I thought was really awesome. It made me feel good. She asked me months ago to do this. And then she said to me the day of, she's like, hey, if you don't want to come or if you just need to come in there, and she literally worked around making it so that I could go there, say hi to people, get the award and go, because that was a weekend that I overcommitted myself to like five
5: super
3: things.
5: Yeah, I remember.
3: And honestly, I was so appreciative of her doing that because there were so many things that I've done over time where the people are like, we want you here for 5 hours. I'm like, 5 hours? You like, I don't even do the show for 5 hours.
7: Jay finally returned her call the day before. So, you know, you really don't have to go anymore.
3: That's right.
7: But that previous caller said something so interesting. And what I got from it was she was like, everybody is protecting their own interests. And no one's at fault. But they want to put on the best show. So they're going to do whatever they have to do to make sure that you're there. But who's protecting our best interests? It's got to be us.
3: Yeah. What's up, Sarah? Hi.
8: Good morning. I am calling because I am a people pleaser, but I had to pump my brakes on it. You know, I got a call at 3:00 in the morning from one of my good friends that's battling cancer right now. She says, hey, sis, I wonder if you can run me to the emergency room. I'm not doing good. I said, well, right now I'm at the emergency room with my daughter. Her emergency room was all the way in Chicago.
3: Oh, my God.
7: Can you take me to Chicago?
8: That's the honest to God. Yes, that's the honest to God truth. I'm at Royal Oak Beaumont Hospital.
3: Wow.
5: Can I ask you a question?
8: The treatment that she gets. is in Chicago.
9: Oh,
8: and
9: wow.
8: They normally, her insurance flies her there once a month to get this treatment.
3: But she wanted you to drive
8: her
3: there.
8: But I had to say no. I swear to God.
5: Okay,
8: yes.
5: But the way that you're talking, my question to you is, had you not been at the hospital with a family member already, because you're a people pleaser, would you have said yes and driven her?
8: I would have had my heart. I don't know. I would have had to have done it.
7: When did she need to go? Because it sounded like it was that day.
8: It sounded like it.
7: Oh, hell
8: it
7: no.
8: Sounded like it was right on the spot.
5: Hell no.
7: Hey, we ain't going down the street. You're not asking me to take you to the store. Hey, can you run me to Chicago real quick?
9: Get on the bus.
7: There's no way.
8: All of that,
9: All of that was going through my head. I'm an Uber and Lyft driver. I was also thinking, how am I going to get paid?
10: Right.
3: Wow, yeah.
10: Pay tolls?
3: That's crazy. That's a big ask. By the way, I'm going to use that as my excuse. I'm sorry, I'm at the emergency room, right?
7: That's classic.
3: It's done.
10: They're hanging up immediately.
3: What are the odds?
10: So sorry.
3: Kaylee, what's going on?
11: Hey, so I was just, is it like, is right now not a good time to ask you guys to come to my kid's birthday party? Or
3: you know,
10: I'm sorry, I'm booked.
3: Kaylee.
10: I don't even know when it is, but I'm busy.
3: I'm at the emergency room.
11: August 15th.

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3: 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Here's what we have coming up.
4: War of the Roses in 1 hour from now. You're going to want to be listening. She thinks that her boyfriend is cheating with her mom. You will hear the call that will be made that might change a relationship and a family in about an hour from now. So we'll hear that War of the Roses coming up. We'll get a look at traffic and weather. We got a big storm coming our way, and we better not have any more loss of power because people just got their power back. What's up with that, Shannon? Good
5: morning. Yeah, 607, 70 degrees right now. We're going to start off with sunshine. It's going to be like a mixture of sunshine and clouds. And then a little bit later on this afternoon, that severe weather could move in and just heavy downpours, hail, strong winds, all of the above. A high temp today. It's going to be hot and humid, by the way, as well. A high temp of 86 degrees. Southbound 275 at 75. You've got a double right lane closure until 9 o'clock this evening. Other than that, we're looking good right now. That's your Channel 955 traffic on Mojo in the Morning.
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0: Good morning and welcome to the Mojo in the Morning show. Happy, what is it called? Jersey Day.
1: That's right.
0: I thought that was for Jersey Shore it was on Thursday.
1: Anna called it Jersey Day and I love it.
0: Jersey Day. Happy Jersey Day. And we will have to explain this later this morning. I would like to do it when more of the listeners are awake, but Kevin brought a bag of jerseys in.
2: For real, a bag.
0: Like literally.
2: A huge tote bag.
0: And I'm not talking like from the same teams. I'm talking about.
1: All over.
0: We got NBA. What else we got in there?
1: We got all the sports. We have all representation.
0: All representation. This is like the ESPN of bags. That was unbelievable. Man. The worldwide leader in sports.
1: Let's go.
0: We're all sporting jerseys. Did Zach get a jersey?
1: Yeah, of course. Zach got a hockey jersey.
0: Is that not appropriate?
2: Did you have each of us in mind when you selected a jersey, or are you just kind of threw some in the bag? Because you were very specific about who you gave which jersey to.
1: Well, I know Mojo looks at you a lot, so I wanted him to see LeBron James all day.
2: Oh, that was
1: that's why you got that one.
2: I'm like, I'm not necessarily a LeBron fan, but okay.
0: I actually tried to put on a Jordan jersey. I have a Jordan jersey, and I was going to wear it, and I honestly don't like to wear it because it's got a Michael Jordan autograph on it.
1: For real?
0: Yes.
1: Wow.
0: And I was going to wear it and I was told by my son, and I'll explain this later today, that that would have been a more appropriate jersey to wear. The only problem was it didn't fit Dad. So, okay. Yeah, it was a tough one.
1: Is more for Joe?
0: Yeah. I don't even know if it would have fit Joe. Oh. I think it might have fit your Joe. all right, we got a good show for you today. War of the Roses coming up this morning, and a girlfriend thinks that her boyfriend is cheating with her mom. And the weird, close relationship that he has with his girlfriend's mom. You will hear that coming up right after the 5 at 6:55 right here on the Mojo in the Morning show. Anna, you went to a concert last night.
3: I did. ASAP.
0: ASAP Rocky in town, huh?
3: Yeah.
0: And you went with a friend and something happened on your car ride home. Mm-hmm. Were you Ubering home?
3: Yeah. So I didn't really drink. I just smoked some devil's lettuce. But my best, not... One of my friends, she got very drunk, very intoxicated. And when we were leaving, so there was something that happened at the concert that she got mad at me about, but it was very stupid because she was drunk. And I knew it was stupid, so I was just kind of blowing it off. But then when we were leaving, we get in the Uber and I look over and I see her head in her phone typing away so fast. And I glance over and I see my name. So I said, I was like, "You're talking spit about me, aren't you?" And she's like, "Yeah, don't worry." She was talking to her man. She was like, "Don't worry. He's on your side, though. Like, he says that I'm being dramatic." And I'm like, "I don't like that you're talking spit about me, period."
2: Yeah, it doesn't matter.
3: But like,
0: you could actually see that she was talking about you.
3: I saw my name in the messages, and the messages were like paragraphs, this long.
0: And how did you know that the messages were her talking?
3: Because she was very mad at me over this stupid thing that happened.
1: What happened, dog?
2: Yeah, I want to know.
1: Come on, can you tell us?
3: No, okay, yeah, we ran into someone that was very rude to me, but I didn't tell her this. So we saw this person that was rude to me and hi. And when we were leaving, I was like, "I can't believe they were so nice to me. Like, they're usually not nice to me." And she got mad at me that I didn't tell her that this person was somebody that was mean to me. She's like, "Well, I wouldn't have been nice to her if I knew that she was mean to you."
2: I'm like,
3: "You are drunk." And I'm like, "This is exactly why I didn't tell you, because you would have made a scene."
2: Yeah.
3: And then talking spit about me to their man. And I'm just like, I don't know if I let this go because you're drunk. Yeah. I don't know. Like, I don't like that you're running to your man and talking bad about me.
2: Yeah. That's so stupid.
3: Right. So this is a bad friend? Or do I just say, "Oh, you're drunk"?
2: I would probably just say, "Oh, you're drunk."
1: Agreed.
2: Yeah.
1: She was drunk.
3: Yeah.
2: I think when you're drunk too, the littlest thing, mm-hmm, case in point, is magnified a
3: so
2: million
3: stupid
2: times, and it's dumb.
0: I think it's interesting, though, that you were able to confront her right there, because a lot of people wouldn't have the guts, mm-hmm, to do that, you know, to like say, "You're talking about me. I can see that you're talking about me." You would have let it. I would have probably let it go. And I don't know how our listeners are with this. If you saw that somebody was like, if you were in Anna's shoes, saw that your friend is texting about you, would you confront them or would you just be angry and leave? 844 Mojo Live. What would you have done? Would you, if you saw your name in text, would you ask about it, or would you look like you're an eavesdropper?
1: I mean, I do think you look like an eavesdropper, but luckily you dropped in on the right moment.
0: Yeah.
1: Did I just say moment? You dropped in on the right moment, but I don't know. I could have been drunk too, and then, you know, something might have popped off. Who knows? Yeah.
3: I know, that was another thing. I was like, should I just wait until they're sober and talk to them about this? But I wanted them to know, like, no, I saw this in real time.
0: I have to be quite honest with you. The drama that girls sometimes have, I sit there and I think, no, you would never really see guy drama like that. Like, a guy would never go, I can't believe I was nice to the person that was mean to you.
3: Gotta be like, isn't that crazy?
1: Yeah. I mean, a little bit of it is like, she really had your back, though, I guess.
3: Yeah,
1: like,
3: that's what she was saying.
1: Yeah.
3: And I was like, no, I don't need you to in that moment.
1: Right, it's
3: like,
1: not that
3: deep.
1: We
3: don't need to make a scene.
0: Yeah. Texture 734 says, what was her reaction when you said, I can see that you're talking about me?
3: She said, she was just like, I was like, you're talking spit about me. She's like, yep, two. And then she said her man's name.
1: Yeah.
3: And then she's like, don't worry, he's on your side.
0: So she wasn't like, she wasn't upset that you were looking over at her text?
3: No, we're like very good friends. But
0: Kevin, does this change your way that you're going to be sitting when you're texting away over there? Or knowing that she's got eagle eyes? She can.
3: No, but I always see what Kev's doing.
1: But I think, haven't we all been in situations where a friend had our name in their mouth talking to somebody else? Like, I remember one time I was outside of my house, and this girl I was dealing with, we were kind of going through a rough patch. And I remember she brought up one of my friends that she knew and was like, yeah, because so-and-so told me not to take you serious. And I was like, wait, he told you that? And that kind of blew my mind.
3: Ooh.
1: But that's just something you store in the back pocket and be like, okay.
0: Yeah.
3: Well, you vent to your significant other about your friends, right?
1: I try not to.
3: Okay.
1: Yeah, I really don't have too much drama with the guys I hang out with.
3: That's good.
1: You know what I mean? Like, we really don't get to that point.
0: What's up, Sarah? Hi.
4: Good morning, everybody.
0: Good morning.
4: So I just had a quick comment for Anna.
3: Mm-hmm.
4: I don't know if anybody's ever told you that drunk words are sober thoughts. It could be like something from her sober thoughts manifesting into something bigger while she's drinking, and maybe she's got an underlying issue that she just didn't have the gall to say until she was drunk, maybe, and that's what kind of came out of that.
3: I could see that.
0: Definitely drinking brings like a magnifying glass to things. It makes things pop out a little bit,
3: because
0: right?
3: Yesterday she did keep saying to me, I'm a loyal friend, and then this happened.
0: Yeah.
3: So maybe it was about
4: that usually means they're talking behind your back about you at some point. I've had it happen.
3: Oh, great.
0: You said that you were smoking the reefer.
3: Mm. I was. I'm sorry if my hair smells like it.
0: No, but you said you were doing it. Does does weed do that to you, too? Does weed?
3: No, I'm chilling.
0: So weed makes you more mellow,
3: where
0: alcohol kind of changes you just a little bit.
3: Mm-hmm.
0: Interesting.
4: Yeah, weed usually keeps to yourself as opposed to alcohol, where it's more outspoken and social.
0: Yeah, interesting.
1: But Sarah, you said one of your friends was talking behind your back, though?
4: Yeah, I've had it happen. I had a friend a while back where she was in the shower and her phone kept blowing up, and I went to go answer it for her, and that's when I saw a spew of messages of her talking spit about me to her supposed ex-boyfriend that she kept telling me she was over and all this, that, and saying that I'm the overbearing friend and I need to just leave her be. And at that point, I just wait until she got out the shower, and I told her, I'll leave you be, and I left.
1: Did you flush the toilet while she was in there?
2: Does that still happen? Water gets real high,
4: does it?
2: Poor cold.
4: Silly. Have a good day, guys.
0: Take care. Bye. She's like, I'm out of here. 616 says she'll apologize to you today.
3: We'll see.
1: Is she that type of person, though?
3: No, I don't think so. Because this is also not the first time. So when I met her man for the first time, he made a comment about me that I was like, how would you know this? Like, she had to have said something to him about me.
1: Hate friends like that.
0: And 419 says, not as bad as telling billions of people on the radio about it. that is the thing, too, by the way. You can text your boyfriend, but we can tell the world. What's going on? How you doing, Jason?
5: Hey, what's going on, y'all?
1: Good morning.
0: What's up, buddy? Get that morning breath or voice out. Clear that throat.
5: Yeah, man, that's that morning bowl. That's that wake up bake up.
3: Bring it to Eastern Market.
0: What's happening?
5: I got you. I'd just like to say I would do the same thing. I would stand 10 toes down, stand on that business, and, you know, you got to let them know what's up. They're letting you know what's up with that drunk talk. So yeah, you let
0: call
5: them know
0: it
5: what's
0: out.
5: Up.
0: Yeah. Say something right away. Who's who paid for the Uber? I would have kicked her out of the Uber.
3: See something, say something.
0: I would have thrown her right out at that moment. Uber driver, pull over. There's somebody's getting out of this car. What's going on, Jimmy? Hi.
6: Hey, how are you, Mojo?
0: I'm very good, Jimmy. What's going on?
6: Hey, Anita. Who cares? Who says about you, Mamacita? You are unique. You are unique in this world. Who cares? They're jealous about you, Mamita.
3: See.
0: I like it, Mamita. Yeah, I've never heard of Mamita before. Is that's interesting?
6: Hey, it's like you, Papacito.
0: I like it.
6: Mamacita.
1: Where are you from?
0: Papacito, yeah. Mamacita, bonitas.
1: ¿Dónde está?
6: A Mexico. Yo like estoy it. Aquí en la edición. 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
1: Whoa. Hey, me habla español muy mal.
2: I
1: un
2: heard
1: poquito.
2: Cabrón. Isn't that a bad word?
1: Cabrón.
2: The only thing I know.
6: No, I don't say that.
2: Okay. I thought I heard that. I swear
7: you know speaking English.
0: All right. Well, thank you, Jimmy. I appreciate it. You have a great morning, buddy.
8: It's Mojo in the Mornings back in the day.
9: Let's go!
8: Back in the day. What year did this stuff happen?
0: All right. It's just weird looking around the room and seeing everybody with jerseys.
1: It's Jersey, baby.
0: It just seems so.
3: They all say Cap knows how to
1: play ball. Yeah.
0: By the way, we got to talk about guys that put their name on jerseys.
1: This wasn't right. That. Okay?
0: Got a problem. I got a problem with that. Kevin's going to get thrown under the proverbial jersey bus later today. All right, here we go. This is for Luke Bryan tickets. It was the year that the reality show Survivor debuted.
10: These 16 Americans are beginning the adventure of a lifetime. They have volunteered to be marooned.
0: Do you want to hear something interesting? I think there were three or four contestants from Detroit that originally started on it, and then a couple big ones that stayed on it for a while. PlayStation 2 was released. Wow.
11: I'm here for the PlayStation 2.
0: And

0: feel like Nelly right now wearing a jersey. Like, yeah. He always wears jerseys during his concert.
1: Get you a bandana on the cheek.
0: Hey, Band-Aid. What year was it? Good luck.
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5: It's Mojo in the Morning's Motor City Traffic. 626-70, sunny outside right now. Sunshine mixed with clouds. The possibility for some severe weather later on this afternoon into tonight with hail, strong winds, heavy downpours, a high temp today of 86. We've got that double left lane closure eastbound 696 from Orchard Lake to past Franklin. About a 5-minute delay there already this morning, and a double right lane closure through tonight southbound 275 at 75. That's your Channel 955 traffic. On Mojo in the Morning.
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2: Clouds and sunshine today. We do have some rain moving in a little bit later on this afternoon into tonight. A high again of 88 degrees tomorrow. Scattered showers and temps in the low 80s.
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7: I'll leave your shit on the front lawn. 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
8: We gonna take you back in the...
7: It's Mojo in the Morning's Back in the Day. Tell us when this stuff happened.
0: The reality show Survivor debuted way back when.
9: These 16 Americans are beginning the adventure of a lifetime. They have volunteered to be marooned for 39 days on mysterious Borneo.
0: PlayStation 2 came out.
10: I'm here for the PlayStation 2.
0: Wow. And the big song was Nelly's Country Grammar. Rachel, what year was that?
11: Was it 2000?
0: It was, yeah, back in 2000. The millennium. Congratulations. We're going to set you up with the tickets to go see Luke Bryan. What gave it away? Because it's wild. I think Survivor helped me the most.
11: My husband is a giant Survivor junkie.
0: Yeah.
11: He has never missed a season. And the reason I know this is because the winner of season one was a nudist. And he talks about it.
0: Oh, that's
11: all
0: funny.
11: The time.
0: Yeah.
11: But yeah, he's a huge junkie, so I can thank my husband for this one.
0: I remember there was a big chef from the area here, Keith Famey, that was on that first episode or that first season.
12: How do you do?
0: We would have him on.

0: He did great. He actually lasted a while on the show. But we would have like the Survivor people on. I used to love when Survivor and American Idol first started because the people that were on those shows, and it was so new to us. You know,
1: Idol was so good.
0: Like reality television was new, like, and they got really good people. And then I feel like as the seasons went on, I just lost interest in a lot of those shows. Mm-hmm. We're going to give you a chance to win Morgan Wallen tickets. Text to win. 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Just the word WANT, as in what I want, the song that he has with Tate McRae. And you could be going to the big house to see Morgan Wallen in a little over a week. It's 95500, the number to text to. 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
2: Mojo in the Morning's Dirty on the 30.
0: All right, Shannon, with what's trending in the Dirty on the 30, what's up?
1: Well, Justin Verlander announced yesterday that he is retiring after the 2026 season. The 43-year-old Detroit Tigers pitcher said that decision has been building for a while now.
3: Next year, one of the things that come to mind is, besides my family, which is a number one, is this going to be a hard season with the CBA up? You know, are we going to be delayed going into the season? I don't know. I certainly hope not. But everybody's saying we are, and that would just be like another hurdle to have to overcome. And, you know, along with the way the game's played now. And then I sit there and think about my family and spending time with them. And that's something that's been more and more on my mind as this season particularly has gone along.
1: Verlander, a three-time Cy Young Award winner, a two-time World Series champion, former MVP, ranks eighth all-time with over 3,500 strikeouts. He'll also make his 10th All-Star appearance next week.
0: I will say this, best Tigers pitcher of all time. Some people may not think that. Some they may want to go back to like the 60s and stuff like that. But I will say this. Nobody was more exciting to watch when he was younger and in his prime. And he brought, obviously, a World Series to Houston, unfortunately, not Detroit. The guy could... He knew how to deal. Like, I mean, I've never seen guys have so many no-hitters that he had. Like, that's like... Or perfect games, you know, that he had. Guy was unbelievable. And the biggest accomplishment in that guy's career, Kate Upton.
4: I was going to say, that was every comment.
5: Talk about two home runs.
0: I saw them walking around downtown Birmingham one time, and she was just in like what looked like, a pair of like aloe, you know, sweatpants or something. She is a smoke show.
1: I mean, she's a supermodel.
5: Yeah. What kind of shirt was she wearing?
0: He actually, I didn't notice the shirt for some reason. But can I tell you something? He was a little plump. I thought to myself,
4: I feel like baseball players are. They're just thicker.
0: He looked like at that time, like he was a little, you know, bigger and stuff.
5: Question for you though, because he's only played one game for us this season.
0: I know.
5: And I'm not going to talk about how he got voted into the All-Star because, you know, maybe he's just one of those things. You know, he's a good player. He's got name recognition. But is he going to play again?
0: They say that he may come back
1: this season?
0: And do something at the end of the season. I don't know.
4: We hope.
0: The All-Star game.
1: He said
0: thing.
1: He's chomping at the bit to help the Tigers, you know.
0: But the All-Star game thing, though, is he was selected by the commissioner as a legend. So he didn't get voted. The fans didn't vote him. I think they did it all on the same day to announce it.
5: Gotcha.
1: Lydia, did you hear that Justin Bieber joined the lineup for the World Cup's first ever halftime show?
4: Yes, I have FOMO.
1: Yeah, so he's going to be performing alongside Madonna, Shakira, BTS. That is July 19th in New York. It's going to be an 11-minute show. It's put on and curated by Coldplay's Chris Martin. It's also going to feature Burna Boy. There's a children's choir from Staten Island that's going to be a part of it. The Muppets are somehow going to be a part of it.
4: Very diverse.
1: Who cares about that? But the whole show, in addition to being, you know, amazing with lots of celebrities, is tied to a good cause as well. It benefits the FIFA Global Citizen Education Fund, and they're aiming to raise $100 million to expand access to education and sports for kids worldwide. They're already halfway to their goal.
5: Wow.
1: Yeah. John Stamos, Uncle Jesse, if you were a Full House fan, revealing the reason why he will never, ever, ever join the cast of Dancing with the Stars.
6: How many times have you been asked to do that show?
7: Every single season, I said, stop. Don't ever ask me again. I'm never going to do that show.
1: The reason, he said, what makes that show good is people suffering and looking like fools. He does not want that to be him.
0: And he's too cool to do it. Don't you think?
1: I love that.
5: can't be a cool dancer?
6: What's wrong with that?
4: I feel like he'd be good for
5: it.
4: Is
5: that like the sign that your career is over, or could it be the thing that rejuvenates it?
0: I don't know.
4: Some I mean, it's rejuvenated some people.
0: Yeah. Some people have gotten
1: lots of new publicity. Yeah. And lastly, if you've been following the explosive diarrhea
0: this
1: saga.
0: This story is freaking my wife out.
1: Yeah. So here's your update. Good old Michigan is now dealing with the biggest outbreak ever, with well over 1,000 cases of this parasite reported that's causing weeks of explosive diarrhea. Not hours, not days, weeks. And it is spreading fast.
8: Poop cases is raining from the ceilings.
1: Now showing up in 28 other states, including a big new cluster just across the border for our friends in Ohio. Now, what to know here, it's called cyclospora. It's spread through water or food that's contaminated with feces. And a lot of the outbreaks have been linked to bagged salads, fresh basil and cilantro, raspberries, snow peas, and scallions.
0: You want to get me to not eat vegetables. This is the time.
1: It is not contagious person to person. You have to consume one of these items. What can you do to cut down your chances of getting this thing? Buy actual whole heads of lettuce instead of the bagged stuff. Peel off the first three layers of lettuce if you do that. Cook your vegetables and fruit when you can instead of eating it raw. Even if you wash it, it's not really going to help.
0: Fruit?
1: And, I know. Well, or just don't buy raspberries and call your doctor and get on antibiotics ASAP if you think you have this thing.
5: It is what it is.
0: Do you guys think that it's weird that we eat bag lettuce? We take it right out of the bag and just start eating it and don't clean it, knowing that whoever's bagging it is probably putting their fingers
1: in it. Well, it's so funny because a lot of the bags will say triple washed.
0: Yeah,
1: I don't know. I'll be honest. When I see that, I'm like, I'm good.
5: I'm good.
1: It's going right in the bowl.
0: Yeah. I don't know. Would you go? Will you eat at a restaurant and eat salads and things like that? I don't know
5: if
0: I would
5: want
1: to. Yeah, honestly, clean me out. Chipotle,
0: I know, pulled all the cilantro from the stores.
1: Did they really?
0: I think that somebody was telling me that they didn't have lettuce at a couple of the stores too for that reason.
5: How do you eat a bowl without lettuce?
4: I never get lettuce.
5: For real?
1: Really? All right, miss anything from today, go back, check out the podcast on the iHeartRadio app.
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0: Traffic check right now in your home of War of the Roses. We're going to bust a cheater 15 minutes-ish or so, and she is worried that her boyfriend is cheating with her mom. So we'll take a look at traffic right now on 955.
1: 644, 71, sunny at the moment. Sunshine mixed with clouds. Some severe weather set to move in a little bit later on this afternoon into tonight, bringing the possibility for heavy downpour, strong winds, and hail. A high temp today of 86 degrees. Out on the streets, southbound 275 at 75. You've got a double right lane closure until 9 o'clock this evening. And westbound 96 between Levan and 275. Little bit of slow traffic because of the lane closures there. That's your channel 955 traffic on the Edge of the Morning.
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0: All right, War of the Roses is coming up here in just a matter of moments. We will have that for you.
1: I was really sad. I was sad to see this.
2: What happened? Breaking news?
0: You won't know who this is. You'll have no idea.
2: Oh, I know what you're talking about. And you're right. I don't know who she is.
3: You don't know this song?
0: You don't know that? Really?
2: Play the song.
3: Play it.
0: So, there was a celebrity death that happened overnight.
3: I know.
0: Celebrity death. And the person that died is the person by the name of Bonnie Tyler.
4: This is my mom and I song.
0: And Kevin, I knew you would know it. That's interesting.
2: Can I be honest with you?
0: Yeah.
2: At first, I thought it was, when I saw Bonnie, I thought it was that OnlyFans girl that had like a sex
4: with a bunch of guys.
2: That was the first. I was like, she died?
0: Let's see if you ever heard of this song. Okay. If this is a song that you remember.
4: I love you,
0: not.
4: Mom.
0: All right, here.

0: Oh, probably a billion.
1: There was who did the remix of this? Wasn't it like Real McCoy or LaBouche
0: Nikki somebody or something like that? It was Nikki
1: French.
0: You
1: know what I'm talking about?
0: Nikki French.
1: That's good.
0: That was actually good. It was faster version. But this is so passionate.
2: All of the time.
1: Was she a one-hit wonder?
0: I think so. I don't think Bonnie Tyler had anything else. I don't know.
1: She wasn't that old.
0: How old was she, Sharon?
1: 75.
0: Wow.
1: When I hear that.
0: Yeah.
1: My parents are 70.

0: Ooh. You know what I'm talking about?
1: Huh?
0: At the end of the song.
2: Yeah.
0: At the end of the song, you see that? You know it.
2: My mom's nickname for me is Bright Eyes.
0: Aww.

0: how many karaoke bars are going to hear this song this weekend?
1: I love when a big, fat gay guy sings it. It's like the greatest. Like, this guy's getting up there and he's very emotional. There you go, Anna.
2: Texted me, you will always be my bright eyes.
0: Oh my God. Oh, that's awesome.
3: Good morning, Mom.
1: Drake. What's up, Drake?
4: Hey, Mojo. The first song you guys played was in Diary of a Wimpy Kid when you're on the stage.
1: Okay. All
2: what
1: right.
0: And Harold and Kumar.
2: This one?
1: The total eclipse of the heart.
5: And Footloose.
1: And Footloose? It was in. No, it wasn't. That's what it said. Was it really? Here's the other song she sang.
6: Late at night.
1: Yeah, she's good. See?
5: She got two bangers.
1: Hold on. Richard, are you there? Richard, what's up?
7: Yeah, say, how you doing, guys?
0: Good morning.
1: Good. What's up?
7: Yeah, I'm first time, long time.
1: Hey, Richard!
7: That song, the Eclipse song, that was also on a movie called Old School.
1: Old School! Yes!
7: Yeah.
1: Will Ferrell.
7: The guy had sang it.
5: Let's go straight,
7: yeah, Will Ferrell.
1: Yeah.
7: He was screaming. School? Yeah, it was Old School. He was singing that. It was, remember that at the reception? He was the guy was singing it at the reception, and he had a whole remix to it.
1: I'm telling you this. So you think about that, Bonnie Tyler. You think about the movies that kind of made things even more famous for her. But hey, thanks for the call, buddy. Thanks for that.
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9: 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Another world-famous War of the Roses happens at 7 on Mojo in the Morning. It's Mojo in the Morning's 5 at 6:55.
10: 5 at 6:55, yo. 5 at 6:55, yo.
1: Oh, my God. We go from talking about Bonnie Tyler to Tyler, the champion, here with us right
2: Whoa.
1: Now.
2: Synergy.
1: Something's in the world. Tyler, going for 7 today. Lucky number 7. Let's see who you're taking on. From Flat Rock. Works in automotive communication. Getting ready to go to work today. Please welcome Jack. What's up, Jack?
11: Hey, everybody.
0: Good morning. Morning.
1: Nice to have you
11: Thanks
1: on
11: for
1: here.
11: Having me. Hey. First time. Hey. Short time.
1: Hey. I like that. Wait, just recently learned about the radio show, Mojo in the Morning.
11: I mean, shout out my wife, Kelsey. I got a new job, so we commute together every day now, and she's the radio police. So
1: we love her.
0: Thank you, Kelsey.
1: Kelsey, you're the best. All right, Tyler, I'm going to lock you in a soundproof area. First off, I don't know if you guys want to say hi to each other before you take on each other. This is kind of like right before we're going to do the opening tip. You guys shake hands, you know. All right. Locking you up. All right, here we go. 5 pop culture trivia questions. Whoever gets the most right wins. Ty always goes to the champion. Question number 1, Jack. The Emmy nominations were announced yesterday, honoring the best in television. What color is the famous statuette given to the Emmy winners?
5: 30 seconds.
11: Oh, no. Gold.
1: Question number 2, Blake Lively and Justin Baldoni have settled their lawsuit. Before starring in the movie It Ends With Us, Blake was best known for playing Serena
0: Vanderwoodson
1: on what hit TV show?
11: Gossip Girl.
1: Question number 3, the Detroit Tigers have the most wins in the American League.
0: No, why'd you do that? Read it as it is written.
1: The Detroit Tigers have the most. Oh, I screwed up the thing. You want me to come up with a new question then?
0: Yep.
1: The Detroit Tigers have the most wins in the American League during the beginning of June through last night. They beat the Oakland A's. Which infamous and probably one of the more famous Tigers players announced his retirement yesterday?
11: Justin Verlander.
1: Question number 4. President Trump was gifted a brand new $400 million airplane from Qatar. What is the official name given to the plane that the president travels in?
11: Air Force One.
1: And question number five, acting legend Tom Hanks turned 70 years old today. Wow. I want you to finish one of the most famous lines from the movie Forrest Gump. Do I have to do it like him?
6: Yeah.
0: Yeah, duh.
1: My mama always said life is like
11: a box of chocolates.
1: All right, let's bring the champ back from a soundproof.
2: That was not a good area.
0: Also not the line, but that's okay. Wes got, Wes, Jack got 5 out of 5.
6: Nice. Ooh. Jack.
1: 5 out of 5.
0: Pretty good.
6: Action.
1: Tyler, you cannot miss any of these ones. You've
6: We've already lost one, Tyler. We don't need another one.
1: Question number one. The Emmy nominations were announced yesterday, honoring the best in television. What color is the famous statuette given to the Emmy winners?
12: Three seconds. Oh, shoot.
6: Three.
12: Gold?
6: Yes.
0: 1 to 1. Good guess, both of you.
1: Question number two. Blake Lively and Justin Baldoni have settled their lawsuit. Before starring in the movie It Ends With Us, Blake was best known for playing Serena Vanderwoodson on what TV show?
6: 3 seconds.
12: Three.
6: Two.
12: Oh, man. I don't know, man.
0: No!
6: You're done.
0: Tyler. I'm actually surprised Jack knew the answer to this question. I was impressed.
6: XO.
11: Shout out, Kelsey.
1: Gossip Girl.
0: Yes, XO.
1: Is the answer. We got a new champion in the 5 to 655. Tyler has been knocked off.
2: He's going to miss Tyler.
13: All I do is win, win, win, no matter what.
1: Congratulations to Jack.
0: Wow.
1: Coming back tomorrow. We're going to get to meet
11: nice
1: Kelsey.
11: Run, Tyler.
1: Hey, it was a good run. We're going to have to we're going to have to meet Kelsey tomorrow while you guys are playing. So
0: was she a Gossip Girl fan?
11: She had me watch a lot of Gossip Girl in my day. So
1: okay. All right, that's good. All right, hold on 1 second, Jack. We're going to set you up with a parting gift. We've got Big Boy for you, okay? So don't go anywhere. We'll get you set up with that.
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1: Tyler, try to get a little bit more sleep, okay? I want to make sure that you...
12: I'm fully awake, man.
1: Actually, this might be the most energy you had in the 7 mornings that you've been on with us. I can't believe this.
12: I've listened back, and I think it just comes down to my voice is deeper, and I'm just laid back.
1: No, you are. No, you're good. You got that Barry White thing going. That's good. All right. Hey, buddy, hang on 1 second. We're sad to see you go, but please stay with us and call us from time to time, okay?
12: Absolutely. Thank you all.
1: Appreciate you. All right. War of the Roses, Bustin' Cheaters, text cheater to 95500. If you think that you're being cheated on, we want to get you on the War of the Roses right here on the Mojo in the Morning Show.
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1: Sienna, you think that your boyfriend is cheating with your mom?
14: Yes, I do.
1: What? God, this is like one of those ones where it's like you never think that you're going to hear something like this. You know, we've had coworkers. I mean, when it comes to family, you know, sisters, but mom, what's the reasoning?
14: They text all the time. And like he comes over when I'm not home.
1: How does he explain that?
14: He says what? Like he likes my mom and
1: like
14: he
1: wants like
14: to get to know her better.
1: He's friends with your mom is what he's trying to play it off as?
14: Right, sure. Like, oh, I thought you wanted us to be close, like family.
0: Does
14: like,
0: he have a good relationship with his mom, Sienna?
14: I feel like no. He's kind of vague whenever I try to talk about it.
1: Uh-huh. Where are you going with that, Shannon?
0: Well, because... Did I miss how long you guys have been together?
14: No, we've been together a year.
0: Because I feel like, okay, so my husband, Wes, had a really crappy dad growing up. And so he's really, really close with my dad. And if he could hang out with my dad every day, he probably would. So that's why I say, like, I wonder if he's I like having like a mother figure in my life. I don't know. I am playing devil's advocate here. And that's where my brain went immediately. So
1: I think there might be a little difference between dad and son. And I don't know. Especially if, do you think that your mom is the type of person that would do this, would cheat?
14: I don't know. She's always had the worst relationships, to be honest. The men she'll bring home are obviously shallow, short-term.
0: What's the age difference between you and your mom?
14: So she's 20 years older than me. Mm.
15: Does she still got it going on? Is she, like, cute?
14: I can't really answer that. She's
1: I know.
14: But
1: especially when you're wanting to answer that in knowing that you think that your boyfriend is fooling around with your mom. So it's so weird because whenever I think of this, I think, okay, there's no way that this is happening. Have you ever caught them in a situation where you thought something might have just happened?
14: No, but like, you know, if I come home and they're there on the couch, that's not seeing something happen. It's just saying, like, why are you here sitting on a couch with my mom?
1: Yeah. Is it the only piece of furniture in the entire room? I mean, I could they sit separate of each other?
14: No, you got to both sit on the couch because there's other chairs in that room. So okay. They're both sitting on the couch, which is not like guilty, but yeah.
0: Weird.
14: To me, it seems like a little weird. And then the fact that she's always texting him. And I don't.
1: And you never read any of these texts?
14: Every day. He's my boyfriend, not your buddy. Like, you don't have to text him every day.
1: Do you ever read any of their texts?
14: No, they won't let me see them.
15: Do you know who's initiating the text?
14: Kind of weird.
15: Like, do you think it's your mom? Do you think it's your mom bothering him and texting him a lot? Or do you think he's reaching out to her?
14: I don't know. I mean, like, I try to steal a look at the phone or whatever, so I see a lot of back and forth.
0: Yeah, but to go back to what you said, the fact that both of them won't share with you what they're texting, even though you've said, hey, this is, like, starting to make me uncomfortable.
14: Mm-hmm. Is weird, right?
0: Yeah.
14: I don't love that.
1: I hate doing this because I hate the family ones, but we're going to call up your boyfriend to see where he's going to send a dozen free roses. And I'm going to pray that he does not say your mom's name.
14: Oh, God. Yeah. Okay.
1: What is your mom's first name?
14: Brandy.
1: All right. We're going to call him up. Mute your phone so that he doesn't suspect that there's somebody else on the phone.
14: Okay.
1: All right. War of the Roses.
16: Hello.
0: Hi, I'm looking for Devin.
16: This is him.
0: Hi, Devin. How are you doing today?
16: I'm okay. How are you?
0: I'm good.
16: Who's this?
0: My name is Nicole, and I'm calling you from a new online floral company called rosesbloom.com with an offer for some free flowers. Do you have like 30 seconds to answer two survey questions in exchange for a dozen long-stemmed red roses? Again, completely free. They can be sent to anybody in the country. Anywhere in the country, totally free of charge to you. Not going to ask you for credit card information or anything like that.
16: That's free?
0: Yep, absolutely free.
16: And then do I get to hear myself on the radio?
0: I don't know what you're talking about, Evan.
16: Okay, sure. Let's go.
1: Devin, do you... know what we're doing here?
16: Yeah, I'm pretty sure. I'm pretty sure I know what you're doing, but if you want to play the game, I guess I can go along.
1: Okay. Well, then let me ask you. We have a free dozen roses. Who would you like to send a free dozen roses to?
16: How about Brandy?
1: You want to send it to Brandy?
16: Yeah.
1: Who is Brandy?
16: My girlfriend, mom.
1: Your girlfriend's mom. Why are you sending your girlfriend's mom flowers?
16: She's been having a tough time the last few weeks. That'll make her happy.
1: So why not send your flowers to your girlfriend?
16: She's fine. She's having a good time. She hasn't had a bad few weeks.
1: Okay, so you're sending some flowers to your girlfriend's mom just to make her happy.
16: Yeah.
1: Do you understand that? And you know, obviously, that we're Mojo in the Morning.
16: And yeah.
1: You also understand that your girlfriend is listening to this right now. And
16: yeah, I figure.
1: And do you know? You probably don't. But your girlfriend has a weird suspicion that you are cheating on her, and she thinks that you're cheating with her mom.
16: Are you kidding me?
15: I mean, I could see why she might think that. You just sent her mom flowers.
16: Yeah, but I'm not her.
1: Well,
0: do you think that maybe you do text or call or hang out with her mom, like, a lot, for it being your girlfriend's mom?
16: I wouldn't say it's a lot.
0: How often do you talk to her mom?
16: Maybe once or twice a day. She'll text me to see, like, how I'm doing, uh-huh. if I'm having a good day, if I've eaten.
1: So,
16: you know.
1: So
0: very motherly thing.
1: So you communicate with... And Sienna is on with us right now. Sienna?
17: Uh-huh.
1: Sienna, he regularly talks to your mom.
17: Yeah. No s***.
1: And says that your mom's going through a lot of stuff and wants to make sure she's okay.
17: Okay, I'm sorry. That's not his job.
1: I'm going to put you guys on hold to be able to have a conversation with each other. Okay?
16: Okay.
1: And
16: okay.
1: Sienna, do you want us to send the flowers to your mom?
17: Are you serious?
16: She needs that.
17: No.
1: Okay. All right, hold on one second.
16: Oh.
6: Yo. Yeah.
9: This is the home of War of the Roses. Mojo in the Morning. Don't miss this.
1: When we come back here next, is it out of line for him to have this close of a relationship with Sienna's mom? Unfortunately, we got busted with him knowing who we were, so we really didn't get a clear answer as to whether or not there is a relationship. Although, I don't know, Annie, you seem like you thought that
15: he still sent them to the mom.
1: Yeah, but sending her flowers, did you think it was in a romantic way?
15: A dozen long stem red roses, Mojo.
1: Thoughts from you, 844 Mojo Live.
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0: 713-71, sunny right now. Sunshine mixed with clouds. Then the possibility for some storms. Some of them could be severe to make their way through a little bit later on this afternoon into tonight. A high temp today of 86 degrees. We have an accident on the right shoulder, southbound Southfield Freeway at Grand River. Same thing on the east side, southbound Van Dyke at Metro Parkway. You're going to see some slow traffic there from 16 and a half mile. And 94 eastbound between Warren Avenue and 14th Street, about a 3-minute delay at the moment. That's your Channel 955 traffic on Mojo in the Morning.
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6: This is Mojo in the Morning.
7: Sienna worried that her boyfriend is cheating with her mom, and he sends mom the flowers and says that she's just going through some tough, hard times. Is there cheating here? Mark, is there cheating here?
8: Oh, first of all, good morning, guys.
9: What up,
10: good
9: Mark?
10: Morning.
11: This is BBL, Mark.
8: Okay, so
7: I don't think this is BBL, Mark. I'm sorry, Mark. We wondered if it was our Mojo in the Morning misfit, BBL Mark. He's BBL Mark because he bought a Brazilian butt lift for a girl in Florida.
8: Oh, that's nice. But anyway, I was the one that called in on a confession for Chris Brown and Usher that said I cheated with my boy's girl because he was cheating on her.
7: Yeah.
8: This guy is definitely baking cookies with the mom.
7: So from a guy that has cheated before, you're saying that when you heard him talk about mom and you've heard this situation, you think he is definitely screwing around with Sienna's mom?
8: Yes, and I mean, especially with the flower thing, but I kind of wish she would have did a three-way because she probably would have got more information.
7: Yeah, I thought about that.
8: Clearly shows that.
9: When you say clearly, Mark, what is a dead giveaway?
8: I mean, come on now. Just like with cheaters, when you guys do cheaters all the time, they always send the flowers to the person they're cheating with, not to their significant other.
7: Yeah.
8: So this clearly coincides with all that, too.
7: I do think
8: not only is he begging... Go ahead.
7: No, you go ahead. We're all interrupting each other.
8: I was thinking, not only is he baking cookies, but he is making the whip... the topping on top of the stove.
7: Okay. All right. I should have gone.
10: Yeah.
7: But I do have to say this. I have to say that I don't necessarily think that it was cheating what he did, but I think that if he is spending excessive amounts of time with her mom and she's not comfortable with it, take the mom part aside. Any woman that he's excessively spending time with, like if it was her best friend or her sister or a female coworker, we would all go right away. That is something that you shouldn't be doing.
10: Well, yeah.
7: Maybe we look at mom differently than we look at those other women.
10: I do think, to your point, it is a respect thing. If you know, Sienna is saying such and such is making me uncomfortable, and his response is, I don't really care, I'm going to keep doing it.
7: Yeah.
10: I think that speaks volumes about, you know, their relationship and the level of respect he has for her.
7: And Sienna must know something with her mom. Like she said earlier in the, you know, when we were asking her reasons, she said her mom makes bad choices in guys. There could have been some really bad situations there in that past relationships that she just didn't get into with us. Maria, what's up? Hi, Maria.
12: Hi,
7: Maria. Maria, speaking from experience on this one here, tell us about your friend.
12: So I have a friend who's going through the middle of a divorce and needed a place to stay, stayed with mother-in-law, and got a little more than a place to stay.
9: Wow.
7: Explain this to us. Tell us the whole story.
12: Well, he got kicked out of the house, and then mother-in-law said he could stay there. Guess they got a little close. He ended up telling my husband, who he's close friends with, that the mom was better than the daughter.
7: So he ended up cheating on his wife, who he was having a marital issue with her own mom. Did the wife ever find out about that?
12: I don't think so. They're still kind of going through it. And, but I'm pretty sure it did happen because when you, on Facebook, the mother-in-law was commenting some like cutesy stuff underneath some of his posts and pictures, and it was.
7: What's the mother-in-law's? What's the mom's relationship with her daughter?
12: They are very close. They are a very tight-knit family. The dad had just passed away a few years ago, so they're like.
7: To this, for those that didn't catch it, Maria was saying that this guy who's best buds with her husband confessed to her, to the husband, about this. So he told, you know, him a secret that your husband unfortunately has to live with for a little bit. I don't think he would never speak up and say something, would he?
11: He told his wife.
12: No. I mean, he told me about it because, I mean, it was just so, like, that's not something you can really keep if you know, if you have somebody, you know, you're close enough to. And I was just like flabbergasted. I really didn't believe him either until I started seeing some things on Facebook. And I was like, okay, that's kind of they have weird kids part, and everything. So it's,
11: yeah, that's weird. But the weird part is if I'm going through a divorce, why would my mother-in-law be the place that I would go to?
7: Right.
11: Like it almost seems like it was something that was going on even before he went there. Because why would I go there to stay?
13: Good point.
7: Yeah, that's weird. Do you think this will ever come out?
12: I don't think so, no.
7: Yeah. Okay. Unfortunately. Well, I kind of hope it doesn't because it will break up a family. Dana, what's going on?
14: So because he sent the flowers to the mom, that first caller, he said that it's clear and obvious. I don't believe that it's clear and obvious because he clearly listens to the show.
7: Mm-hmm.
14: So he knew that his girlfriend would be listening and sent it to the mom to be a dick.
7: Oh, so you think he did it just to spite her a little bit for the fact that she was testing their relationship? Well,
10: I kind of get that feeling, too.
7: I wonder if Sienna, and this is the thing, I wonder if Sienna has been real vocal about her mom and the uncomfortability that she has. And maybe this is his way, like you said, of, yeah.
10: Yeah, well, I very much gathered that this had been a discussion.
7: Yeah. That's
14: and the tone of his voice, too.
10: Yeah.
14: Kind of threw me off.
7: Thank you for the call. I'm going to go from that Dana to Mojo in the Morning, Misfit 90-Day Fiancé Dana.
10: Oh, hi, Dana.
7: I don't think I knew that there were two guys named Dana. Mm-hmm. I thought you were the only one until I just talked to that last one, Dana. What's going on?
15: Hey, are you talking to me, Dana?
7: That's you, Dana. I know. What's going on?
15: Hey, I don't think he's cheating either, honestly. I think he's just, you know, if it's earlier in the marriage, I'm sure he's just trying to be cordial. But the funniest thing that I thought is when you asked him if, you know, like, how many times do you talk to her? And he said, like, once or twice. And then he said a day. And I thought he was going to say a week.
7: I know. That's a lot of times. We should talk about that.
13: That's a lot.
7: Is that a crazy amount of time that you're talking to somebody? And by the way, they're not married. They're just dating. Yeah. They've only been dating for a year.
15: Oh.
7: And that's even weirder. Like my mother-in-law and I, we talk. We don't talk, you know, once or twice a day, but we talk a lot. And I check in on them, but she's my mother-in-law. I'm married to her daughter. She is the grandmother of my kids. This guy's just dating for a year. Like, I don't think I talked to my mother-in-law when we were Chelsea and I were just dating.
13: Mm-hmm. I don't even always talk to my mom every day.
7: Yeah, it's weird. Jennifer, what's your comment? War of the Roses.
16: Hi. I had a couple different perspectives, but firstly, why doesn't the daughter know that her mom's going through something? If she does know, you'd think they'd have a conversation about that with the boyfriend. But why not send the roses to the girl?

0: the mom and the daughter at that time?
1: The daughter was 21 to 24. The mom was 51 to 54.
2: Wow.
3: And okay. Who was better?
1: He said, mom. No, I am not. I am not.
2: The daughter.
1: The mom, of course.
2: The mom.
3: Wow. Of course. She had more years on
2: her. Hold on. Josh wants to make a comment. What's your comment, Josh?
4: Real Jerry Springer-like was keeping it in the family.
2: It's crazy, isn't it?
5: That is nice.
2: It's unbelievable.
4: Oh, my God. Here's the
1: thing. Her mom and her were closer than any mom and daughter you'll ever meet in your life.
0: I see. They were sharing.
2: It's unreal. Yeah, do not ever let that come out, because that will crush her. You know what I mean? That would be bad.
3: She doesn't listen to the radio.
1: It will, yeah, and it'll crush my child, too.
2: Yeah, knowing that their grandma
5: probably
2: did that.
5: Probably should have been voice disguise.
2: Yeah, probably.
1: Yeah.
2: All right.
6: Your home of War of the Roses, the five lies to tell your mom phone scams, and Shannon's Dirty on the 30. This is Mojo in the Morning.
2: All right, coming up here in just moments, I'm trying to be like serious broadcaster. You know what I mean? Like, I don't know.
0: You are?
2: I'm trying. Michigan Association of Broadcast did say we are the runner-up morning show of the year. and a year ago at this time, that Radio Hall of Fame.
0: I would start with that one.
2: Came up, you know. But, okay. And then I look around the room and we're all wearing jerseys.
0: It's Jersey Day, man.
2: I'm a grown man wearing a jersey. 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
6: Mojo in the Morning's Dirty on the 30.
2: We'll have Shannon do the Dirty on the 30, Shannon. And then we will grab a winner for cars, cash, and gas in just a second. What's going on?
7: For the first time since that sexual harassment legal fight between Justin Baldoni and Blake Lively, began, he is speaking out. He actually did a video yesterday with his wife, Emily, and summed up the entire ordeal with one word. He said it was, quote unquote, an injustice.
8: There have been so many... painful... things that have been spoken into existence.
9: Untruthful.
8: So we just wanted to let the justice system run its course.
7: The best thing out of the whole video, and it was a couple minutes long, his wife Emily said the legal battle traumatized their family, and she described it as being disguised as a fight for women. That's what she accused Blake Lively of. His comments come after a judge threw out his countersuit against Blake and Ryan Reynolds, while Blake was awarded attorney's fees and later sent Baldoni a bill for more than $8 million.
2: Who wins in this case? I know she wins the fact that she gets the money from him and stuff, but like, I feel like this guy got thrown under the bus.
0: Yeah, nobody wins.
7: I actually think it... More than anything, it made her look really, really bad.
2: Mm-hmm. And probably it cost her a friendship, right? She lost
7: Taylor Swift.
2: Taylor. And then it seems like she hasn't done much, although she's been more in the public than Baldoni has been. Mm-hmm. It's interesting.
7: Yeah.
2: And that movie was a piece of trash, too, wasn't it?
7: It was okay. I mean, I liked the book way better. It was just okay.
0: Nobody checking for Blake Lively, bro. No. Come on.
3: Serena Vanderwoodson.
7: I think I still like her. I don't know, Blake Lively, but this really gave me a bad taste in my mouth about her.
3: Same.
0: That's what he said.
2: And so. What does it do for Ryan Reynolds?
0: That's his wife. He got to stand by his wife.
2: Like, he also, I feel like I love the guy. I think the guy is, you know, an AA list actor. I don't feel like he is right now. I think this thing hurt his career too.
0: Nah, I think we just Deadpooled out. He hasn't done anything.
2: Really?
0: He running that soccer team over in England.
2: But I don't see him hanging with the big names anymore. Like, you know, he seems like he's kind of low key because of this whole thing. Yeah, it'll be interesting to see what happens.
0: Yeah.
7: Yeah. Just days after her wedding to Travis Kelce, Taylor Swift is racking up some serious award season buzz. Her movie, The Eras Tour, the final show,

0: Picked up 5 Emmy nominations yesterday, including Outstanding Variety Special. Eras will now go up against comedy specials from Nikki Glaser and Dave Chappelle, plus that revived Muppet Show and a Wicked concert special. This year's Emmys air in September on NBC and Peacock. Did you look at any of the nominations? Do you care to see if anything is nominated?
1: I saw my dog, Sterling K. Brown, was up for Paradise.
0: Yes, he is. Over in the lead actress in a drama series, Carrie Russell for The Diplomat and Zendaya for Euphoria. Who else picked up? I don't know. I can post the list if you want to see some of them. Outstanding comedy series, Abbott Elementary, The Bear, Nobody Wants This, Shrinking. Ooh, I hope Shrinking wins. Widow's Bay and Hacks.
2: Last season.
0: And then outstanding drama series, The Diplomat, The Gilded Age. I want to watch that one. A Knight of the Seven Kingdoms, Paradise. There you go, Kev. The Pit, Slow Horses, and Your Friends and Neighbors, which we all watched and loved. 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
3: Veteran journalist Katie Couric is opening up about a frightening health scare, losing hours of her memory with no warning. The 69-year-old's now revealing she was hospitalized after attending an event in Colorado last month and was diagnosed with a type of amnesia called transient global amnesia.
4: Some people may have varying degrees of retrograde amnesia, which is trouble accessing memories from the past, but that can be variable from case to case.
3: Couric says she remembers the day until about noon, then nothing until that night, calling it a big black hole. She even moderated 2 panel discussions she has no memory of. That night, she says she couldn't remember what day it was, who the president is, or even the names of her grandchildren. Doctors ruled out a stroke.
4: Transient global amnesia is an uncommon neurologic disease where you have temporary memory loss. So it's really frightening, but the good news is the symptoms are much more dramatic than the condition itself.
3: The condition strikes without warning. The cause is a mystery, but it typically resolves within 24 hours.
4: There's no brain damage. This is not a stroke. This is not a seizure. It's not a brain tumor. It does not increase your risk for serious neurologic conditions down the line.
3: Couric says she wonders if the altitude in the Colorado Rockies, dehydration, or a lack of sleep played a role.
0: That's really scary.
2: Yeah.
0: I'd be freaking out. And lastly, this also a scary story. A 13-year-old boy from Texas, lucky to be alive this morning after he was struck by lightning while sitting inside of his bedroom playing video games.
5: This morning, a teenager outside Houston, Texas, sharing his story after being electrocuted by lightning while inside his home. 13-year-old Vlad Skridin was playing video games on his computer.
6: Super gigantic boom. And I got super scared. I jumped up. I also had a shock on my stomach. So I just started screaming.
5: Officials say lightning struck his home and traveled through the wiring. The family believes the lightning then flowed through a metal part of his desk, which was touching his skin.
2: That's one way to get your kid to stop playing video games.
5: Experts say during a lightning storm, stay away from anything metal.
7: The safest thing might be to sit in the middle of a room
2: and read a book.
0: Yeah.
7: Things are dangerous.
2: Yeah, read a book, Mom always says.
0: Do you remember your mom or dad ever telling you don't ever take a shower during a thunderstorm?
8: Really?
2: I heard that was BS, though.
0: I still, though, like tonight, we're supposed to get these strong storms, and I will not. Yeah. I will not get in the shower. It's just like embedded in me.
2: They say that
0: they can go through the pipes.
8: Like, never mind.
0: Yeah, right?
1: That lightning can go through the
2: lightning
1: pipes?
2: Can come through it. Yeah. And I think it is attracted by the water.
0: The water
2: too.
0: Or something. Yeah. I don't know.
2: Yeah, interesting. Little kid gets zapped.
1: What was his name?
0: Vlad. Miss anything from today? You can always go back and re-listen on the podcast on the iHeartRadio app.
9: 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It's Mojo in the Morning's Dirty on the 30.
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2: Hey, the show can be visually seen right now. That was a little burp there from my egg white bite from Starbucks.
1: Consistent.
2: I know. I got to figure something else out. It's bad.
1: Get some fruit.
2: I don't want to get that excessive diarrhea. Okay, so you can watch the show as well as listen to the show by streaming us on any of your social media platforms that you're on. So just search Mojo in the Morning. So if you are in your car And I don't know if you have your phone attached to your car where you can actually have Facebook on or whatever, or Instagram Live. You can actually watch the show. And I hate saying that to you because I know you're driving, but it's kind of cool to see some of the visual, especially with what we're going to talk about next. Blake, are you there?
8: Hi, good morning.
2: Good morning. Blake is a winner. Congratulations. Yeah, Blake.
8: Thank you.
2: Summer of Cars, Cash, and Gas, Blake. You are now qualified for a brand new car or $20,000 from Gordon Chevrolet. Would you take the car? Would you take the cash? Which, what would you do?
8: The cash.
2: Give me the money.
11: Money.
2: Do you have something that you want to buy, or are you
8: looking at like buying land?
2: Let's buy land. Real estate is the best. My friend Jeff Sakwa tells me that all the time. Can't lose.
11: Says it too.
12: What are we doing on the land there?
8: Build a house.
2: Okay.
8: Barn dominium.
11: Marijuana. Oh, a barn dominium. I've heard about those.
12: Oh, sweet.
2: What is that?
0: What is
11: it's that? Like a barn house.
12: Yeah.
2: Oh, okay. Yeah. A barn dominium.
0: I've never heard that word.
2: That's a great name.
11: I'll send you some videos.
2: All right. Hang on the phone. You got a $50 gas card, and we'll see you at the grand finale when we play Throwback Throwdown at Gordon Chevrolet on Ford Road, just west of Merriman in Garden City.
9: 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This is Mojo in the Morning.
2: All right, it is Mojo in the Morning. Today is a very special day on the show. Kevin called this the other day. Actually, I believe it might have been Anna that came up with the idea, and then Kevin said we had to do it, right? So I give both you guys credit. Today is Jersey Day. We were talking about jerseys the other day, and I was mentioning that I think that the soccer jerseys are really kind of dorky. And my son owns like every country's, I think he literally has a closet full of just jerseys, which I found that you probably do too.
12: I got a few.
2: You got it.
0: You came in with a Mary Poppins bag this morning. Yeah. I was pulling them out like for all of us.
12: Because I felt like y'all were going to forget and not bring jerseys. So I
0: how did I miss that we were even supposed to?
12: We talked about it during that.
0: I think
12: that,
0: I said I don't
12: moment.
0: Have any jerseys. So
2: let me tell you, that was funny. A Mary Poppins bag. It was like he kept gumming and going. It was kind of like him pulling out that flute or whatever yesterday too.
12: I brought that too, just in case.
2: He's got his bag full of toys there. So I'm having this conversation at dinner last night, and it's me and Chelsea and my son Luke, who I think Luke is a pretty good barometer on what cool is.
12: Okay.
2: And so I said, oh, I got to go into my room and find a jersey that I have. And Chelsea's like, why? And I said, well, we're going to wear jerseys tomorrow. She's like, oh, please. Like, I was like embarrassed by the whole thing. And I looked at Luke. I go, Luke, this is kind of cool, right? And he goes, no.
12: Come on, Luke.
2: And then Luke said, okay, here's the deal. It would be cool and it's okay for you, but you have to wear jerseys of guys who are older than you. So he said to me, he goes, you got to wear like a Jordan jersey or a Barry Sanders jersey or Kirk Gibson jersey because those guys are all older than I am.
12: Interesting.
2: But he said, Dad, you can't wear like the 19-year-old rookie from the Red Wings jersey because you're an old man wearing a jersey like that. So he had rules when it comes to jerseys. And I think that this is actually very interesting because I tried to put on, actually I tried two jerseys yesterday of older guys.
12: Which were?
2: I tried a Jordan jersey, didn't fit.
12: Which colorway?
2: It was the classic white Bulls jersey, old classic white jersey.
12: I like that black pinstripe.
2: That said Bulls on the front.
12: Yeah.
2: And then the other one was a Ryan Sandberg Chicago Cubs jersey, RIP Rhino, who died this past year.
12: Oh, wow.
2: But Joe bought that for me when Rhino died. The problem was, I guess I should have brought it in
12: because like
2: I think
12: Rhino.
2: You guys would have fun. No. I tried the jersey on and it's big. It's a bigger jersey. Okay. But for some reason, it's a belly shirt jersey.
12: Like it's cropped.
2: It's cropped. On me, it does. So it looks weird.
12: Rhino.
2: So Luke and I were going through this discussion and we were talking about guys in jerseys or dads in jerseys. And he had a couple of different rules. And one of the rules was you cannot wear somebody that's younger than you, a jersey of somebody that's younger than you. So think about that, Kevin.
12: That's very interesting, though.
2: Because you should not be wearing like
12: a K.
2: No.
12: No, so nobody on our team, for that matter.
2: No. Number two.
0: Yeah. That's
2: a you cannot buy a jersey and personalize it for yourself. Like, it cannot say Mojo on the back of the jersey.
0: What is your
12: That's
0: say?
12: Why you haven't worn
2: That knows. One says Kev knows.
12: Well, that's different, though. The Pistons, we had a year where we went, like, jersey crazy.
2: Okay.
12: And the jerseys, I mean, you know, they gave you the jersey. Yeah, what did you wear it? So cool. I put, like, my birthday on there with my name on the back. Yeah.
2: And then my favorite one that he said was, you cannot wear a jersey over your polo shirt. Because have you ever seen the guys?
12: I agree with that.
2: Oh,
0: who's doing that?
2: Shannon, I've been to Pistons games before, and you'll see a guy wearing his dress clothes, and he's got a jersey on over his dress clothes.
0: Honestly, though, I'm adding a number four, and you know what I'm going to say.
2: Go ahead.
0: Please wear something under your jersey. Something.
2: Like a t-shirt?
0: Maybe not a polo shirt.
2: Yeah.
0: But it really grosses me out. Like, if you wore that and no t-shirt under
11: chest
0: it, Kev,
11: hair coming
0: I'd be barfing.
12: What about a wife beater?
0: No.
12: Can't do that either?
2: Do you have armpit hair?
11: You want to see the arms?
0: No.
12: Yeah, a little bit. It ain't
2: crazy.
12: Yeah,
2: show
12: Let
2: some armpit.
12: You want to see my armpit hairs? I mean, it ain't crazy. Oh,
0: like, you got some deodorant kicked
11: at
0: in
11: At least
0: there.
11: We know he's wearing deodorant.
2: Like, is that
12: take showers,
0: I don't know.
2: If a guy's got a big old bush underneath his armpit.
12: These women be having bushes, too, and that's something I'm not supporting.
0: A separate topic.
2: That is
12: ball
2: true.
12: Underarms.
2: All right, so I wanted to ask this question to the fellas. Where are the fellas? It's Jersey.
12: Yeah.
2: By the way, Zach and Kevin said, we should do this every week. I'm like, there's no chance we're doing this every week.
11: Kevin has enough jerseys to supply
12: us. How are you doing?
2: By the way, shout out to my jersey, my Jared Goff jersey. I'm breaking Luke's rule because Jared Goff is younger than I am. But shout out to whoever bought this for me for my birthday. I think it might have been Tony Trevato.
0: I actually like that one.
2: Yeah. Somebody bought this for me as a birthday gift.
12: It's one of the newer ones, the black
0: Goff jerseys. I wear something that represented Kristen Goff.
13: You what?
12: It's nice, man.
13: Blue!
0: Yeah.
12: Okay.
13: Oh, no, I'll do the whole hype. Oh, I fall down.
0: Oh, it's a trick. You have a bum knee.
12: You see, you like that? That's football.
13: That was pretty good.
12: I want to know, like, the science behind not being able to wear a younger man's jersey.
11: Well, I kind of hear him.
0: But great point you made. There could be somebody sitting at LCA that's like, every single player on this team is younger than me, so what, I can't represent my team at all?
12: Or you got to just go Hardwood Classic and get a throwback. Isaiah Thomas or something.
2: Yes.
11: Phillips.
2: Rodman. What's going on, Claudia? How you doing?
14: Hi, guys.
0: Oh, hi, Claudia.
2: It's Misfit Claudia. What's up, Claudia?
14: So, listen to this. So, with the soccer, FIFA, football, whatever you want to call it these days.
2: Yeah.
14: It does not matter what jersey you're rocking, as long as it's a country.
12: Okay.
2: As long as...
12: What country you wearing, Claudia?
2: Mexico, right?
12: Are they out?
14: I mean, if I have to go for it, I mean, okay, Mexico, okay, I'll go for it. Ultimately, I'm going for Argentina, bro.
2: Argentina, Messi. Claudia looking hot in a Messi jersey. Mm-hmm. What's up, Courtney? How you doing?
15: Hi, good morning. I totally agree with Shannon. You have to wear something underneath it, but not like a dingy off-white stretched-out collar undershirt.
11: You're describing Kevin.
12: <I'm> sorry. Straight out the hamper.
15: I almost feel like we should just leave the jerseys for, like, ages 16, 17, and under.
2: I agree.
12: Man, I'm wearing my jerseys, bro. I'm telling you.
2: I don't like the idea. By the way, Kevin came in, and he started pulling out of that bag, that magic bag.
12: Yeah.
2: Some really good jerseys. Like, he had a Tracy McGrady Orlando Magic jersey.
12: Shout out to my mom. That's my 13-year-old birthday gift.
2: That's a crazy
12: one. My favorite player.
0: Gosh.
12: Love T-Mac.
2: Yeah.
0: I remember my sister was obsessed with Muggsy Bogues from the Charlotte Hornets. And she had a Muggsy Bogues jersey that she wore to school, like, every day. I think my mom had to hide it from her at some point.
2: Wow. The other one. Somebody showed me a Brunson High School jersey.
12: You see a lot of those, yeah.
2: That was speaking of jerseys, did you see that his game one of the NBA Finals jersey, game worn jersey, went at auction yesterday for $1 million.
0: Are you kidding me?
2: $1 million. What do you got to say, Zach? You came in with something to say.
16: Is it weird if I wear a WNBA jersey?
12: Not at all. Hell no.
2: Okay. Wait, that is an interesting one. Can a guy wear a WNBA jersey?
16: I'm thinking about getting that enforcer for Caitlin Clark. What's that girl that
12: the
16: was
12: pointer?
0: So
12: the pointer.
0: Yeah,
16: I bought her jersey so bad.
0: I would wear
16: her.
0: That's the only jersey
16: funny.
0: I would wear.
16: I don't know. How would women feel if your man was wearing a girl like a girl's
11: name? I mean,
16: name?
11: I think I'd be fine with
0: interesting
11: it.
0: Interesting question.
2: That is a really interesting question.
11: But she
2: question.
11: Is hot.
16: I know.
0: She's beautiful.
2: Hold on. Tyrone commenting on Jersey Days. What's going on, Tyrone?
17: So I got a question. If we can't wear Jordan, I mean, shirts, jerseys that are younger than us, why do we get to wear Jordans that are way older than them?
2: Well, that's an interesting concept there, but I don't know. You're just putting a lot of thought. My son came up with this rule, Tyrone. I don't know exactly how he came up with this. I don't know if this is a rule that he and his friends follow, or this is just something that he told his dad because he was hoping that I wouldn't wear a jersey today. I think that was part of it. Jonathan, what's going on, Jonathan?
18: So, about the age of the jerseys, yeah. I do agree you can't wear a 19-year-old's jersey if you're 50.
2: Yeah.
18: But if that person's retired and still younger than you, you should be able to wear their jersey.
2: Okay, that's good. Yeah. I like that.
0: Levels.
2: I do think that there is like something kind of a little creepy to the fact that you got guys, you know, with, you know, excessive amount of gray back hair. Wearing
16: what if he's a franchise rookie player?
12: That's, exactly.
2: So, yeah,
12: I you got an MVP candidate like Cade Cunningham. You can't wear his jersey because he's younger than you?
2: I believe this, too.
11: Until he's retired.
2: Out-of-shape fat guys cannot wear, like I can wear a football jersey, because guess what? There's some out-of-shape fat players.
16: Yeah.
2: Now, if you're looking at different sports, basketball, you don't see a lot of fat guys other than Barkley, okay?
16: I see what you're saying, yeah.
2: So you can, so it's kind of, it's difficult to be, like, I can't be an out, like, they should not make it in triple quadruple or quadruple X.
12: It's for everyone. We're all fans.
0: Inclusive.
2: No, you got it.
12: If you're playing professional sports, you're not out of shape.
2: It would be, I don't know, it's awkward. It's awkward to see an out of shape human being wearing
0: I disagree with that.
2: No, it looks
12: what
2: bad.
12: What are you talking about?
2: Fat guys can only wear hockey and football jerseys. That's it.
16: I would agree, though.
12: Cause why?
2: Because most hockey fans are fat.
16: We have a little, like, flub right here.
12: What about baseball jerseys? Baseball,
2: no.
0: Did you just blanket statement, most hockey fans are fat?
2: Listen, I'm, you know, somebody that's gone to a couple of Wings games over the years.
11: That's a hot
12: put
11: take.
12: The wings in wings.
2: What's going on, Randy? How you doing? Hello, Randy.
19: Randy,
2: where are you? Oh, I didn't click him on.
19: Fat
2: Randy.
19: Randy.
2: Sorry, Randy. Hi.
20: Hi. First time, long time.
2: Hey, Randy. What's happening?
20: Oh, I love it. I've been waiting for this. Anyway, if a player already transferred to a different team, you cannot wear that jersey.
2: That's a good point.
20: Put it in the closet.
2: Yes.
11: I like that.
12: All right, so
2: very good point.
20: Put it away somewhere.
12: So, Randy, when Michael Jordan went to the Wizards, nobody can wear a Bulls jersey
2: anymore?
12: You
2: know, stop always going to Michael Jordan.
12: I'm just saying. That's
0: a point.
12: You just applauded Randy's point, and now you're saying that they're right?
2: No,
11: I say after retirement.
20: Listen. Yeah. When Tom Brady went to Tampa Bay, mm-hmm. I put his I kept it but didn't wear it. I put it away. I just it's
2: his
20: there.
2: Patriots. Yeah,
11: so you retires, can't. Come on. I feel like you're
12: ridiculous.
11: Bring it back out.
2: Like the Pistons just traded a bajillion
20: I didn't
2: guys.
20: Wear it. I just
2: can you
20: put
2: wear
20: it away.
2: A Ron Holland jersey anymore of the Pistons?
12: He's still on the team.
2: No, he's not. Is he? Yeah. Oh, not Ron Holland. Who's the guy?
12: Isaiah Stewart.
2: Caris LeVert.
12: Okay.
2: Or Isaiah Stewart.
11: Beef stew.
2: You can't wear beef stew jerseys anymore.
12: It's all about who the player was, what they meant to the game and to the team. There are exceptions
0: really
12: for every rule.
0: Thinking about all of these rules before you put a jersey on.
2: I'm
0: there
2: not.
0: Wear a quarter. Now I know why you wear a quarter.
12: Sadiq Bey. I'll never wear that jersey.
0: Which one?
12: His name's Sadiq Bey. He played for the Pistons. I'll never wear that jersey.
2: Oh, it was a bad player too.
0: So what do you do with
2: that guy?
12: Just in the closet. I didn't even bring it today. I looked at it and was like, yeah, I don't want anyone wearing it.
2: Sadiq Bey and what was the point guard that we drafted?
12: Killian Hayes.
2: Killian Hayes. Oh. Awful. What's going on, Amy? How you doing?
21: So a few summers ago, I kept saying to my fiance, "Let's bring back jerseys. Let's bring back jerseys." And then my birthday rolls around, and he listened, and he bought me a Pippen jersey. Oh, so we sported our jerseys together.
2: Well, put them on today. Wear it, Amy.
4: That's fine. Yeah, put them on.
21: Thursday, Thursday.
2: Yes, hashtag Jersey. Oh,
21: my God. Well.
2: Love you, Amy. Thank you.
21: Love you, too. Bye.
2: Hold on. Andy is on with us right now. Hello. Andy, what's up?
19: Toy Story? Hey, good morning. Long time listener, first time caller.
2: Yeah, Andy on the boat.
19: So check it out. I'm a rapper, local rapper in Michigan, King of Horrible Core. I'm a big dude. I wear 5X jerseys, baseball, football, basketball. And let me tell you, man, you saying big people can't be wearing that stuff? That's ridiculous, man. I look good as hell on stage rocking them jerseys.
12: Preach, Andy. I need like a diss track to Mojo about fat guys can't wear jerseys. Drop it.
2: Andy, I'm sorry. I want to see you in a Cade Cunningham 5X.
19: Look, I'm not a big sportster, so I'll be rocking the music stuff.
2: Okay, but that you just said a second ago that you wear your jerseys. I want to see you wear one. I want to see you wear a messy 5X.
12: Messy.
19: Give me a messy 5X. I'll sport it. Come on the show sporting that.
2: All right. Thanks, buddy. Appreciate it.
12: Sew two jerseys together for 5X.
2: Hold on. Misfit Tony is on with us right now. What's up, wow, Tony?
22: Man, I swear to God, y'all bored as hell.
2: Hold on a second. Hold on.
0: I don't know if he
2: does. Yeah, I think he said this S word. Yeah, don't swear it, Tony.
22: No, I didn't. I didn't swear. I said isht.
2: Okay. Oh, okay. All
22: right. I-S-H-T.
2: Okay, what's going on?
22: Play it back, player.
12: All right, come on. What you talking about, man? Why we bored?
22: Man, I'm talking about how bored y'all are. Y'all talking about jerseys? Who give a damn?
12: We having fun up
2: it's
12: here,
2: Jersey.
12: Man.
2: It's Jersey.
22: Oh, that's whack, bro. That's whack.
2: Come on, Tony. Have some fun with us.
16: Tony, cut us some slack. There's no one else in the building.
22: Yeah. No.
16: It's just us.
22: No, y'all not getting no slack. Talk about hoes.
12: Tell us about some hoes, Tony. Tell us about some hoes.
2: What's up, Pat? Hi.
23: Hey, how's it going?
12: What's up, Pat?
23: So I just want to say I've been listening to y'all since high school. It's been a minute because I live out here in Vegas, but I'm listening to iHeartRadio while I'm at work.
12: Yeah.
2: Thank you, Pat.
23: But I think you can rock any jersey at any age, at any player. Because what if you're a diehard fan of that team? So you just got to have older player jerseys? Like, no. And what if that player don't play for your team no more? Then you got to get a new jersey?
2: Yeah, that sucks, by the way. You want to get a player traded fast, have me buy a jersey of them. Isn't that ever happened with you? You buy the jersey, you're like, oh, I love this guy so much. All of a sudden, he gets traded.
16: Or retires.
2: Jerry Stackhouse was the guy for me.
12: Legend. Absolute legend.
2: Yeah.
12: American Express.
23: Real quick.
12: Yeah, go ahead.
23: The guy that said he was going to get the lady that's the enforcer for... Caitlin Clark.
2: That's Zach, yes.
23: No way. After how she disrespected Detroit, like nobody wants to come there and play.
16: I remember that.
0: They were talking about the expansion teams.
12: And
2: she's still
12: she
2: hot, though. She's still hot.
16: She's so hot.
12: You can't forget that.
23: And then Mojo,
2: you
23: can't call fat football players out of shape.
2: Well,
4: they are big.
12: They're called offensive linemen.
2: Yeah. William the Refrigerator Perry. You ever remember him?
23: Yeah, that man
2: was out of shape. All right, I guess he was in shape, but he was fat. He was a fat guy. All right, thank you. I got to move on. Going. This topic is going too long.
23: Y'all have a great one.
2: Take care of yourself. We appreciate it. I want to go back to Tony of the fact. Talk about hoes.
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2: All All right, it is Mojo in the Morning. Happy Thursday. War of the Roses and a boyfriend cheating with his girlfriend's mom is on fire right now on downloads on our podcast. If you missed it an hour ago, it is podcast right now. 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People don't understand this sometimes. This show is podcasts as well as radio. 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So Mojo in the Morning, search War of the Roses, and it's going to be on TikTok, and we'll put it on Facebook and Instagram a little bit later when Bianca gets everything all set up. So get ready for that. Right now, we'll get to some good topics coming up this hour on the show. The listener who watched Shannon's pelvic exam, Kevin, we didn't get to this topic yesterday, and actually we've been trying to the last couple of days, but the TV show that made Kevin think back to when he was a kid and his dad was in jail. Kevin wants to talk about that. And what's your sheets? Coming up here in just a little bit, I want to talk about Sheetz. The gas station.
0: They're building a huge one right by me.
12: I still haven't been to one.
0: I think they're all huge.
2: They say it's more than a gas station, but I want to talk about that because I've got an obsessed friend. So we'll talk about that coming up. All right, it's Mojo in the Morning Show. Shannon went to go get a doctor's appointment visit.
0: Fumbling. He's like, she
2: was going to get the vagina checked.
1: Oh, for real?
0: Shout out to Dr. Werner, okay. Our show gynecologist.
1: Vagina.
0: Never a fun visit for any of us ladies that you have to do at least once a year.
12: We all good?
0: Depending on what's going on.
3: My vagina is angry.
0: He said everything looked good, but
11: they got to send it to the lab.
0: I had a triple whammy yesterday. I had my pap smear, blood work, which I hate getting done. And then he really threw in the cherry on top, a rectal exam. Are you kidding me?
12: How do you do that?
0: You stick a finger up there.
12: Which finger?
0: I don't know. I wasn't watching.
12: Did it feel like a thumb or a pinky?
2: I got to tell you that
0: it's not fun, but necessary.
2: I had a rectal from a woman, a female doctor, and it was honestly, you would think that, you know, the excitement level of having a female doctor was not very exciting.
0: No. And poor Dr. Yeah. Werner. I'm sorry. He is the biggest sweetheart. I love him so much. He has a lot of new people working in his office. Nurses, receptionists. And they're all like younger, adorable girls.
2: Oh,
0: and
2: that's
0: so
2: cool.
0: When I walked in, I met somebody new. And for the life of me, I cannot remember her name. She was so sweet. But she was maybe, 25 years old. So she did my weight. You know, she did my blood pressure, and all of a sudden, I think it dawned on her after hearing me speak. She's like, oh my God, you're from Mojo in the Morning. I listened to you like when I was 10 years old in the car going to school with my mom. She was so frazzled, sweet girl, that she forgot to give me my paper gown. She forgot to give me the cup that I'm supposed to go pee in. It was really funny. Well, fast forward a couple of minutes to my actual exam, and Dr. Werner always likes to have a female in the room, which I love, while he's, you know, doing your exam. And I'm used to it being like the same ladies that have worked there forever and ever.
2: Yeah.
0: In walks this girl as he's like, okay, open your knees, slide down a little bit. And I'm
2: where
0: like, this
2: does she
0: girl.
2: Stand?
0: Right next to him, because she's handing him all the stuff that he needs. And I'm like, it is awkward that she's just telling me how big of a fan she is since she was 10 years old. And now she's got a full view of everything.
2: 10-year-old
0: down there
2: listening to rosesbloom.com. And that,
0: I mean, she probably never thought she'd
3: be. Your vagina just tried to bite me.
0: And then you instantly get kind of self-conscious about your Christmas.
2: Can I ask, first off, this is awkward. Has anybody ever had to have like any kind of a medical thing done from like somebody you knew? Because that is awkward. Like, you know, when you know the person, or they know who you are.
0: And they know that they're professional.
2: Yeah.
0: This is their job, but it's still uncomfortable.
2: When they do the exam, you know, the whole thing, because I've been in Dr. Warner's office, which, by the way, shout out to Dr. Warner. Nice man. Such a good guy.
0: Best of the best.
2: When they do it, they have that table where you put your legs into these things.
0: Into the stirrups.
11: Yeah.
2: Which I tried to do it at one time. Not for fun. Like, I was waiting for him to come in after another patient. I'm like, can I get it? I'm like, oh, man. I thought I pulled a hammy.
0: He puts fuzzy socks over the stirrups so they're not cold.
2: So, that's sweet. Very sweet. So when they do it, does he like...
0: Yeah.
11: He goes under.
0: Yep. And all up in there.
2: Is he, because Dr. Warner is so sweet and he's kind of like talks, you know, a little bit, like he'll say, like, does he make any kind of like motions to you?
0: No.
12: I've
0: tried to make him uncomfortable before by being like, Smith lost a Lego. Do you think that you could look for it?
12: He does not
0: think it's funny. He like does the nervous giggle. But yesterday it was funny because he also does a breast exam. I mean, he is very, very thorough.
2: Yeah.
0: And so he's like doing my breast exam. He's like, how's the show? How's Tom? How's Kev?
11: I'm like, I don't need to be thinking about them right now.
0: Yeah.
12: It was a breast exam. Short questions.
2: I've had people from the radio station. I think Lydia has told me this. Hold on. I got a rim shot that way. Was it you that says it's awkward that he'll ask you how I'm doing while he's checking you out?
1: Oh, yeah. He'll have me like spread wide open and he'll look to the side over my knees and be like, so how's Mojo and Shannon doing?
0: God love that man.
11: He's the best.
0: Yeah.
2: He is so
12: man,
2: great.
12: I remember one time I told y'all I had jock itch. I went, I guess when you work out and you sweat and maybe you're wearing tighter clothes, if you don't go and immediately shower, the sweat can build up, maybe fungus, I don't know, whatever, and it can create some extreme discomfort. So I had that, and I'm like, God, what's going on? Like, I ain't never been on this. Like, hopefully I don't got nothing. Like, that's your first thought is like, I done got bit. So I go to like an urgent care type of thing. A lady come in. And I sit down, she kind of looking at me, she's like, are you Kev from Mojo in the Morning? I'm like, yeah. The whole time, I'm like, dog, she about to see all the things. Like, it's the worst way.
11: Infection.
12: Oh.
2: What's going on, Heather? Hi.
5: Morning.
11: Good morning.
5: I had one of my best friends in the room with me when I got my C-section with my daughter.
2: Oh, wow.
5: but by choice, I scheduled my C-section for when she was working.
2: Okay.
5: And it was like I was able to have an extra support person in there because only one person is allowed in. So I had my husband there and my, you know, one of my best friends. And she was my nurse. She put in my IV. She, you know, saw my inside, my outside.
0: See, I would love that.
5: She,
0: that would not bug me whatsoever.
5: She did my catheter. So she was...
2: We delivered Joey in a hospital in Tucson, Arizona, and the nurse that helped deliver was the woman who Chelsea used to babysit her kids.
11: Whoa!
2: It was, and thank God for her. Like, she saw that Chelsea's name was on the board and was like, "Oh my God!" And she was awesome. She helped. But that was an awkward situation. What's going on, Jennifer? Hi.
6: Hi. How are you guys?
2: Good. What's going on?
6: So last year when I was getting my routine mammogram, a girl I went to high school with was the one who did my mammogram.
2: Oh, wow. Was it weird?
6: It was super weird. I was like, I know you from somewhere, don't I? We went to high, it was super weird and uncomfortable, but she was professional about it.
0: Yeah. No matter how professional they are, it's still, it's like,
12: it's still awkward.
2: Is that the thing when you do the mammogram? Is that the thing that you have to put your boob in like a really,
0: and it smushes it?
2: It smushes it.
0: Oh, really?
2: Chelsea,
0: you know what,
2: it's
0: though?
2: Horrible.
0: It's maybe because I have small boobs. It's not that bad.
2: No?
0: It's really not. No. Because I don't want to prevent anybody from getting it done, and I'm really not sugarcoating. It's not that bad.
12: Can I ask a quick question?
0: It's not comfortable, but it's not terrible.
12: Y'all talk about rectal exams and putting fingers in there. Science hasn't advanced in a way where the doctor don't got to put their finger in my butt. Like, it ain't another way y'all can figure out what's going on.
11: Like, we still doing that? Getting stuck up there.
12: But I'm saying, we still doing that?
2: I don't want AI
0: you know
2: in my booty.
12: I'll take it.
2: Take it the old-fashioned way. What's going on, Allison?
7: Hey guys, how are you this morning?
2: Good. What's going on?
12: We're asking a tough question.
7: Good. So I had an ultrasound at the hospital a few months ago, and they roll me into the room, and all of a sudden this girl comes in, and I think she looks kind of familiar, and she sits down, and she goes, did you work for an orthodontist? And I go, oh, my God, I did recognize you. And she goes, I recognized your voice before I walked in. I was like, okay, so this is kind of awkward. She's like, well, I'm going to have you open up. I'm like, well, my hands were inside your mouth, so I guess this is almost fair. Yeah. Yeah.
0: So it was an internal ultrasound.
7: So awkward. I'm like, are you wearing your retainers?
2: That's funny. So
12: trading places.
2: See you, Allison.
7: Yeah, right. That's all right. Have a good one, guys.
2: That's a great call. Alex, what's up, Alex?
8: You know, I was just thinking, as Shannon's sitting here telling this story about this girl and how she's a fan, she's sitting at her parents' breakfast table this morning saying, so, Mom, you know how we listen to Mojo in the morning?
0: Yep.
8: I got to see her vagina today.
0: I would hope HIPAA applies even with her mom and dad.
2: That's awesome.
8: And on another note, yeah. Talk about awkward people. When my son was delivered, my ex-girlfriend's best friend was the nurse.
2: Oh, wow. No, that's weird.
12: Yeah, he was in the group chat.
2: Yeah.
8: You can see why I upgraded.
2: God. Hold on, I gotta
12: wow.
2: Rinse out that one, too.
12: He got all of them.
2: Bonnie, what's up, Bonnie?
9: Hi, good morning.
2: Good morning.
9: Long-time listener, first-time caller.
12: Yes, woo! Bonnie on the phone!
9: So when I was a child, I had a crush on this guy, and it was like mutual, our families to each other and stuff. And then lo and behold, because we still lived in the same county or whatever, I had him a pap smear, and he was just training to be, he was like the PA.
2: Oh,
9: I was
2: gosh.
9: Like, are you
0: oh, I would have died.
9: Kidding me?
2: Wow. That,
9: oh, my God.
2: Although some people may call that a meet cute. You know what I mean? Like,
0: no, I would have requested somebody else.
2: Can you imagine your crush giving you a pap smear? Oh, my gosh.
9: Oh, my gosh. And he was like, you know, he's married now, and I'm married. And I'm like, so embarrassing. And I thought, oh, he won't recognize me. And sure enough, he recognized me. I'm like, oh, Jesus. How's your dad?
10: You love the Tigers.
13: Fair ball down the third base line, and the Tigers win it.
10: You spend summers up north. You drink pop, and you listen to Mojo in the Morning. Yep, we're proud to be from Michigan. This is Mojo in the Morning.
2: All right, it is Mojo in the Morning. Kevin told me to watch this series that's on Netflix, and it's interesting because you're bringing it up right now.
12: Yeah.
2: I just got done telling a couple of friends. They were all looking for stuff to binge, and I said to them, I go, watch on Netflix, I Will Find You.
12: Mm-hmm.
2: And
14: just started it.
2: And it's actually good. I have a friend of mine that watched it in one day.
12: Yeah.
0: Who's in that?
12: The guy from Avatar, he's main
14: a good
12: actor.
14: Yeah, he's a good actor.
2: And Milo Ventimiglia or whatever, the guy from This Is Us.
0: Yeah.
2: But Kev was watching the show, and explain the premise of the show.
12: Yeah, so without giving too much away, there's a guy that is in jail, and he's in jail because he was convicted of killing his son, and he has maintained his innocence. So the first scene is him in jail, and a woman comes to see him. And they have the glass between them, and it's time for them to get on the phone and talk. And the moment that really hit my soul was when time was up, because that experience that he had was different than mine, but I can resonate with your time being up.
2: Explain. So time up.
12: Yeah,
2: they
12: time up on the phone.
0: Like you're done. Gotta go.
2: Your visiting hours are over with.
12: Correct. And when you look at the show and in this particular scene, there's no, like, cool down period. There's no, like, ability for them to have a moment of goodbye. Once the clock hits zero, the phone shut off. He gets taken away immediately. And you can see how devastated he was to be pulled away from the woman that he was speaking to. Mm. And although my situation wasn't as drastic as what I was watching on the screen, it did make me think about my situation. And for those who don't know, my dad was incarcerated for about 5 years. The why doesn't matter. And my mom, shout out to her, did such an amazing job of making sure that my younger sister, Melinda, and I maintained constant communication with him. And during that time, yes, you could receive phone calls. He had the ability to, like, record VCR tape messages. So we would like get those in the mail, and then my sister and my mom, we would all get around the television and then put it in, and he would be sitting at a desk, and like he would be talking, and we would get letters. But my mom did an amazing job of spending money that, you know, she didn't have to actually take us to go see him wherever he was. And it used to be this thing, like sometimes she would have us get dressed up in like suits, or sometimes she would just let us chill. And then we would go to the prison, have to, you know, go through the metal detectors, do all of that. And we were allowed to be in a common area. So kind of like, I don't know, if you're working in an office and you got a floor, this large room with tables, and we would be there. But I would always remember when it was time to go, it was like it was weird because, yes, you were extremely excited to see this person that you don't get to see all the time, but you always knew that it had an expiration date. Mm-hmm. Like, this is only going to be good for 2 hours, so to speak. And then you would leave, you would take some pictures, you would hug, you would kiss goodbye. And I always remember, like, those car rides, like, leaving were always, like, super quiet.
0: Yeah.
12: Like, it was, like, really, really quiet. Mm. And we would stop at Crystal's, which is, like, down south version of White Castle. We would grab some Crystal's, we would go to the room, and it would always just be, like, super duper quiet. But watching his reaction, the incarcerated person, I've only been able to know it from my side. Mm-hmm. Being able to leave and go back to the fresh air and get Crystal's. I've never asked my dad or even thought about what it was like on his side until I saw this show and saw how devastated.
2: Because you're leaving in a car going home to your mom's home and the comfort of that. He's going back to a prison cell. Yeah.
0: And does, so knows sad. That he doesn't get to see you for however long again. So he was out of state. He was in a prison out of state.
12: Yeah.
2: So, quick question. When I was watching that show, they do the end, the prison guard was being a dick and whatever in the thing. In this thing, do they say, all right, time is up? Do they give you like a timing? Do you remember that as a kid or no?
12: I feel like, and maybe this is just me creating my own thoughts, I feel like it was like an announcement that was made.
2: Yeah. Okay.
12: Like, time up, and then you would just see kind of like all the families rise, like everybody's... Yeah. Kissing and hugging and saying their goodbyes.
0: Were you allowed to bring your dad stuff, like projects from school or
1: pictures?
12: I don't think I ever did. Maybe my mom did. That part I don't remember that part. I remember going there and they had a game room. So we would play Sorry. Sorry was one of the games that we played. And then I remember there were moments where my sister and I would go play so my mom and my dad could talk. And then I remember they had these triple decker cheeseburgers in the vending machine. And they would let me get those. And them boys.
2: A vending machine cheeseburger.
12: Yeah. Tell you. Put like D5. Them boys would spin around, slide open the door.
0: Oh, yes.
12: Get your cheeseburger. Go eat it.
0: I do remember those kind of vending machines with
2: hot food. Lydia contacted your dad.
12: There you go.
2: Your dad's on the phone right now. Kevin Irwin is on with us right now. How are you?
15: Amazingly fine, because this is the Mojo in the morning show. Yeah. Listen. Not a first time, but certainly a long time. Good morning, Mojo. Good morning, Shannon, good morning. Anna, and my namesake.
12: Well,
15: hey, man, this is really deep. Hey, this is really deep. Kevin, man, I mean, this prologue that he did, wow, it made me think. And real quick, I don't know how much time you guys got, but Kevin, I started watching that same show, and I never thought about me in that respect. But man, it was incredible. And I wasn't gone 5 years. I was gone 39 months. But when Kevin initially, that's 3 years, 3 months. Do the math, man. Come on, dog.
12: No, I'm saying, I feel like you left when I was in the third grade and then you came back when I was in the eighth.
15: I left when you was eight. I came back when you were 11. I left June 12th, 1998.
12: I don't think that's true.
15: No.
2: Wow.
15: June 12th, 1998. Listen, y'all.
12: I believe you. You was counting. I'm just telling you.
15: Let me know when you finish.
12: Go ahead.
15: My man.
12: Go ahead.
15: Now, June 12th, 1998 on a Friday is when I unfortunately left my family. And I returned September 17th, 2001. I was there when 9/11 went down. Wow. I had an incredible incarceration. We're going to get to the point. But listen here, man. I had a blessed incarceration. What do you mean blessed? Here was, I started in Tampa, went to Fort Myers, went to the USP in Atlanta, went to Ashland, Kentucky, Manchester, Kentucky, then my final bit in Cumberland, Maryland. And my wife, I want to cry, my ex-wife, who I love to this day, hey, man, she hung with me, brought my children to every place I was with. And it wasn't just once a year. It could be Father's Day. I remember Easter, my birthday, okay? But let's get back to the thing.
2: Real quick, can I stop you for one sec? Kevin, that is amazing.
4: Yeah.
2: Like
0: Mom
2: that
0: is incredible.
2: Like that's a lot of work and a lot of effort, and she's
0: a lot of money to make that happen.
2: And she did it because she loves her children. I mean that.
15: And loved her husband, and loved family, and more importantly, loved God, man.
2: Yeah,
15: that was God
2: amazing.
15: Motivated,
2: you got a great
15: man.
2: Mom, Kevin. You got an amazing mom.
16: I wish he had realized
15: incredible.
16: It.
15: Incredible.
2: Yeah.
15: And not only that, this will blow your mind, man. I mean, I was blessed throughout the whole ordeal. This is one of the blessings. Do you realize that my children were able to sing with me?
2: Wow.
15: Okay. Remember singing Amen? Remember y'all was there? We had family days. I was at an institution, man, that I learned later that was only one of four in the entire United States that they would allow your visitors on the compound, literally on the compound.
2: Wow.
15: And I would be able to go into the but let's get to the subject. You know, first of all, I would be so happy and blessed when my family came because I could see that I was one of the special people in that I got that type of support. Not just through mails and people putting money on your books, but people actually taking the time out of their lives to physically visit you.
2: I bet.
15: And here I am in other states.
2: And I bet you that a lot of the other people
15: person in the world, Kevin's most favorite person in the world, I don't mind saying it ain't me, it ain't his mama, is Grandma Ruth. She even come to see me.
2: Yeah.
15: Come to see me.
16: All right, slow down.
2: I bet you real quick, I think that just to interrupt for one second, I bet you that the other inmates looked at you in a different way when they got to see this family, you know, that comes to visit.
15: They did.
2: Real quick, let me grab a call. Kayla is going through this right now.
15: Come on, Kayla.
2: Cav and Cav. Kayla, you there, Kayla?
17: Yeah, I'm here.
2: What's going on with you?
17: So I have an 8-year-old son. Well, I have 3 boys altogether, but my youngest son, his dad is in prison right now. And as a single mom, I take my 8-year-old down to see his dad at least once a month. It is just like how you guys said, it's hard. The car ride home is very quiet and silent. The goodbye sucks, but the 2 hours that you do get to spend, it's everything. It is absolutely everything. I mean, the prison is, you know, decent. They have stuff, you know, games for us to play and stuff like that. And my son and his dad get to eat snacks together and everything. And we do get to take a picture. But just to go through that and, you know, between me working full time and with my other kids and stuff, it's hard. It's a lot. That's the only thing that keeps, you know, who is incarcerated, your loved one. Like, that's the only thing that keeps them going, like, you know, and make sure that, you know, they have, you know, people that love them and a family and a reason to come home and, you know, not redo any mistakes that they had made and everything, but it keeps my son, you know, on a straight and narrow, you know, like, and it gets him excited. Like, yeah, we're going to go see dad this weekend.
2: Where is this at? Where do you have to go to?
17: Down in Jackson at Parnell.
2: Okay. Mm-hmm. All right. Yeah. So man.
17: And I'm up in Macomb County. So it's almost a 2-hour drive.
2: Yeah.
17: And yeah, with the gas prices and just everything, you know, it's not cheap to go down there, especially to put money on the books, put money on the phone. And if we ever can't, you know, make a visit down there, we do get to do video visits at home, which are 20 minutes long. Mm. So that helps also, but it's hard. It's hard. And anybody that does have anybody incarcerated, you know, just you gotta see them. That visit with them means more to them than anything.
16: Well, look, for support for you and your child, my ex has a foundation called Pure Heart.
2: Thank you for bringing this
16: up. So Pure Heart Foundation, if you Google that, might be some resources. And if anything, just a community of people that can support each other who are currently going through this like you are.
2: Kayla, seriously, look at Pure Heart Foundation because they're amazing. And if anybody wants to make a donation to a great organization, Pure Heart Foundation is a great organization.
17: Mm-hmm. I'll definitely look into that. I never even heard of it. So thank you guys so much. Sure.
2: Can I tell you something, Kev? You, Kev, and then also Kev on the phone, Mr. Kev.
15: Yeah, man.
2: I you know, I don't know a lot of people that have been in jail or prison. I just don't. And maybe I do, and I just don't. They've hid it from me or something. But when I first met Kevin and I first got a chance to meet you, I got a total different perspective on jails and prisons and things like that. Because I just thought, well, okay, you know, it's a place, lock them up and throw away the key. I didn't realize what it does, who the people are, and they're good people. There's, mm-hmm. Listen, people do make mistakes. Go ahead.
15: I'm sorry, I didn't mean to interrupt. No, what I realized also, too, that, you know, all of us are incarcerated in some form of fashion in our minds, you know. Yeah. That physical place, believe it or not, I was as free as I had been because it was my incarcerated thoughts and actions that led to that point. Okay, I don't want to get too deep, but I'm glad that I learned through that experience. Yeah. I became a better person for that experience. And in fact, I won the sit-up championship at 40 years old.
0: How many did you do?
15: I did 72 sit-ups in 60 seconds.
0: Wow.
15: Oh, that's your boy.
0: I'm ripped.
4: Hey, what did you win?
15: Oh, I'm ripped now. Now listen to this.
4: Hey, look, what you win? Kevin, what you win for the championship?
15: Well, I won 3 6 packs of pop, and okay. I shared them with everybody. That's now listen to this. This is what I want you to do, Kevin.
2: Okay.
15: I want you to show Mojo, Shannon, and last but not least, Miss Anna, the picture I sent you, and I want you guys to look at that picture and tell me if that's not Kevin. Oh, how he looked just like me. Hell, yeah, no, you got to do it.
4: I pray to God.
15: Show it to him right now.
4: Slow down. What year was this picture taken?
15: I'd say probably 91, 92. Okay. So that would make me around 33-ish.
2: Wow, because around your age, Kevin.
4: I was 68.
2: Okay.
15: I was 68 June 8th. And Mojo, real quick, you know, we have a lot in common, man. Believe it or not.
0: Yeah.
4: I pray to God that's not
2: I can do sit-ups. I can do 70 sit-ups in 60 seconds.
4: 60 years.
15: Well, you can do 70 sit-ups in 70 days. But listen to this. I'm real.
4: Go ahead.
15: Self-deprecate all the time. I like it,
2: man.
15: Listen, you can't laugh at yourself. No, but seriously, see, we have a similar background. You know, I went to Catholic school.
2: Yeah.
15: You know, I was an altar boy.
2: Yeah.
15: Did all that stuff. And we both like lesbians. Okay. So it's all good, man.
0: He's hip to the Subaru.
2: This is too good. Oh, God, I love you. Real quick, before we end this, and I only have less than a minute left. I want to do dueling Kevins. Can Kevin, your Kevin does an imitation of you. Can I have him talk to you as you real quick?
4: Me talk to him?
2: I'm confused. Can you talk to you?
4: Amazingly fine. Like, man, I tell you, man, we was doing sit-ups, man. Won six packs in a minute, man.
2: That is Kevin, by the way.
15: Kevin gets this energy. What do you think he gets the energy, man?
4: I'm
15: going to say this real quick. I know you got to go get it because you win with Irwin. I like that. And here's the ideal, man. You got to do this Mojo Motown Mondays. And I can tell you how you can do it.
2: Well, we're doing Jersey's today. We could always do that.
15: Well, I'm talking about Mojo Motown Mondays. It's all about Detroit theme and Motown and Mojo.
2: Right. Done. I love it. Well, thank
15: God bless you all.
2: Love you,
15: to
2: buddy.
15: The number one show in the morning. God bless you all. Kevin, I love you, boy. I'm ready for the Michael show. He know what I'm talking about.
4: He been
15: God
4: wanting
15: bless
4: to take
15: you.
4: Him to see Michael since it came out.
2: I can't believe you haven't. You got to go. You got to go. Oh, hold on. He sat on his phone. He's doing sit-ups. He's doing sit-ups right now.
28: AI is a lot of things, but it's not Mojo in the Morning.
2: My idea of camping is the Hampton Inn.
28: Mojo, guaranteed human.
2: What do you think, Shannon?
0: This picture? About the picture?
2: It's pretty amazing,
4: isn't
2: it?
4: There's no way. Please don't tell me I look like that.
18: I mean, resemblance.
4: Bro, it's a shop.
0: There is a major resemblance.
2: Absolutely. Yeah, that's your dad.
0: You're a cooler person of this guy, or a cooler version of this guy.
2: No, that's a cool
0: right
2: guy.
0: Here.
2: That is a cool guy, though. That is a cool guy.
0: That is wild, man.
2: Summer of Cars, Cash, and Gas win a brand new 2026 Chevy Trax, $28,000. 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
28: Mojo in the Morning's Dirty on the 30.
2: All right, Shannon with what's trending in the Dirty on the 30, Shannon.
0: Well, yesterday, President Trump addressing some, addressing some speculation over his flight home from the NATO summit in Turkey. He was taking the old Air Force One home, even though the brand new Air Force One was ready. It was a gift from Qatar, but he explained it was being sent to a UK airbase first so troops there can get a look at it.
2: Which turned out to be a load of bull, according to...

0: But passengers on the plane were told to keep their window shades down during the flight.
1: Do you know why they had us close our window blinds?
2: Yeah, because you're, you know, probably on a dangerous flight because of the sleaze bags that we have to deal with.
0: The Qatari jet was flown separately to a base in the UK, where the president boarded it for the rest of the flight.
3: How do you say this country's name? I've heard Qatar. I've heard Qatar. Just said Qatar.
4: I think it's Qatar. Oh,
5: what?
6: I thought it was Qatar.
4: No, I think it is Qatar.
3: Say it both ways? Is it one of those?
4: But real quick, go to this thing, because this is actually an interesting deal. So he gets this plane. You know, he's like all obsessed with this
3: plane. $400 million plane.
4: The plane is not built in, even though it's a Boeing plane, is not built specifically for the president.
3: Right.
4: And when they build these Air Force Ones, they specifically build them with a lot of the intelligence people part of the build. So there are a lot of defense, remember when 9/11 happened? What did they do with George W. Bush? When 9/11 happened, he was in that school.
3: Yes, reading.
4: As soon as he was out of that school, they put him in Air Force One and circled him in the sky for hours.
6: Wow.
4: And that was where he was. The safest place, because they were worried that there was going to be another possible terrorist attack. The plane that he's got, this Qatar plane, is not a, they believe, secure enough plane. And they're worried that Iran is going to try to kill him. Because of, you know, all the stuff that's going on over
5: that's
4: there.
5: That's interesting, though.
3: So why are we as a country accepting this gift?
5: You know what I mean?
4: Well,
5: they probably got a bomb on that boy.
4: I think the Secret Service said yesterday, hey, because where Turkey is, they didn't think that they could protect that plane as much from possibility of, you know, I don't know, either drones or missiles or something like that. So they waited, they moved it to, you know, UK, and then he flew it from the UK. I think personally, if I was him at this point right now, I don't even know if I'm going overseas anywhere. Like, if the guy's already had how many different assassination attempts and stuff, but I don't know.
5: He got enough to worry about here.
4: It's crazy.
3: A group of 11 Republican lawmakers just sent a letter to WNBA Commissioner Kathy Engelbert demanding that the league take accountability for everything that's been happening to Indiana Fever star Caitlin Clark. In this letter, Caitlin is described as the face of the league and somebody who has generated a lot of fan interest, increased TV ratings, and gotten some new corporate sponsors for the WNBA. However, she's been on the receiving end of many unnecessary physical hostility and violent situations, hip checking, eye poking, and most recently, we talked about this, she was struck in the throat. These lawmakers say they're concerned that these attacks may be racially motivated. In the letter, they wrote, as commissioner, you have an obligation to ensure that every player competes in a safe and professional environment, both on and off the court, free from violence, discrimination, or retaliation. These lawmakers are requesting that Engelbert and the WNBA reply to its letter no later than July 24th. So they've got about 2 weeks.
4: Definitely not liked, by the way, because the WNBA, if you watch a lot of these games, there are different kind of fouls. Like, they don't give her the protection that they give the stars of the NBA. But also, they kept her off of all of their pictures and stuff for their big anniversary deal that they got going on. How do you not have Caitlin Clark on any of those pictures?
3: Especially when you describe her as the face of the league.
4: No offense to any of the old OGs, Kev, of the WNBA. The league started getting watched when she got into the league.
3: He's not commenting.
6: No comment.
4: Do you have one of her jerseys? You know what I'm going to do? I'm going to get a Caitlin Clark jersey.
5: Wouldn't
4: and I'm
5: going
4: to wear it every Thursday.
5: I want you to wear it 47 times.
3: Do we have to do this every Thursday? For real.
4: Done.
6: Shannon's outfit looks cute, though.
4: Yeah.
3: Turns out, what?
4: By the way, I do have to say, Shannon does make me like LeBron more. I don't know.
5: I don't like LeBron,
4: but yeah, not a big fan of LeBron.
3: Turns out even a billion-dollar wedding still ends with pizza. Taylor and Travis hearing that they ordered more than 100 pizzas for their guests as a late night snack. Everything from plain cheese to specialty pies, all from a local New York City spot called Mama's Two, whose owner reportedly delivered that massive order to Madison Square Garden in person. Of course she did.
4: I love when you go to a wedding and they bring in
3: late night food.
6: Me too.
3: Late night food. Love. Yeah. It's the best. And lastly, Dunkin' will be all pink this

0: summer. It has teamed up with Kylie Jenner to debut the King Kylie Collection, a trio of limited time drinks inspired by her iconic King Kylie era.
1: So, what do we think?
2: I've crunched the numbers on this and the margins are...
1: Pink. Candy pink. Type that up.
3: Have you ever heard of
2: candy pink?
4: And what are the benchmarks?
1: Smooth, creamy, rich.
5: Sounds like my ex-husband.
6: Do you need four deliverables?
1: 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Deliverables.
6: Is that a deliverable? Can we do that?
7: Would anyone like some water?
4: Not now, Carol.
1: You got it.
8: Are there any synergies?
1: Cold foam, strawberry.
9: That's synergistic.
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3: Do you think some of these drinks that are being made at these coffee places are very, it's like all sugary, isn't it? Seems like those are the popular.
0: What'd you get?
10: This is very healthy. 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
3: How much sugar, though? 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
12: Go. 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It's Mojo in the Morning's Dirty on the 30.
13: Your call may be monitored or recorded.
3: All right. Keith is waiting patiently by the phone here. Keith from Wyandotte is a winner.
14: Yeah, Keith.
15: Yes, sir.
3: What's happening, my friend?
15: Not much. How you doing?
3: You know what? We're doing great, buddy. We're excited for you and excited for all the others that are going to get qualified for this, a brand new car or $20,000, man. This is going to be a great summer. Whoever wins that is going to have a great time. Would you take the car or the cash?
15: Yes, sir. I'm taking the cash.
3: All right,
15: for sure.
3: Cash guy. $20,000. What are you driving now that you don't need a new car?
15: I got a 25 Silverado.
3: Okay, all right. You're more of a bigger truck guy, right?
15: Yeah, I need a truck for sure.
3: So can I ask this question? Because I drive a Tahoe, and I was thinking about this. You know, I probably got another year or so on the lease. I was thinking about, am I a pickup truck guy? I see Kevin in this F-150. Can I
16: be honest with you?
3: Yeah.
16: Everyone is a pickup
15: truck.
16: You got to
15: be high. You got to sit high.
3: But I'm in a Tahoe. That's high enough.
16: Once you get in a truck, you don't go back.
15: Sure.
3: But am I going to miss having the back area there to have, you know.
0: You've got a huge back area in a truck.
3: But you're going from the fact that I got, you know, seven passengers in my Tahoe to now.
16: How often do you use the seven seaters?
3: A couple times a year, or something like that. Usually driving you guys somewhere.
16: True. You'll love the truck, man.
15: The Chevy truck, you know, you can get six people up in there. Center council folds up.
3: Part of me also thought too, and I talked about this with Mike Porter. Do I get a Trax or something like a small car just because of the gas mileage? And no, I don't.
16: That was quick.
3: All right. But driving downtown every single day.
16: Listen, if you go smaller, I need you to get in a Camaro or something.
0: Ooh.
3: Actually, so they have a Z something vet that's in their showroom.
15: Yeah.
3: And Mona goes, this thing's got you all over it. I know Mike would give you a great deal on this. And I looked at her and I go, if I came home with that, Chelsea would think I'm also coming home with a girlfriend. Like she would instantly go, this is definitely midlife crisis
16: it's
3: mojo.
16: Time to go, and then she'll get in it. And if it's drop top, now, she'll love it.
3: And I'll call her my girlfriend.
16: There you go.
3: All right, we're going to take a break. I got to do a break here, Keith. Hold on the line. We're going to get your information from you. Morgan Wallen tickets on the way and War of the Roses cheating with her mom.
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18: 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It's Mojo in the Morning's Motor City Traffic.
0: 842, 75 sunny right now. We're going to see sunshine mixed with clouds. Then around 6 o'clock this evening, those rainy conditions moving in. Some of us could see some severe weather with heavy downpours, strong winds, and even some hail in there as well. A temp today of 87 for a high. Westbound 696 at Woodward. We've got an accident blocking the two right lanes there. It is stop and go from 11 Mile, the right shoulder blocked eastbound 696 after after the 96 275 M5 interchange. About a 3-minute delay, 94 westbound between Connor and Van Dyke, and that double left lane closure causing a delay eastbound 696 from Orchard Lake to Franklin. That's your Channel 955 traffic on the Edge of the Morning.
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5: I'll leave you on the front lawn. Off. Another world-famous War of the Roses happens at 9:05 on Mojo in the Morning.
6: Mojo in the Morning. I tried to just text a very good friend of mine, Brent, who this topic is going to be about, just to see if he would come on the air with us, but also just to test something out. He has not replied. Hold on, let me look real quick one more time. I said, "Where are you?" I did the "Where are you" thing. Do you ever have that where somebody sends you, "Where are you?"
7: I'm always like, "Are you around? Are you, do you see me?"
6: So the reason why I sent him "Where are you" is anytime I have called him or he's texting me and I'm like, "Where are you?" He will say to me, he's at the same place. Sheets. You know the gas station Sheets?
7: Which I've never been to one.
8: Me neither.
6: So this guy is so obsessed with this gas station that they have. And there, I guess there's a bunch of them, but there's one by where he works. And he goes to Sheets multiple times a day. Like, I'm like, you're at Sheets? I just talked to you this morning. You were at Sheets. Like, or during the show, I'll say, hey, I'm getting my coffee at Sheets, and they're listening to you. Like, he'll tell me stuff like that.
8: Aww.
6: And then I'll call him, like, or talk to him at, like, 1 o'clock when I'm on my way home, or just check in with him. And he'll be like, yeah, I'm at Sheets right now. I'm just grabbing myself something to eat for lunch. I'm like, first off, what are you eating at a gas station? Right.
7: I just looked at their website.
8: Wait.
7: Holy.
8: Is it like a
7: Bucky's? Look at the subs, the chicken fingers. I guess they're known for their breakfast sandwiches.
6: Mm. So
7: and it's all freshly made.
6: Anna brings up a really interesting point. Is it like a Bucky's? I don't even know what a Bucky's is, but I've seen a lot of people talk about Bucky's and they wear their merch.
8: And they love it.
6: But I do know what a Wawa is.
7: I've heard Wawa.
8: What's a Wawa?
6: And Wawa, because I go to Tampa and there's a Wawa by Joe's place. Wawa is a dream. According to Brent, though. Sheets is just like Wawa.
7: Is this what all the Sheets look like? That's
8: nice. Yeah, big and red. Mm.
7: So, no, but it looks like a restaurant.
9: They got a lot of food. They got a big glizzy. That's what they advertise.
6: Like, to me, when I go to a gas station, I pump 7 or pump 13 because I'm superstitious.
7: Oh, my God.
6: I got to go to the number.
8: That's kind of crazy.
6: And I will pump at those and I get out. I never go inside the place.
7: This has a patio with cute umbrellas and chairs.
6: Here's the thing that I think is so interesting. Is that we all have a place that we're kind of obsessed with, and we kind of go through stages. But I don't know what your place would be, but for me, there has been a time where Costco used to be like that. Like, I would find myself get so bored during the day if I didn't have anything to do, I just go into Costco. Like, you ever do that?
8: That's how I feel about, like, Home Goods, Marshalls.
6: Yeah.
8: If I'm having a bad day, go in there and smell all of the candles.
6: Target is another one of those ones too. Like, I used to like go, I just want to go walk around Target. No, you don't have anything like that?
9: I mean, imagine, but that's different though.
6: That's a movie.
7: You know what mine is? Yeah. Jack's Car Wash.
9: For real?
6: You go to the car wash?
7: I obsessively go to the car wash. I have that, what is it called?
6: The monthly membership?
7: Yeah, whatever. So I probably get my car washed every day.
6: Yeah.
7: I'm not joking. If I have an extra couple of minutes, I'm like, I'm just going to go through. It gives me this little hit of dopamine. Mm. It really does.
6: Well, you definitely, like, I will tell you this. There are times when I'm in a parking lot somewhere and I'm walking and I'm looking at people's cars going, that guy hasn't washed his car in a while. That guy has. I like to be cleaner than everybody else. And we also live. We also work in an area where our cars get dirty all the time because of.
9: We need free car washes. Facts. Because why am I paying for cars? The last time I got my car washed is when we went to the Tigers game and they won and they flashed a free car wash QR code. I was like,
6: you actually do that?
9: I did it that time.
6: I never knew people that did that.
9: Yeah, it worked like a charm.
6: Like with the people that when they say, if the Tigers score 7 runs in the game, you get a free pickle.
9: I went and got a car wash. It was perfect. All right, for sure. I don't want to pay though.
6: All right, so here's a topic that I want to do right now, and I think this could be an interesting topic. Matter of fact, I think in our pre-show meeting, was it Shannon that said that you think that this topic will be the best topic of the morning?
7: Mm-hmm. It's these random ones that people just love calling in for.
6: What's your place? 844 Mojo Live, 844-665-6548. Where's the place that you just go to because it just makes you feel good? You know, like Sheetz. Which, Bianca, can you tell me something about Sheetz? Does Sheetz have like full sit down area? Like you can sit down and eat?
10: Yeah,
6: and
10: they have like a little table. I don't really compare it to a Coney Island, but it's like seating kind of like that, you know, just like the plastic kind of benches and stuff. And then the made to order area is like, it's like huge.
6: Is it?
10: It's like a whole bar. Yeah, it's crazy.
6: Is it like a food court in a mall?
10: I would say like a smaller version of one, but yeah, like if you, there was a restaurant and a food court just like that.
6: We used to, when we go down to Florida, I'll at night sometimes, you know, if there's an ice cream place that we normally go to and it's closed, I'll say, let's go get ice cream at Wawa. Because Wawa had
7: ice cream.
6: They make really good
7: ice cream. I know,
6: really
7: Wawa drives me nuts, too.
6: What's going on?
8: Hand dipped.
6: You know what? Honestly, Anna, you bring up an interesting point. I just order a milkshake and walk around the store, and then I come back and they call me out.
8: Next time, check it out for me.
6: What's up, Amy? How you doing?
11: Good morning, guys. How are you? Longtime listener, family freeze mom winner from 2012, 2013.
6: Oh, Amy. On the phone.
11: Bro, I've been listening to you guys since I was in junior high. Like, wow. You guys are my crew. You guys are my crew.
6: We love you,
11: Amy.
6: Arizona.
11: Thank you. I found you on the internet in Arizona and then moved back over to this side of town and I found you again. So
6: thank you,
11: it was meant to be.
6: Thank you.
11: Absolutely. Kevin, I need you to say my name, dude.
6: Come on.
11: Oh, I hear you say everybody else's
9: name. No. You said you called before. That's why I ain't say it. But Amy on the phone.
11: Yes. That's how we do it. So Sheetz is amazing, you guys. If you guys have not tried it, it's phenomenal. Made to order fresh. I don't work for them, but we just got a bunch of locations here in Ohio. And they are packed nonstop. Mm. You think Bucky's is good? Bucky's has got great food. Their brisket is amazing.
9: Brisket,
11: so good. And their
6: isn't that amazing?
11: What is it?
6: It's so wild to think that people go to gas stations for brisket, but it's more than a gas station.
8: I like it.
11: And that's the thing. And their bathrooms are amazing. Like you go into a gas station, you think nasty truck stop bathroom, right?
6: Yeah.
11: No. Sheetz and Bucky's, like, that's, like, their number one thing. They want people to know, hey, we're clean. Like, you can come here and enjoy food, walk around, and whatever. But, yeah, the made-to-order mozzarella sticks at Sheetz, grab some when you can. And their milkshake.
8: Need more Sheetz.
6: Hold on. Patrice is on, too. Patrice, you're also a Sheetz fanatic?
12: Yes, I am. And I had to mention, too, they have a beer cave.
7: Yeah, I saw somebody
12: in the
6: yeah.
12: Yep.
6: Yeah, Google. So that's the other thing, too. So if I call Brent up at like 5 in the evening, I'll be like, what are you doing? He's like, I'm getting my beer. And he goes there. It's like, what is it? It's bigger than a refrigerator, right? A full of beer?
12: Yeah.
6: It's a walk-in.
12: And they're nacho. Yes, walk-in. And their brisket nachos are the best.
6: Oh, my God.
8: That sounds so good.
6: That just sounds like...
11: I need to meet you for lunch.
6: Amy and Patrice, go meet each other. What side of town are you on, Patrice? Because Amy's in Ohio.
12: I'm on east side. I go to one on 12 Van Dyke.
6: Okay, so she's in the Detroit area.
11: That's my hometown. I know right where you're at.
6: That's awesome. You guys, we're making friends. We're making friends here. I love it. Hold on a second. Allie.
13: 955.
6: Allie, you there?
13: I'm here.
6: Hey, what's your place?
13: First time, long time.
9: Hey, Allie on the phone.
13: My spot is Speedway Cafe. It's the best. You are missing out if you haven't been there. We got one right across the street from my work, and we go there all the time.
6: So they had to compete against Sheetz by having their own little cafe, the Speedway Cafe.
13: Oh, yeah. Oh, yeah. They got tables and everything.
7: Do they really know? There used to be one next to the radio station, but they didn't have a cafe.
6: They had just like a coffee machine with a coffee pot.
7: And the fake hot chocolate, which I love so much.
6: Oh, it's the best.
9: I don't know about this.
6: Yeah. So loaded with sugar.
9: This steak and egg breakfast bowl look like I'm going to have an explosive diarrhea.
13: Check it out. You're missing out.
6: All right. Thank you.
9: This look like...
6: That's tough. Janine. Janine, what's your place?
14: Cracker Barrel.
8: Love it.
7: Just your happy place?
14: Oh, my God. The grandkids, we go by Cracker Barrel, and they're, like, screaming, Cracker Barrel, Cracker Barrel. And I'm like, oh, God, there goes $100.
6: Wow. The Cracker Barrel. Yeah. I love it.
7: Do they still have that little game on the table with the pegs? The orange and blue and white pegs. Yeah. They still have it.
8: And the fireplace.
6: Right? I have never gone to a Cracker Barrel.
7: Oh, really?
6: Oh my God. No,
7: my God. That was like a road trip staple.
14: Because they got the coolest stuff to buy.
8: In the shop. Yeah, that's a good one.
6: I got to try it. Somebody just texted in and said, Mojo, you have a place. You always talk about it. Carl's Golfland.
7: That is
9: your place.
7: That is your place.
6: I do stop at Carl's a lot. I love that place.
7: My other happy place would be the library, which you make fun of me incessantly, but I love going to the library.
9: Like to read books?
7: To check out books.
9: Really?
7: I never pay for books anymore.
6: Interesting.
7: Let's go to the library.
6: What's going on, Missy?
15: Good morning. Long time, but I've called you before, but I love you.
9: Welcome back.
15: Thank you. Home Goods is my happy place.
7: Yeah. What's your favorite one?
15: The one out on 75 by Great Lakes Crossing is the one I go to.
7: Oh, okay. I've never been to that one.
6: All right.
15: The Bloomfield one is nice too. Mm-hmm. But yeah, when the world shut down for the pandemic, it's what I missed the most. And I even got taped a sign on their door that said, open, open, open. I miss you so much.
8: It's just,
15: you know, even when you don't need anything, everything's fun. It's just good to go wander.
7: Yep, absolutely. I'm with you.
6: Good place to kill time. Dustin, what's your place?
16: Cabela's.
6: Oh.
16: I love Cabela's.
6: You ever been in a Cabela's? Oh, yeah.
8: You think Kevin has?
6: Fishing, hunting, Cabela's.
9: Yeah, no.
16: Oh, yeah. Oh, yeah. You get to go look at guns and everything else. Yeah. It's beautiful.
9: There's a lot of places I ain't been, bro. I ain't been to Menards. I ain't been to Cabela's.
7: Menards freaks me out.
16: You gotta go to Cabela's, man. They have everything you can think of.
6: What's the last thing you bought at Cabela's?
16: A Kimber.
8: What's that?
16: A pistol.
8: Oh.
6: Oh. Okay. All right. It's funny. It's funny. I love going to Dick's, the big ones, though.
7: The big ones? No, yes. The big ones are amazing.
6: Not the small Dick's, but the big Dick's.
7: The big Dick's. They have free people.
6: Big
7: Dick's.
6: They've got rowboats and things in there. hold on. Bree, what's going on?
9: You looking at rowboats?
16: Hey.
6: Hi, what's up?
16: My spot. Okay, so I was just saying, like, y'all was talking about sheets. I just recently went. I was about to go on a trip to Ohio, and they had the cheapest. Yes.
7: Do
16: so,
7: they?
16: You know,
9: really?
16: I have to
9: oh, yeah.
6: Their gas.
16: And then they got the rewards, too.
6: Yeah. Their gas is way less expensive than the places across the street.
16: But my spot, I'm not even going to hold you, is my driveway. I sit in my driveway for like.
9: That's a good one.
7: That is a great answer.
6: We did that as a topic one time. The people that won't come inside, they like to just sit in their driveway.
16: About sitting there.
7: Yep.
6: Yeah.
9: I get it.
6: Hold on a second. Renee's is Trader Joe's.
8: Shannon. Good one.
7: That is another good one.
17: Yeah, Trader Joe's or also to the Detroit Gets Too Hard.
8: Oh, the DIA. Okay. Mine too.
7: Trader Joe's when they just got a fresh flour delivery.
8: Yeah.
7: It makes me so happy.
8: It's always so busy.
6: Isn't the DIA, though, tough to find parking, though?
8: No.
9: It can be.
17: You have ways.
8: Depends on daytime.
6: I like this one. Hold on. Skip, what's your place?
18: Gentlemen's clubs.
6: Come on.
9: Just kill time.
6: Really?
18: No, seriously. I won't say I'm fat, but I'm portly and I love food.
9: What?
18: And people are sleeping on strip club food.
8: I'm not.
7: What do you get?
18: If I want a steak, I will only go to a strip club because I've been so spoiled by steaks and strip clubs. Like the Coliseum, now you can get a 7-8 ounce steak for like $9.99.
9: What?
18: And it's a filet.
7: It's a flavor.
18: Five-star chefs, people do not realize. So, like, when I'm bored and I'm hungry and I'm driving around, I'll pass Outback, Olive Garden, all that. I'm going to Players, Coliseum, Pantheon Club.
7: Can you get carry-out?
18: I'm like...
9: Can you DoorDash?
7: Wow. No, I honestly ask questions.
18: You can DoorDash.
8: If you go there just for the food, do you still have to tip the dancers?
18: No, you just sit away from the stage. You don't sit at the stage, sit at the booth.
8: I don't know.
6: Do they come over to you at the booth and try to get you to get a dance?
18: Or you sit at the bar. As long as you're eating, they won't bug you.
6: No, really. So, but do they ever want to? Do you ever want to dance while you're eating it?
18: Occasionally, but and again, it goes back to I'd rather look at that than a regular Olive Garden waitress.
6: That is,
18: you know. So
9: he's making all the sense right now.
18: Yep, exactly. This and I'll tell you what. During football, there's a few clubs around here that have buffets. Shoot!
6: Wow!
7: There's a strip club buffet.
18: $7 or $8 or $10 to get in, cover charge, and you can eat, man, like a fat kid eating steak, boy.
9: What?
6: I hate to say this, Skip. Yeah. I think there's more opportunity of me eating brisket from Sheetz than going to a strip club.
9: I'm with Skip.
18: No, come on. We can even go in your golf jersey. Come on.
6: I love it. All right. Thanks, buddy. I appreciate your call. All right. That was a good topic. That was a good one.
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6: Time for War of the Roses.
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6: Sienna, you think that your boyfriend is cheating with your mom?
20: I do.
6: What? God, this is like one of those ones where it's like you never think that you're going to hear something like this. You know, we've had coworkers. I mean, when it comes to family, you know, sisters, but mom, what's the reasoning?
20: They text all the time. And like he comes over when I'm not home.
6: How does he explain that?
20: He says what? Like he likes my mom and
6: like
20: he wants
6: like
20: to get to know her better.
6: He's friends with your mom is what he's trying to play it off as?
20: Right, sure. Like, I thought you wanted us to be close, like family.
7: Does
20: he
7: have a good relationship with his mom, Sienna?
20: I feel like no. He's kind of vague whenever I try to talk about it.
6: Where are you going with that, Shannon?
7: Well, because... did I miss how long you guys have been together?
20: No, we've been together a year.
7: Because I feel so my husband, Wes, had a really crappy dad growing up. And so he's really, really close with my dad. And if he could hang out with my dad every day, he probably would. So that's why I say, like, I wonder if I like having like a mother figure in my life. I don't know. I am playing devil's advocate here. And that's where my brain went immediately. So
6: I think there might be a little difference between dad and son. And I don't know, especially if do you think that your mom is the type of person that would do this, would cheat?
20: I don't know. She's always had the worst relationships, to be honest. The men she'll bring home are obviously shallow, short-term.
7: What's the age difference between you and your mom?
20: So she's 20 years older than me. Mm.
8: Does she still got it going on? Is she, like, cute?
20: Yeah. I can't really answer that. She's mom,
6: I know.
20: But
6: especially when you're wanting to answer that in knowing that you think that your boyfriend is fooling around with your mom. So it's so weird because whenever I think of this, I think, okay, there's no way that this is happening. Have you ever caught them in a situation where you thought something might have just happened?
20: No, but like, you know, if I come home and they're there on the couch, that's not saying something happened. It's just saying, like, why are you here sitting on a couch with my mom?
6: Yeah. Is it the only piece of furniture in the entire room? I mean, like, could they sit separate of each other?
20: No, you got to both sit on the couch because there's other chairs in that room. So they're both sitting on the couch, which is not, like, guilty, but
7: weird.
20: To me, it seems, like, a little weird. And then the fact that she's always texting him. And I don't.
6: And you never read any of these texts?
20: Every day. He's my boyfriend, not your buddy. Like, you don't have to text him every day.
6: Do you ever read any of their texts?
20: No, they won't let me see them.
8: Do you know who's initiating the text?
20: Kind of weird.
8: Like, do you think it's your mom? Do you think it's your mom bothering him and texting him a lot, or do you think he's reaching out to her?
20: I don't know. I mean, like, I try to steal a look at the phone or whatever, but, and so I see a lot of back and
7: forth.
20: Yeah,
7: but to go back to what you said, the fact that both of them won't share with you what they're texting, even though you've said, hey, this is, like, starting to make me uncomfortable.
20: Mm-hmm. It's weird, right?
7: Yeah.
20: I don't love that.
6: I hate doing this because I hate the family ones, but we're going to call up your boyfriend to see where he's going to send a dozen free roses, and I'm going to pray that he does not say your mom's name.
20: Oh, God. Yeah, okay.
6: What is your mom's first name?
20: Brandy.
6: All right. We're going to call him up. Mute your phone so that he doesn't suspect that there's somebody else on the phone.
20: Okay.
6: All right. War of the Roses.
18: Hello.
7: Hi, I'm looking for Devin.
18: This is him.
7: Hi, Devin. How are you doing today?
18: I'm okay. How are you?
7: I'm good.
18: Is this?
7: My name is Nicole, and I'm calling you from a new online floral company called rosesbloom.com with an offer for some free flowers. Do you have like 30 seconds mm-hmm. to answer two survey questions in exchange for a dozen long-stemmed red roses? Again, completely free. They can be sent to anybody in the country, anywhere in the country, totally free of charge to you. Not going to ask you for credit card information or anything like that.
18: That's free?
7: Yep, absolutely free.
18: And then do I get to hear myself on the radio?
7: I don't know what you're talking about, Evan.
18: Okay, sure. Let's go.
6: Devin, do you know what we're doing here?
18: Yeah, I'm pretty sure. I'm pretty sure I know what you're doing, but if you want to play the game, I guess I can go along.
6: Okay. Well, then let me ask you. We have a free dozen roses. Who would you like to send a free dozen roses to?
18: How about Brandy?
6: You want to send it to Brandy?
18: Yeah.
6: Who is Brandy?
18: My girlfriend's mom.
6: Your girlfriend's mom. Why are you sending your girlfriend's mom flowers?
18: She's been having a tough time the last few weeks. That'll make her happy.
6: So why not send your flowers to your girlfriend?
18: She's fine. She's having a good time. She hasn't had a bad few weeks.
6: Okay, so you're sending some flowers to your girlfriend's mom just to make her happy.
18: Yeah.
6: Do you understand that and you know obviously that we're Mojo in the Morning?
18: And yeah.
6: You also understand that your girlfriend is listening to this right now. And
18: yeah, I figured.
6: And you know, you probably don't, but your girlfriend has a weird suspicion that you are cheating on her, and she thinks that you're cheating with her mom.
18: Are you kidding me?
8: I mean, I could see why she might think that. You just sent her mom flowers.
18: Yeah, but I'm not f***ing her.
6: Well,
7: do you think that maybe you do text or call or hang out with her mom like a lot for it being your girlfriend's mom?
18: I wouldn't say it's a lot.
7: How often do you talk to her mom?
18: Maybe once or twice a day. She'll text me to see like how I'm doing, if I'm having a good day, if I've eaten.
6: So
18: you know.
7: Very motherly thing.
6: So you communicate with, and Sienna is on with us right now. Sienna.
19: Uh huh.
6: Sienna, he regularly talks to your mom.
19: Yeah. No.
6: And says that your mom's going through a lot of stuff and wants to make sure she's okay.
19: Okay, I'm sorry. That's not his job.
6: I'm going to put you guys on hold to be able to have a conversation with each other. Okay.
1: Okay.
6: And
1: okay.
6: Sienna, do you want us to send the flowers to your mom?
20: Are you serious?
1: She needs them.
20: Yeah, no. Way.
6: Okay. All right, hold on 1 second.
1: Oh.
21: Yo, yo.
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6: When we come back here next, is it out of line for him to have this close of a relationship with Sienna's mom? 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
25: 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It's Mojo in the Morning's Motor City Traffic.
7: We've got some severe weather moving our way tonight. 917, 77 sunny right now. Sunshine mixed with clouds for the first part of the day. A high of 86. It looks like around 6 or 7 o'clock, we are going to see some rain and thunderstorms moving. And depending on where you are, some of those storms could be severe. Westbound 696 at Woodward. An accident blocking the two right lanes. Stop and go traffic there from Mound. A disabled vehicle in the clearing stages. 94 westbound at Merriman. It's backed up from Middlebelt. Slow traffic, 94 westbound between Huron Street and US 23. And you've got a delay southbound 275 at 75, a double right lane closure through tonight. That's your Channel 955 traffic on Mojo in the Morning.
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2: Clouds and sunshine today. We do have some rain moving in a little bit later on this afternoon into tonight. A high again of 88 degrees tomorrow. Scattered showers and temps in the low 80s.
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8: This is the home of War of the Roses.
9: Mojo
8: in the Morning.
10: Sienna worried that her boyfriend is cheating with her mom, and he sends mom the flowers and says that she's just going through some tough, hard times. Is there cheating here? Mark, is there cheating here?
11: Oh, first of all, good morning, guys.
12: What up,
13: good
12: Mark?
13: Morning.
14: This is BBL, Mark.
11: Okay, so I'm the one.
10: No, I don't think this is BBL, Mark. I'm sorry, Mark. We wondered if it was our Mojo in the Morning misfit, BBL Mark. He's BBL Mark because he bought a Brazilian butt lift for a girl in Florida.
11: Oh, that's nice. But anyway, I was the one that called in on the confession for Chris Brown and Usher that said I cheated with my boy's girl because he was cheating on her.
10: Yeah.
11: This guy is definitely baking cookies with the mom.
10: So, okay, so from a guy that has cheated before, you're saying that when you heard him talk about mom and you've heard this situation, you think he is definitely screwing around with Sienna's mom?
11: Yes, and I mean, especially with the flower thing, but I kind of wish she would have did a three-way because she probably would have got more information.
10: Yeah, I thought about that.
11: But clearly shows that.
12: When you say clearly, Mark, what is a dead giveaway?
11: I mean, come on now. Just like with cheaters, when you guys do cheaters all the time, they always send the flowers to the person they're cheating with, not to their significant other.
10: Yeah.
11: So this clearly coincides with all that, too.
10: I do think
11: not only is he baking... Go ahead.
10: No, you go ahead. We're all interrupting each other.
11: I was thinking, not only is he baking cookies, but he is making the whip... the topping on top of the stove.
10: Okay. All right. I should have gone.
13: Yeah.
10: But I do have to say this. I have to say that I don't necessarily think that it was cheating what he did, but I think that if he is spending excessive amounts of time with her mom and she's not comfortable with it, take the mom part aside. Any woman that he's excessively spending time with, like if it was her best friend or her sister or a female coworker, we would all go right away. That is something that you shouldn't be doing.
13: Well, yeah.
10: Maybe we look at mom differently than we look at those other women.
13: I do think, to your point, it is a respect thing. If you know, Sienna is saying such and such is making me uncomfortable, and his response is, "I don't really care. I'm going to keep doing it."
10: Yeah.
13: I think that speaks volumes about, you know, their relationship and the level of respect he has for her.
10: And Sienna must know something with her mom. Like she said earlier in the, you know, when we were asking her reasons, she said her mom makes bad choices in guys. there could have been some really bad situations there in that past relationships that she just didn't get into with us. Maria, what's up?
9: Hi, Maria.
10: Hi. Hi, Maria. Maria, speaking from experience on this one here, tell us about your friend.
9: So I have a friend who's kind of going through the middle of a divorce and needed a place to stay, stayed with mother-in-law, and got a little more than a place to stay.
14: Wow.
10: What? Explain this to us. Tell us the whole story.
9: Well, he got kicked out of the house, and then mother-in-law said he could stay there. Guess they got a little close. He ended up telling my husband, who he's close friends with, that the mom was better than the daughter.
10: So he ended up cheating on his wife, who he was having a marital issue with her own mom. Did the wife ever find out about that?
9: I don't think so. They're still kind of going through it, but I'm pretty sure it did happen, because when you on Facebook, the mother-in-law was commenting some like cutesy stuff underneath some of his posts and pictures, and it was.
10: What's the mom's relationship with her daughter?
9: They are very close. They are a very tight-knit family. The dad had just passed away a few years ago, so they're like,
10: To this, for those that didn't catch it, Maria was saying that this guy who's best buds with her husband confessed to the husband about this. So he told, him a secret that your husband unfortunately has to live with for a little bit. I don't think he would never speak up and say something, would he?
14: He told his wife.
9: No. I mean, he told me about it because, I mean, it was just so, that's not something you can really keep if you have somebody, you're close enough to. And I was just, flabbergasted. I really didn't believe him either until I started seeing some things on Facebook. And I was like, okay, that's kind of, they have kids and everything, so it's,
14: Yeah, that's weird. But the weird part is, if I'm going through a divorce, why would my mother-in-law be the place that I would go to?
10: Right.
14: It was something that was going on even before he went there. Because why would I go there to stay?
0: Mm-hmm. Good point.
10: Yeah, that's weird. Do you think this will ever come out?
9: I don't think so, no.
10: Yeah. Okay. Well, I kind of hope it doesn't, because it will break up a family. Dana, what's going on?
15: So because he sent the flowers to the mom, that first caller, he said that it's clear and obvious. I don't believe that it's clear and obvious, because he clearly listens to the show.
10: Mm-hmm.
15: So he knew that his girlfriend would be listening and sent it to the mom to be a dick.
10: Oh, so you think he did it just to spite her a little bit for the fact that she was testing their relationship? Well,
13: I kind of get that feeling too.
10: I wonder if Sienna, and this is the thing, I wonder if Sienna has been real vocal about her mom and the uncomfortability that she has. And maybe this is his way, like you said, of, yeah.
13: Yeah, well, I very much gathered that this had been a discussion.
10: Mm-hmm. Yeah.

0: Hey, I sent these to you. Maybe, your mom's going through something. Let's go pick her up some roses or a card at Kroger and send her the most beautiful, expensive flowers. And tables turned if, I sent my boyfriend's father a gift and was talking to him because he's going through
1: That's
0: something. He'd
1: true.
0: be like, what?
2: But that's where I think that previous caller was right. Like, he knew what was going on, and I think he was just trying to be a jerk.
3: Well, it sounds like he also knows that she does not have a lot of love for her mom. I don't think that she and her mom are very close. It is interesting, though, to turn the tide. Like, if it was a dad, a father-in-law with his son's daughter, like, that would be
2: son's girlfriend.
3: Her son's girlfriend. It would be that would be wild.
1: Yeah.
3: Pete, what's going on, Pete?
4: Hi, how are you? He's definitely sleeping with his mother-in-law.
1: Okay.
4: I was with my fiance for 7 years, and I didn't sleep with her. I ended up sleeping with her mother for about three years.
2: How did that even start? Who made the first move? What did that look like?
4: Well, we sort of both did because, like, I wasn't getting the attention from her. So her mother even said, I don't want you to cheat on my daughter. She goes, I'd rather give it to you than you cheat on my daughter.
2: That is effed up.
5: I can't believe these moms.
1: Where the hell y'all are living?
2: And you were like, yeah, I'm in.
4: I mean, it took a while, but we got really close. Like, she still doesn't know to this day.
1: How long was it going on for?
4: For about 3 years. until my fiance was a virgin, so... Once we consummated that, then we quit what we were doing. But she helped me out for 3 years, to be honest.
3: So she kept you warm, so to speak. Quick question for you, Pete. Did her dad ever find out about this?
4: They were divorced.
3: Okay.
4: Nobody ever found out. Nobody knows.
3: And you're still with her, the fiance?
4: No, I am not.
3: You guys never got married?
4: I am not with her. She is my son's mother, but I'm not with her. No.
3: But you see the grandma, right?
4: The grandma's passed away.
3: She passed away. Oh, look, my God.
1: How were y'all able to go about this? Would she come over to your house? Like, how did y'all make that happen?
4: No, I live with them.
1: Oh, y'all was under one roof.
3: Yeah.
4: Yes. Crazy. And her mother, it was 17 years since her mother, like, was with anybody. So when you get close to somebody and you don't mean it to happen, it'll happen. That's why I know that guy is doing something, but her mother will never admit it because they try to tell you, you can never say nothing to this person because if you do, my family will disown me. Yeah. So trust me.
1: Last question I got for you. Did you and the grandma ever do it in you and the girlfriend's bed?
4: About 90% of the time.
1: Wow.
5: Wild man.
3: Did you ever, during any of this, go, I'm in the middle of a porn right now? Like, because that just, to me, seems like something that never happens in real life, but it happened to you.
4: No, because me and my ex weren't sleeping together at the time.
3: Yeah, I know, but the story is unbelievable. You know, she's a virgin. The mom wants to make sure that you don't leave her and cheat with somebody else.
1: How old was the mom and the daughter at that time?
4: The daughter was 21 to 24. The mom was 51 to 54.
3: Wow.
5: And who was better?
4: No, I am not. I am not.
3: The daughter.
4: The mom, of course.
3: The mom. Wow.
5: Of course. She had more years on
3: Hold on. Josh wants to make a comment. What's your comment, Josh?
6: It's a real Jerry Springer-like with keeping it in the family.
3: It's crazy, isn't it? It's unbelievable.
6: Oh, my God.
4: Here's the thing. Her mom and her were closer than any mom and daughter you'll ever meet in your life.
1: I see. They were sharing.
3: It's unreal. Yeah, do not ever let that come out because that will crush her. You know what I mean? That would be bad.
5: She doesn't listen to the radio.
4: It will, and it'll crush my child, too.
3: Yeah, knowing that their grandma
2: probably
3: did that.
2: Probably should have been voice disguised.
3: Yeah, probably.
4: Yeah.
3: All right.
7: Your home of War of the Roses. The five lies to tell your mom phone scams. And Shannon's dirty on the 30. This is Mojo in the Morning.
3: All right. We're going to give you a chance to win Morgan Wallen tickets. Morgan is going to be at the Big House.

0: house in Ann Arbor, Michigan Stadium, in like a week and a half or so, and you could be going. 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
1: Mojo in the Morning's Dirty on the 30.
0: All right, Shannon with the last Dirty of the Morning and big news for Tigers fans. And we have a special guest that is joining the show.
2: I'm very excited to have our buddy Brad Galley from the Brad Galley Show to talk about this. But Justin Verlander announcing yesterday that he is retiring, right, Brad?
3: I wouldn't call it a shocker, but here it is. It's that they has come watching one of these great athletes at the top of his game announce that Father Time punched him in the face and he's going to go sit down and enjoy his life.
0: I thought yesterday, though, the release of he's made the All-Star team was like, okay, you know, I saw that before the retirement stuff, Brad, and I'm like, okay, what's going on here? There's something, because he shouldn't be obviously an All-Star based on performance because he hasn't really played at all. Then I saw that the commissioner was the reason why this happened, and then the whole thing came together. It's actually a good situation.
3: Yeah, and you could smell something was coming as soon as that announcement about the All-Star game was coming. Your intuition was right. It was interesting. A couple weeks ago, you guys, we were in there talking with Justin when he was supposed to make his first home start. It was on Sunday. Was it on Father's Day? It might have been on Father's Day. And my buddy Kevin had bought tickets. He was all excited. He got to take his son, and that's his favorite player, and finally gets to see Verlander back in a Tigers uniform on the mound. And he was gutted. And he admitted yesterday, he's like, I've done it now. I pulled the rug out from Tigers fans twice when I was supposed to come back home, and now again on this start when he was supposed to come back. And so while he announced his retirement, he still said he wants to pitch again, and he owes it to the fans, he said.
4: Next year, one of the things that come to mind is, besides my family, which is number one, is this going to be a hard season with the CBA up? You know, are we going to be delayed going into the season? I don't know. I certainly hope not, but everybody's saying we are, and that would just be like another hurdle to have to overcome. And, you know, along with the way the game's played now, and then I sit there and think about my family and spending time with them, and that's something that's been more and more on my mind as this season particularly has gone along.
2: Question, 43 years old, is that like a normal age to retire?
3: No.
2: Baseball?
3: Oh, for baseball? It's crazy that he's still playing. Kenny Rogers, you guys remember when they made that unprecedented 2006 World Series run and Verlander was super young? And he recalled when he re-signed in Lakeland this year, telling a bunch of us that he told Kenny Rogers, you know, when I'm your age, I'm going to be throwing 95 miles an hour. And he looked now sitting in the chair as a 43-year-old going, what an idiot I was back then.
5: So how is his health, man? Is he going to play again or what?
3: That's a, $13, $14 million question? I think he'll get back out there. The thing is, like, I don't know if he'll be a starter or if he'll come out of the bullpen. Knowing him as a competitor, he'll find a way to be a starter. He was close, and he did say that he feels he had a hip deal and then now a hamstring, and I think he can fix it all up and get back on the mound. But knowing him, he's not going to retire without pitching again. Like, he's gonna work his darndest to get back out there.
5: Because with it being a $14 million question, oftentimes, you know, in any sport, when you have someone that is synonymous with an organization and they leave, they want to retire with the place that drafted them and where they got their name. And sometimes they'll sign a one-day deal just so they can, quote-unquote, retire. And since I haven't seen him on the mound, in my mind, it's like, is this what this is turning into be?
3: Yeah. I mean, that'd be like Mojo taking the summer off and just, you know, sitting on $14 million.
0: Hold on, now you're talking. Real quick, I got two more sports.
3: They're a similar breed.
0: I got two more sports questions. Brad Galley on with us right now. The Brad Galley Show. You can YouTube subscribe. Also, make sure that you check out Brad Galley's social media, too. But I have to ask you two more questions. Can the Tigers make the playoffs?
3: Actually, before you do, I got to thank Zach. Can I thank Zach?
5: He
3: helped us get set up on podcasts. So we are on Spotify, Apple, and we are doing it all because we are on iHeart. So
0: I love it. 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
3: They can make the playoffs.
0: Okay.
3: They've won 7 of their last 8. They have the best record in the American League since June 1st. They've gotten healthier. The bottom of the lineup's looking pretty good. They got 3 young studs in Riley Green, Kevin McGonigal and Dylan Dingler, who are all going to the All-Star team. They weren't named to the All-Star team when they were 10 games under 500. Tarek Skubal said, when's the last time a team with a record that had, they were 10 games under 500, had three All-Stars?
0: Yeah,
3: they all believe in that room that they're better than their record. So, yeah, they're just going to have to put together an insane month of July like they did in June.
0: And question number two, it's Pistons related, and I know Kevin will perk up on this one. I was listening to Mike Valeni yesterday, and Valeni and Rico said that they heard from a source that the Pistons are done, that this is, they're not going to trade for anybody else. They'll probably sign Jalen Duren, and that's it. This is the team. Do you think the Pistons make a big splash with another big trade or somebody big coming in, or is this the roster that we're going to see?
3: I think everyone hopes they do more, right? I mean, when Kevin, the voice of Little Caesars Arena for Pistons games, is announcing who's making big plays and wishing happy birthday to the next Piston, I think we all hope that there's another big name coming through. I think here's the reason for optimism. The Knicks, who just won the title, got Karl Anthony Towns in October 2 years ago. They got him in October, and that was like on the doorstep of the season starting. So while the offseason feels like it's over because everything just happened in a flurry in July 6th, there's still plenty of offseason to go. There's plenty of dominoes to fall. Where LeBron goes, that team's probably going to have to move some cap space. Kevin Durant's contract has been floated out there as a possibility. I think the NBA offseason is young. But I'll also say this. They won 60 games with Cade Cunningham and a cast of characters that's pretty young. So I think there's plenty of reason to believe that this team can still run it back and win the East with what they got going.
5: And I ain't listening to nothing Mike Valeni said. He's not my inside source.
0: Who's your inside source?
5: Please, ain't going to be that guy.
2: Brad, can I ask you a question that is somewhat sports related?
3: You can ask me anything. We're all good here.
2: So,
3: we're all friends.
2: So you are a bigger Swiftie than even our very own Lydia is. How annoyed was your wife Claire at you as you were consuming all of the wedding coverage over the weekend?
3: You know, Claire's the best. Claire's the best. But, yeah, I mean, it was pretty cool seeing everybody that was invited to that. And we were on a family vacation, and it felt like I was seeing everything first because I follow probably 200 more accounts than the rest of everybody I was with. Yeah. And I did my best to kind of muzzle myself and just consume it. And I did apologize to her yesterday. I said, I'm really sorry. I was on my phone a lot during vacation. She's like, that's okay. I know you were doing a little bit of work, and you were keeping up on the Travis and Taylor wedding.
2: Yeah, she's a saint. Why are you pointing to me?
0: Because don't you have a Travis story? I was going to say, leave
2: well,
0: Brad on.
2: Yeah,
0: there.
2: Actually, yeah. Yeah, while you're on Brad, the phone, you might as well. So Travis opened up about the moment that he decided to propose to Taylor, and the Swifties were on it. They all knew that it happened right after she made that appearance on the New Heights podcast.
6: Ending the season with Tom Brady, pretty epic. Yes. Starting it with Taylor, pretty epic.
7: Yeah.
6: And the start of during that recording, the entire time I'm planning, I'm gonna ask this woman to marry me after this. So yeah, those were probably two other really cool moments.
2: Swifties looked at those engagement photos, and they were like, you can see the headphone outline in her hair. They knew that that's when it happened,
8: that's
2: and she didn't announce it on Instagram until 2 weeks later.
8: Lydia, did you notice it?
3: What?
9: No, I didn't.
0: No. What were you gonna say?
3: Yeah, we knew because didn't he cover up all the windows in the house because what people were building that and everything in the back?
2: Or, yes.
0: Yeah.
3: We
2: knew
3: that.
2: Yeah. In other dirty
3: Lydia
2: today.
3: Didn't know. I knew.
9: Yeah. That's why you're the bigger fan, Brad. Brad's met Taylor. I haven't had that opportunity yet.
0: Yeah. Wow.
5: When'd you meet Taylor?
3: On the 1989 tour and then again on the following tour. And forever. I'll put it up on Instagram here in a second.
2: He's like, I didn't know I was coming on Mojo to talk about Taylor.
0: Yeah,
3: no, I did. Really, always. It always comes up, and I love it. When we went to take the picture, I'm taking up all the time of the dirty here, sorry. But when we went to take the picture with Taylor, at the last second, she leaned her head onto my shoulder, and so Claire forever feels like she was the third wheel in that photo.
2: Oh, my God, that's great.
5: Here we go.
2: That is great. In other dirty this morning, for the first time since the sexual harassment legal drama between Justin Baldoni and Blake Lively kicked off, he's speaking out. He and his wife, Emily, made a video that they posted to Instagram yesterday and basically said the whole thing was just such an injustice.
10: There have been so many painful things that have been spoken into existence.
11: Untruthful.
7: So we just wanted to let the justice system run its course.
2: I do love that his wife, Emily, said this whole lawsuit was very clearly disguised as a fight for women. And lastly, a guy wanted in the brutal attempted murder of his own girlfriend led police on a wild chase this week in Ohio, including a high-speed chase in his minivan through a golf course.
0: Did you see this at all? No. Oh, my God, this was crazy.
8: Come right at us!
11: A suspect wanted for attempted murder leading Ohio police on a wild and dramatic high-speed chase.
8: Oh, my God!
11: That silver minivan racing through this golf course, several patrol cars close behind. The driver, 39-year-old Julius Edwards, wanted for brutally stabbing his girlfriend Tuesday. Police and federal marshals attempting to arrest him around 3:30 p.m. Edwards evading capture for hours, surveillance video pinpointing his location around 7:30 p.m. That's when police again engaged in a miles-long pursuit. Edwards crashing his car, fleeing on foot into the woods while firing at officers.
12: We heard the gunshots, but didn't realize what it was.
11: Around 8:30 p.m., officers locating him again, this time in a stolen minivan, now speeding through this golf course. Surveillance video and body camera video capturing the dramatic end in this neighborhood. The minivan slamming into a police car on this
2: wild
11: front lawn.
2: In a minivan.
0: You know what's crazy?
5: That's crazy?
0: The guy on the golf cart filming it. He should work for the Brad Galley show.
5: Yes. Tornado chaser.
2: Brad, you need him.
0: He's playing a round of golf with his friend, sees the minivan going, doesn't realize there's a murderer in there, and this son of a bitch is chasing after him with a golf cart. I mean, that's craziness. Unbelievable. All right.
2: Brad, thank you for helping me with the dirty, by the way.
3: You know, I do my best to try to clean it up, but it stayed dirty, so nice job.
0: Hey, can I talk about something? Your Jeff Daniels interview was one of the best interviews I have ever heard Jeff Daniels give. It was so good, and I've not listened. Who's your latest interview that you had up on Brad Galley?
3: We had Kevin McGonigal from the Tigers, who's an all-star, so that one was terrific. He's awesome. He's an old-school guy. But we just sat down with Greg Kelcer, Michigan State legend. He told some Magic Johnson stories and some stories about the Pistons.
0: It's amazing.
3: He's terrific. But that Jeff Daniels story, guys, he goes, do you guys have time to just sit and can I tell you a few more stories? Yes, Jeff Daniels, we have time.
2: Oh, my God.
3: Yeah.
0: You're doing great, buddy. I'm so proud of you. Seriously, you're blowing up. And I got to tell you, I look at you, all the followers and all the engagement that he gets. This guy is on fire right now. You got more than you had when you were on TV. So this is awesome.
3: It's been great, man. And we're excited for Lions training camp to kick into high gear, because that's really where we're going to take this thing off. But it's been awesome. And I appreciate everybody that listens to your show for jumping on and supporting me, too.
0: Yeah, Brad. Yeah.
2: Thanks so much, Brad. Hey, if you miss anything from today's show, remember, you can always go back and catch up on the podcast on the free iHeartRadio app.
1: Celebrity dirt. 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It's Mojo in the Morning's Dirty on the 30.
0: Turn around.
2: Every now and then.
5: Rest in peace, a legend.
2: I'm singing it all day.
0: Turn around. By the way, this morning we did a little salute to a lady who Kevin's like, who is this, Bonnie Tyler? And then I hit the button.
5: I know this song. This is a banger. Everybody know this song. Mm-hmm.
0: Here you go.
13: Turn around. Every now and then I get a little bit lonely and you're never coming around.
0: Turn around. Hey, wait, hold on a second, real quick. I'm getting the YouTube version. We're going to do it.
5: What's
0: the
5: YouTube version?
0: The YouTube version.
2: Oh, the karaoke version.
0: The karaoke version. Yeah.
5: Okay. You in a karaoke mood.
0: What do you think?
5: I love karaoke.
0: How do you spell karaoke? I never know how to spell it.
5: K-A-R-O-E?
0: K-A-R-O-A-K-E. The song is called Total Eclipse of the Heart. All right. Ready?
5: Peace, okay.
0: Here we go. Would you do the honor, Shannon, of being Bonnie?
2: Oh, God, no. We're doing this all together, right?
0: Yeah. Huh? You want to do it?
2: We're going to do it all together.
0: Or maybe Anna said that she and her mom would sing the song together.
2: Your song, Anna.
5: Come on, Brian.
2: All right, let's just do it.
0: All right.
5: No, wake up, Anna.

0: extended version.
1: Oh, gosh, dang it.
2: That was terrible.
0: Come on, Kevin.
1: We don't know where we're at now.
3: Yeah, I have no idea.
2: What's the remix version?
3: You got some Frank Ocean in there? Let me know when the beat drop.
4: Oh, well, here, you know what? I'll put the regular.
1: And I need.
2: If I'm not in front of a karaoke screen with like the words highlighted, I don't know.
3: We're good to go.
2: Unless it's a song I really, really know.
4: Listen to Anna. Anna, I love it. Hold on a second.
3: Come on, Anna. Go off.
4: Hold on, Anna. Ready? Here you go.

0: your dads about it. See that? That's what dads do. All right, we'll be back with more. We're going to listen to more Bonnie Tyler during this break.
1: See, you could have been listening to the crap the other morning shows are talking about, but you heard that on Mojo in the Morning. Yeah. 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
3: France and Morocco meet in Foxborough, Massachusetts today to open the World Cup quarterfinals. Kylian Mbappe has led the charge for the high-scoring French side and made history along the way.
4: He does it again. 19th World Cup goal.
3: Morocco shut out Canada last weekend and will now try to slow down the two-time champions. The Moroccans are seeking their first ever World Cup title.
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5: 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It's Mojo in the Morning's Motor City Traffic.
6: 955, we're already at 80 degrees, some sunshine mixed with clouds for the first part of the day. Then we've got some rain, possibly some severe thunderstorms moving in around dinner time, a high temp of 86. Stop and go traffic southbound M14 between US 23 and Main. Some slow traffic eastbound 696 between Orchard Lake and Franklin. Got about a 10-minute delay, 94 westbound between Michigan Ave and State Street, and an accident blocking the right shoulder. This is the southbound Southfield Freeway exit ramp to the Lodge. That's your Channel 955 traffic on Mojo in the Morning.
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0: All right, it is Mojo in the Morning Show. Shannon, your dog Bo. I saw you posted a picture of Bo on your story.
1: I love him. He's just
2: he's a boy.
1: He's a gross dog. He loves dirty underwear, not just underwear. Dirty women's panties, as Mojo says.
3: That stank.
1: And yesterday, we had somebody over our house to give us a quote on something that we're having done. And he comes downstairs with three used tampons in his mouth and spreads them out on the rug in the kitchen and just starts going to town as I'm like screaming.
2: Yeah, vampire.
1: Stop! I was so embarrassed too because we had somebody at the house. Even still, that's so disgusting. Just going to town.
0: Is that a common thing? Because
1: I think so. But
0: is it?
1: Ew, I've had to say like we need to close the bathroom doors, like, you know, because he gets into everything. Yeah, we have in my bathroom, but not in other bathrooms. And yeah,
0: I often wonder sometimes, like, what did your dogs eat? That you know, and how many of these dogs actually have had. Literally had to poop out a tampon, you know?
1: But the thing is, like, he knows how to get into... So I have a wicker hamper in my bedroom. He knows how to open the top of the hamper and get in there and dig for specifically my dirty underwear.
2: Wes's.
1: Yeah. Not Wes's. No, just the girls.
3: He won't be denied.
1: He doesn't care about Smith's. He doesn't care about Wes's. He can't go down in the basement anyway to get Kieran, so...
0: My dogs, it's interesting. It is a lot of the women stuff. There must be something with your guys'
2: pheromones.
0: Yeah, that's right. I have had my dogs peeing like in weird spots now. And I don't know if they're trying to send a message, but I will take, I take them out like 5 or 6 times, you know, in an hour, it seems like.
2: Whoa.
1: In an hour? Well, I'm a bad dog.
0: They want to go outside a lot. Like they ring the bell. And yet they'll come right back. I mean, they go out and all they do is sniff and then try to like look and see somebody, you know, in the neighborhood and chase after them and whatever the deal is. And then they will pee and they'll, you know, poop and do all their thing. But then they'll come in the house and I'll say to Chelsea, I go, the dog just peed over, you know, in the kitchen area here. Like new spots. Like they've got their regular spots. Like it's gotten to a point now where Chelsea and I have to like get rid of a carpet that's in our, you know, our front room. I said, it's time. We just got to dump this thing.
2: It's theirs now.
0: But now they're finding new spots to go pee. It's almost like they're anticipating we're going to get rid of these
2: an act of carpets. Defiance.
1: But could you imagine having company at your house?
3: Nah.
1: And Henry and Louie bring out a pad.
0: Yeah.
2: Like, wait, but what
1: you're
2: did you
1: just
2: do?
1: So embarrassed.
2: And how did the company
1: I didn't
2: react?
1: Know what it was at first, and then I looked, and when he knows he's doing something naughty, I have upholstered chairs around my dining room table. Yeah. He'll go under the chair. So I knew he had something bad. Yeah. So I picked up the chair and moved it, and that's what was there.
2: So the people didn't see it. The guests didn't see it.
1: She did. Ooh. And I was so embarrassed. I'm like, this dang dog, I swear to God.
0: What's up, Marissa? Hi. Hello, Marissa.
4: Marissa.
5: Hi.
0: How you doing? You have a dog that likes tampons?
5: Oh, yeah. Our older dog, she passed away, but she would eat tampons. But when she was outside, you could see the string hanging from her butt. So we would have to literally get the string and pull it out.
0: Oh, my God. I honestly would want to witness that.
2: What?
0: Pulling it out? I used to like watching weird videos. If that was on TikTok, that would be in my algorithm.
1: Well, it's about to be because you said it out loud.
0: Yeah.
5: And they would be in her poop too, but like sometimes the string would be hanging, so we would have
1: it's
5: to pull
1: so
5: it out.
1: It's so sick. Why?
0: Can I ask this question of dog owners? And Marissa, maybe you can share with us before you hang up. If the dogs like tampon, do they also like condoms? Like,
3: they got a thirst for blood.
0: Is there some kind of a thing with that? Because if they like the pheromones or whatever, like Anna said, do they also?
2: Nah, that just smell like latex.
0: Really? So there's.
5: I have no idea. Probably not. Yeah.
0: Thank you for
5: like the blood.
0: Thank you for the call, Marissa. Appreciate you.
5: Yes, thank you. Have a good one.
0: You too. 844 Mojo Live, 844-665-6548. The text is 95500.
3: I feel like I've heard stories about dogs going in trash cans and getting condoms, though.
0: Really?
3: And bringing them out. I feel like I've heard that.
0: Yeah. A couple textures, by the way. A lot of tampon textures. 313 says, my dog loves tampons so much that we have to keep the garbage can up on the countertop. That is the thing. They'll go after it, you know? They'll figure out a way to get it.
3: Is it bad for them?
1: I'm sure. Oh, yeah. It can probably get stuck somewhere. I mean, underwear, I probably buy new underwear once every 2 months because he just goes to town on it. It's, yeah.
0: Here's an underwear one. Like the last caller, who was it, Marissa, that we just talked to? We had to pull my wife's underwear from out of my dog's butt.
1: I bet. Ew. And that can actually.
0: That would be more interesting.
1: That can be a surgery because it can get wrapped around their organs.
2: Wow.
1: Yeah.
0: Can you imagine having that bill going to the emergency vet for that one? I'm telling you, I'm gonna be in TikTok on TikTok most of the day.
3: Are you in the smelling panties?
1: This is not right on this topic.
0: No, but I'm not either.
3: No. I don't get it. I'm not a dog though, but like that just doesn't seem like my thing.
0: What's up, Samantha? How you doing?
6: Good. How are you guys?
1: Okay, I know that.
0: Doing okay. What's happening?
6: Yeah. Well, when I was little and I first started my period, I really didn't know how to wrap up my pad properly when I threw it in the trash. And my sister had a puppy, and it wasn't even the puppy's fault, but she screamed at me and made me feel so embarrassed. So to this day, I, like, full-fledged really wrapped that thing up.
1: Doesn't matter. They go right through it.
6: I know. It was so embarrassing, though. My sister was more mad at me than the dog.
0: You know what? Thank you. I appreciate it. The thing I hate when the kids leave stuff around, or when they were little especially, was cleaning up stuff and realizing that you know, some of the stuff was stuff we needed, but also it was just a pain in the ass. Like when your dogs eat. The other thing, too, is I don't know if your dogs do this. So we live on a lake, and so we have these, you know, geese that all the time, and the geese will poop.
1: They do not
0: the
1: eat
0: dogs love to roll in the poop.
2: Yeah, my dog loved to do that too.
0: It's the worst ever because
1: that's so gross.
0: It's giving them a bath stinks, like to have to give them, you know, a random bath, but goose poop bath is the worst. What's up, Brianna?
7: Hi, how are you?
0: Good. What's going on?
7: Oh, well, I was listening as usual, and I heard about the foreign body stuff, and I work at an ER vet clinic. So, yeah, tampons, dirty diapers, all that stuff, people have to bring them in, and we induce vomiting on that. So it's a pretty common thing I see daily working at an ER clinic.
1: I do not understand why they like that stuff.
3: How much does that stuff cost?
7: The worst.
3: Like, how much is the bill?
7: Easily starting at, like, you know, looking at least $600.
1: Oh, yeah.
0: Oh, my gosh.
1: Yeah.
0: Quick question.
7: Yeah, it's like $200 coming in and $400 to $600 to vomit and all that stuff.
0: What's the most painful thing that you've ever had to pull out of a booty of a doggy?
7: Oh, luckily, I don't have that job. I stay up front. But, yeah, you're not supposed to pull anything out of the butt. Like, we cut it, and then we go from there. Because if it's wrapped around the intestines and you're pulling on it, it can cause a huge issue.
0: What have you known, though, that people have had, like, some of the things?
7: I mean, we have had dirty tampons, definitely. Huge sticks, that happens. Even toothpicks, all that kind of stuff. But yeah, they love the dirty stuff, the underwear.
0: Lydia just said in my ear, you said fish hooks.
3: Ugh.
7: Oh, yeah. Yeah, especially in summertime.
0: Oh, my God. Could you imagine?
7: They'll have it like in their lip and it's just stuck there and they're just waiting. And,
0: ouch.
7: Yeah.
0: Ouch, ouch, ouch. Well, thank you for the call. I appreciate it. Michaela, what did your dog eat?
8: Good morning. So my dog ate my brother's crayons one time, and then her poop looked like toxic cosmic brownies.
2: That's a funny one.
1: I actually loved
0: that. Oh, my God. That's great. Tina, what's going on, Tina?
9: Hey, how are you guys doing?
0: We're doing okay. What's happening?
9: Good. I was calling in about the dog thing. So yeah, they get pretty pricey, and we're rescue people. So we got a rescue dog, and she had an autoimmune disease. So she was on like prednisone, which causes you to be very hungry. And she ate a hole in a tablecloth after turkey dinner. And they had to remove about a foot and a half of her intestines.
0: Oh, geez.
9: And cost $4,000. And then she did it again, and she ate part of a dish towel like a couple years later. And yeah. So
1: $4,000.
3: So you need to be rescued.
9: I know. My husband was out of town, and I was like, you'd have done the same thing. I had to make a quick decision and decide if I wanted to have it done or not.
0: You're an angel, by the way, Tina.
1: You would have done the same thing.
0: I couldn't.
1: Yes, you would have.
9: You know, yes.
0: Henry P.
9: They're looking at you like, I don't feel good.
0: Yeah. Henry P. and I stepped right in it in the kitchen yesterday, and I was like, can we put him down? No. You know.
10: Poor Henry.
0: Tony hates, by the way, when I talk about dogs because he thinks the dog people are going to come back at me again. And he's like, you put this image on there that you hate your dogs, yet anytime that I'm on the phone with you, you're like, come on, Henry, play with Henry. I'm
1: go
0: like,
1: pee-pee.
0: All right.
1: Go pee-pee. That's what you always hear when you call him. Go pee-pee.
0: Henry, or as Misfit Victor calls him, Henry.
3: Henry.
0: He's like, that's the Albanian Henry. Henry.
3: I got to text him back.
0: What's going on, Rachel?
11: Hi. Yeah, so I work in emergency medicine as well as one of the technicians, and we, you know, do the surgeries for these removals all the time. And we once had a shih tzu that we pulled about 20 tampons out
0: 20?
11: Of.
0: 20? Oh, my God.
11: Yeah.
1: Shih tzus are little.
11: And, you know, keep track of what we pull out. But, yeah, it's just, I don't know, you know.
1: Oh, my goodness.
11: The lifestyle of how piled up they were there, but the dog got into all of that, and it did not make it.
1: Also, I feel bad for that lady. She had a bad period. Dang.
0: I never thought about her. Wow.
12: If it's hot, thank God we have a pic of the temp from your dash to prove it.
13: This is Mojo in the Morning.
10: Hey. It's Anna with Mitsu in the Morning. 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
12: All right, let me get to top trending stories and then we will get out. I got to shout out Dr. Beatty, Dr. Ashish Beatty, because I sent him and Kristen, his incredible nurse, a text message saying, I need a shot of cortisone in my knee.
13: Ooh, it's hurting.
12: I tore my meniscus, and my knee has just been killing me today. So
13: let's get him a shot.
12: He said that he's the official orthopedic doc of University of Michigan.
13: Yeah.
12: And the Wolverines, all their great championship basketball and, of course, football, too, you know, when back when Harbaugh was here. I'm going to get an appointment today, so that's good. But real quick, I want to talk about something. Was it Lydia that sent this earlier this morning? I think she did. Lydia sent a video, and I've been seeing these on TikTok and Reels. It's a video of a guy with a Roman candle in his butt shooting fireworks out of his butt. Lydia, is this a local?
14: Here we go.
12: Or is this not local?
15: I don't think it is local, but I haven't seen, you know, anything about where it could be. This is definitely a Detroit type of video, though.
12: Because the...
14: What does that mean?
15: That Detroiters would put a firecracker in their butt. Where is this?
14: I'm sure those in Monroe and Sterling Heights and all over.
15: Right. I'm talking about Metro Detroit as a whole.
12: This guy is shooting fireworks out of his butt.
15: What?
12: And it's like those guys in Hamtramck the other day that were sitting in a grocery cart.
15: Yeah.
12: Oh my God.
14: This crazy as hell.
12: It's crazy. These people would do this nutty thing.
14: You got to be on.
12: I don't know. Like, to
15: just
12: me,
15: high on life.
12: If I'm around fireworks, I do not want them near my butt. But that's a crazy one.
15: I don't want anything near my butt. Low key for a science experiment. I will try.
12: Yeah. Find that guy, if he is from Detroit, and say if he'll be hired on as a stunt guy. I'm telling you, we need a stunt guy on the show. Zach is too valuable to have him do stunts for us, because we need him for our podcasting and all of the audio that we have that we got to put out there. We get so many follows. We get so much engagement. Without Zach, we would be lost.
16: So if you don't care about, you know, losing a limb or maybe dying.
12: Exactly. We need you. We want you on as part of our show. Do you guys use WhatsApp at all?
14: No.
12: I believe that people who use WhatsApp are cheating or they're trying to hide something from us, another person. Because
13: 90 Day Fiancé.
12: The only, unless you're in another country,
16: I was
12: and
16: say,
12: that's
16: Wes
12: why.
16: Wes uses it to talk to his siblings, but.
12: Are we sure?
16: Yeah. No, I'm not sure, but he says.
12: They don't have cell phone text messaging in Toronto.
16: Way easier. His siblings prefer WhatsApp.
17: Allegedly, yeah. You brought him up earlier, Misfit Victor used to purchase counterfeit goods through those who may not be living in the States would communicate through WhatsApp.
12: And that's how they would do it?
17: Don't ask me how I know.
12: Here's the interesting. WhatsApp's has a new feature. They've rolled out a major privacy update. I didn't know that they didn't do this because I don't use WhatsApp. The big privacy update for WhatsApp users, the app is rolling out new username feature so that you can message people without handing over your actual phone number, because normally with WhatsApp, your phone number would be attached to it. And then that was a way for scammers to be able to get the golden ticket into all your personal information. Mm. So now you don't have to actually have that in your contact. Now, through WhatsApp, you can actually just use a username.
16: It's basically like DMing.
12: It's almost exactly the same as apps like Signal and Telegram.
17: Never heard of Signal.
13: Or Telegram.
12: Both of those.
16: You've never heard of Signal?
12: Both of those have been around for a while. Yeah. Okay. Three everyday things that you should really wash your hands after touching. Okay? So these are three everyday things that germs are attached to that you should wash your hands after touching. Pin pads. Those payment terminals at grocery stores,
16: coffee shops,
12: gas stations, mm-hmm. the thing that you have to type your PIN. After you touch one of those things, you should wash your hands because the amount of germs that are on them.
16: I never do, but that makes sense.
12: Grocery cart handles. Most people are focused when they're shopping on washing them. Usually before they go and use them, they'll like try to take the thing and use them. Honestly, you should wash your hands after you use them and not just rely on the disinfectant wipes that are there. Mm. Your phone. You put your phone in weird spots, and your phone has so much, as far as germs are concerned, attached to them. Mm. A lot of times people will set their phone down on a counter, not realizing the germs that are there. In bathrooms, they'll put them sometimes on little ledges, like, you know, like the toilet paper.
16: I mean, I
12: put
16: mine on the counter in our bathroom when I'm going.
12: And then also when they go to gyms, they'll put their phones up on the pieces of equipment that have stuff on
16: there. I did that yesterday. Yep.
12: So those are the three things. Yep. Pin pads, grocery store carts, and your phone.
16: They also say when you travel, if you are on an airplane, I love the people that you can see frantically wiping the tray table. I'm like, that's not where the germs are, dummy. The biggest and germiest thing is the seatbelt buckle.
12: Oh, that's right. Oh,
16: really? You're supposed to wash your hands after you buckle. Yeah, like when you get out.
17: Think about this. We talked about this yesterday, I think. How many times do they wipe down the flap for the window shade?
16: Probably never.
17: You know what I mean? Think about how many boogers are on there.
12: What are the most mispronounced words in America? According to a new survey, these are the most mispronounced words. Number one, it's spelled G-Y-R-O.
17: Or
16: gyro. I don't know how to say that. I say euro, but
12: it's euro. It's not gyro. What did you say?
17: Gyros.
12: Gyros.
16: But isn't euro? Somebody told me euro is wrong, too.
13: Probably
16: but
13: is.
16: That's what I say.
12: It is. This is how you pronounce it. Euro. It's Y-E-E-R-O-H for phonetic spelling on that.
17: Yeah. I've never had one.
12: Number two. Worcestershire sauce. It's It's actually Worcestershire.
16: What?
12: Not Worcestershire.
16: Worcestershire.
13: Yeah. Worcestershire.
12: Actually, you're right. It's Wuss. It's W-U-S-S-T-E-R-S-H-E-E-R.
17: You got
12: so that's how you pronounce it.
17: You got to play that drop.
12: Okay.
17: What's that drop? What is it?
16: It's Mojo trying to say. Well, and you can't say statistic.
12: I have a hard time.
16: That's a hard one with you.
12: Yeah, I have a hard time.
13: It's a speech impediment.
12: It's me mumbling. Hold on a second, Kevin. I will do it here.
18: No, I thought it was.
12: There you go. Number three, acai.
17: Okay.
12: For acai bowls. A-H-S-I-G-H-E-E. Acai. And then here's the one that we talked about this morning. Qatar.
16: Oh, how do you say it?
12: K-A-H-T-A-R.
17: Qatar.
12: Qatar. So it is Qatar, so not Qatar.
16: Why are all these journalists saying Qatar?
12: Because I think they're all idiots.
17: They are.
16: No, I do think that there was like a switch.
12: Really?
16: If you watch the World Cup, you know that you don't say Turkey anymore.
12: What do you say?
16: Turkey A.
17: That's stupid. Oh, you can't just change countries like that.
12: Turkey A. Come on. Stop being
17: goofy.
12: Put
17: the little dots on there.
15: Yeah.
12: Here is the most mispronounced word. People do not know how to say it. You know those big boards that have like cheese and meats and all kinds of stuff?
16: Oh, yes. My favorite.
17: What do you call them? Charcuterie board.
12: Charcuterie.
16: Wes says charcuterie. How does he say it? Charcuterie. Yeah.
12: It's charcuterie. That's how you pronounce it. Charcuterie. Charcuterie.
17: Who doesn't like that?
12: I love a charcuterie.
17: Yeah, absolutely.
12: I like a charcuterie and then wash it down with a punchki. I love
17: wash
12: punchkis.
17: Wash it down?
12: Yeah.
16: Okay, you know another mispronounced word that is very frequent? If you're not getting ice cream and you're not getting sorbet, what's the other thing that you can get? Not gelato. It starts with an S-H.
17: Sherbert.
12: Sherbert.
15: Sherbet.
16: It's sherbet.
12: Is it really?
16: There's no second R.
12: What is this, turkey listening?
16: No, I'm serious.
17: It? Wow. That doesn't even
16: sherbet.
17: Sound tasty.
16: It's just sherbet.
12: Sherbet? Oh, my God.
16: Crazy, right?
12: What's going on, Matt?
16: My whole life.
19: Hey, Mojo.
12: Yeah.
19: I have a Roman candle and a butt. I'm ready to be your...
12: I love it. I love it, Matt. We should do that, Matt. If you're one of those guys that, you know, can be part of this, you can be definitely a Mojo in the Morning stunt guy.
17: What about a woman?
19: Keep me on the list. I'm down.
12: It doesn't pay, but you know what? It does pay with a lot of viral fun that you will have.
19: Hey, that's the best payment one could ask for.
12: I love it, Matt. Thank you, buddy. I appreciate you. Matt, how do you say, pronounce the word, you know, you go to a Coney Island and you get yourself one of those things in a pita with tzatziki sauce on top. You know what that's called?
19: Oh, yeah.
12: What's it called?
19: That's a euro.
12: That is a euro, not a gyro.
17: It's a gyro.
12: That's it. Kevin has interesting pronunciations of everything.
17: It's a gyro.
12: It's a gyro. All right. I knew you were in
19: the
12: gyros.
19: Kevin needs to carry around one of those phonetic dictionaries to sound words out.
17: Put a Roman candle in your ass.
12: Have a great day. Have an incredible...
16: Happy Jersey!
17: Happy Jersey!
12: Be careful with the storms that are coming later today, too, and let's please hope that nobody's power goes off.
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20: It's Mojo in the...

Yo, guys, I feel like this has been the longest week ever. How is it that it's just Thursday, y'all? I need it to be Saturday ASAP so I can be out running the streets. Channel 9FFF, Detroit's number one hit music station. My name is EJ. Getting going, Olivia Rodrigo, Drop Dead.

0: 955 Detroit's number one hit music station. 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
1: Oh, you mean like their digital stuff?
2: Yeah.
1: If I needed to, but not like on the regular.
2: That sounds mad sketch. What do you mean if you needed to?
1: Like, if something weird was happening and I needed an answer.
0: I find that to be extremely interesting. Is it ever okay to snoop on your partner? Let's get to the bottom of this right quick. Hit me up.

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0: 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Is it ever okay to snoop on your partner?
1: I think that's okay because if they feel like they're having a hunch or like an intuition, they should totally go for it.
2: You don't care about breaking your trust with your significant other?
1: If I feel maybe I'm a little bit insecure about something, let me check it out. If I go in there, it should be okay. Because I wouldn't mind if my spouse does that to me. And if they feel they have to go through my phone to check it out, then it's okay because I know within myself I'm secure enough that it's fine.
2: So just to ease insecurity is cool.
1: Yeah, it's fine. I don't mind.
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Which is really interesting because I feel like now that it's warm outside, all I want to do is be outside drinking margaritas and whatnot.

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Yo, Chris Brown residuals on Channel 955, Detroit's number one hit music station. My name is EJ. Shout out to my guy, Somber. This dude has accomplished so much already, and he just turned 21, y'all. Just celebrated a birthday on, like, Sunday.

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Yo, Zara Larson, Midnight Sun on Channel 955, Detroit's number one hit music station. My name is EJ. Definitely going to get you another shot at winning that gas card thanks to Kroger. Yes, it's Mojo, sum of cars, cash, and gas. 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
1: Well, you kind of lose their trust when you do that.
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1: If I suspect him cheating, I'm the type of person, I come out, hey, are you cheating on me?
2: And you'll just ask?
1: Yes, I would just ask.
0: You know she gonna be snooping. 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

0: 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My name is EJ. 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

0: Hey, Bruno, I just met on Channel 955, Detroit's number one hit music station. My name is EJ. I'm trying to figure out something. Like, is it ever okay to snoop on your partner's phone? Sometimes you got to do what you got to do. Let's discuss next on 955.
1: I used to think about immature things. 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Is this really your real phone number?

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Something about a conservative regular girl that still can beat a chest. 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

0: hear the same.
1: Hey, we're going country all this week. We got tickets to see Morgan Wallen and Luke Bryan. You want to win tickets? Wake up to Mojo in the morning. You can-

Hey, this is so diabolical. Did you hear how police say this Las Vegas Little League president spent money on strip clubs, travel, and erectile dysfunction pills? Apparently this money, $65,000, was meant for like uniforms and travel and field upkeep, but he was spending it on himself. Nasty as hell.

0: Hey, Justin Bieber, you kind of on Channel 9FFF. My name is EJO.
1: Oh, I was calling to comment on the going through people's phones.
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1: 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It's one of the main reasons why me and my ex broke up. 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
2: Oh, man, he was crazy as hell.
1: He was super crazy and so insecure, and I was just like, dude, like, I don't want to go through your phone.

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0: 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You already know. My name is EJ. Is it cool to snoop on your partner?
1: Yeah, I think it's okay to go ahead and snoop through your significant other's stuff.
2: Why is that? Why you gotta be shady?
1: Well, actually, because if they're acting a little sneaky here and there and not being truthful about certain things, then why not, right? If you're willing to leave your phone out, you have nothing to hide, but if they're always hiding it, then I think, you know what? When they pass out, go through it.

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My name is EJ. Hey, is it ever okay to tell your friend how you feel about their partner? Hell yeah. I feel like that's what you are supposed to do when you are a friend, right? 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

0: Channel 955, Detroit's number one hit music station. My name is EJ. Is it ever okay to tell your friend how you feel about their partner?
1: Okay, so if you're a true friend, you're going to tell your best friend if you don't like their significant other. 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

0: Channel 955, it is EJ. Tell me, is it cool to tell your friend how you feel about their partner?
1: So me and my best friend, she was dating this guy. I could not stand him. He did not treat her right. And I told her how much I hated this guy. It broke up our friendship because he was telling her if she doesn't like me, she's against us.
2: Really?
1: Yeah. And I put on a good face and I told her, as long as you're happy, I am here for you. As long as you're happy.
0: Did you end up being right?
1: I ended up being so right.
0: Yes!
1: I broke off their engagement.
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0: Hey-o, Joe Show stepping in. Detroit's number one hit music station, Channel 955. Did we all have good nights last night? Yes. Good mornings and afternoons today?
1: Yes, the weather was perfect outside. I went for a walk.
0: Did you work out for 3 hours like Jed claimed to do yesterday during the show?
2: 2 hours and 45 minutes.
0: Ah, 2 hours and 45 minutes. See, now he's going to continue. He's like, you know what they'll believe? 2 hours and 45 minutes. Okay, yeah, document. We'll see what happens. That's like me when I had a, what's it called, a pedometer, whatever it tracks your steps. I'd put that on my wrist and, you know. Never mind. It's only 3 p.m. I won't make that joke. Bruno Mars.

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0: And Jed's got a cool mustache. He's inspired me. Joe shows on channel 955. I'm thinking about getting one of those like mustache things where it doesn't connect. It's like a goatee minus the connectors. I put it up on my Instagram, and not Joe Carballo. Why do you not like it?
1: She's a hater, Joe.
2: Good. Your fiance doesn't like it either.
0: You know what the real thing is, too, by the way? What? You know what the major issue is with this? Is the fact that, why is it that women can be mean to men on how they look, yet if a guy's, like, honest about, like, hey, I don't like your haircut, all of a sudden you're an ass.
1: Yeah, you're a pig.
0: Yeah, why is that?
2: Double standard. Get with it. Okay.

0: Joe Show, we're in Detroit's number one hit music station, Channel 955, and genuinely can't get one person to say that they like my facial hair idea.
1: I already said I loved it.
2: Not digging. I think all the women in your life have told you they hate it.
1: What does your mom think?
0: I'm afraid to send it to her.
1: Why?
2: Because
0: he knows
2: she's going to hate
0: it. You know how they say, like, you'll marry someone who is, like, you know, your parents and stuff like that? My fiance and my mom are probably... Do people say that?
1: I don't know. I've never heard.
0: But my mom and my fiance are way too similar, and the way my fiance responded about it, not good. Here, we'll send it to my mom. We'll see if she'll respond to me within the allotted amount of time that we have to talk right now. But I wanted to shave my face and have it look like I don't know.
2: I don't know what it's called.
0: At Live with Joe Show. But it's not a connecting goatee.
1: It's like a Euro goatee almost.
0: Yeah, it's like a mustache, a soul patch, and a little bit on the chin.
2: I don't like it.
1: I love it.
0: I believe they call it the Van Dyke.
1: The worst case scenario, Joe, is you just get rid of it. After, like, if you can rock it for a week.
2: So then
1: you
2: don't he's going to be bareface. Like a baby.
1: Ashley, you're acting like facial.
3: Can I call you back?
0: Yeah, wait, real quick. Just look at your phone and look at the picture. Real quick, look at the phone and look at the picture.
3: Okay.
0: Look at the text. Look at the picture. Don't hang up. And please don't swear. We're on the radio.
2: Yeah.
3: Okay.
0: Yeah?
3: What?
0: You like it?
3: You look like a devil.
2: Doesn't he? Oh, I don't like it. Hey. I don't like it, Chels.
1: The friend of the devil is the friend of mine.
3: Okay, I gotta go. Love you.
2: She don't like it. You do not want to be compared to the devil.
0: No one's ever called me that before.
2: You don't like that, do you?
0: No.
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1: What you need to do is be thankful for the life you got, you know what I'm saying? Stop looking at what you ain't got. Start being thankful for what you do got.

All right, this is what we're going to do. Well, first of all, we're officially 2 hours nonstop on Detroit's number one hit music station. Channel 955, I'm going to need you to give me three songs. Three songs to play the moment I am done. Let's get ready for some fun. 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

0: 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This is a big deal, right? 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We'll play Luther immediately after that. Ashley, what's the keyword?
1: Seat. 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
1: Hey, we're going country all this week. We got tickets to see Morgan Wallen and Luke Bryan. You want to win tickets? Wake up to Mojo in the morning.

0: Channel 955 or the Joe Show. What were you pointing at?
1: I didn't know Chipotle had green beans.
2: No, I put it. I combined it.
0: What did you do?
2: I combined Chipotle, which is the best place ever, with green beans that I needed to eat today, or else they were going to go bad.
0: So you got a bowl from Chipotle.
2: Yep. I ate half of it.
0: Can I be honest?
2: Yeah.
0: Because I love Chipotle, too.
2: Yeah.
0: And obviously, they're great sponsors of the show. That doesn't look like their chicken.
2: Oh, I had my chicken as well. I don't get what's so funny about
1: it.
2: It
1: is just funny.
0: It's very, I mean, it's a very odd thing, and oddities are funny.
1: I'm not mad at it. I just think it's funny.
0: No, I know I'm in the bad mood today, but...
1: I just think it looks funny.
0: Did you
1: funny.
0: Build it, or did you? Are you using Chipotle bowls?
2: Yeah.
0: As,
2: no, I'm not. No,
1: it looks like
2: no,
1: it looks like they like, hey, Chipotle, no, let me get some of bowls. So I'm making
0: you might take in a picture and put Chipotle. It on social so it makes sense for people who are listening right now. At Live with Joe Show, you can look. I've never seen anything like that, but it's very cool.
1: It is.
3: I'm not afraid. Yeah. It's been a ride. I guess I had to go to that place to get to this one. Now, some of you might still be in that place. If you're trying to get out, just follow me.

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0: I have a case of the hiccups. Can someone scare me?
1: Boo. I mean, just hold your breath. Aren't you supposed to hold your breath and count to 10?
0: Okay, fine.
1: Joe's holding his breath. He's got about 8 seconds left. Let's do a countdown.
2: I thought you're supposed to hold your nose, too.
1: I don't know what you're supposed to do.
2: Yeah. And, like, put your... I think you're supposed to do a handstand.
1: Gargle salt water, something like that. You want me to get you some salt water?
2: I think he's good now.
1: I think he's good.
2: Yeah.
1: I haven't seen him hiccup yet.
2: It's not even moving.
1: Yeah. I wonder if it was just a bit.
2: It probably was.
1: It's been over 10 seconds, buddy.
2: You got it. Come on. You can talk now. You're not going to hiccup.
1: This is Channel 955.

Throwback. All right, that sounded a lot better in my head. I don't ignore the fact that I just said that. We're on channel 955. It's Zara Larsson and Pink Panther stateside. 2 hours nonstop.

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1: Yeah, he did not mean text your ex and change your life.
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1: Hello.
2: Hey.
0: Ashley, what's in the news?
2: I'm excited about this. The World Cup's first ever halftime show just got even bigger with Justin and Bieber joining the lineup alongside Madonna, Shakira, and BTS. It's going down July 19th in New York. I'm actually going to watch. I'll be tuned in.

0: Fun being 2 hours nonstop on Channel 955. I don't know how much you guys go on ChatGPT, but I had it help me write an email for me yesterday. And I got a question just because, like, my brother, he's been in school. He's still in college. So, obviously, he never actually did anything in school. He just used ChatGPT. I don't know if I like how smart it made me sound in the email.
1: You got to dumb it down.
0: I didn't even know where, like, punctuations went in certain places. And I literally said, I started to talk to it. I was like, I think you put punctuations wrong. And then it gave me a lesson on where, like, commas and everything go.
2: You can write it yourself next time.
0: It was, huh?
2: Now you can write it yourself next time.
0: Oh, no, I don't think so. I literally typed in three words. It gave me a full paragraph.

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0: question. When you guys go to like a, well, I'll tell you, I went to Chick-fil-A and they gave me a bunch of sauce. Do you guys save those sauce packets?
1: Hell yeah, yes. Especially the ones from White Castle, Taco Bell.
0: I do. Now, because of that, do you ever get like McDonald's and then have it with Chick-fil-A sauce?
1: No.
0: You ever mix them? My God. It's amazing.
2: I feel like that's sacrilegious.
1: That is.
0: No, not at all. It was like a remix of a song. Huh? Like, you didn't know that they were so, it could have been great on that song, but it was like when Nelly and Tim McGraw did a song together.
2: Oh, that's right.
0: Tim McGraw?
2: Over again.
0: Yeah.
1: Okay.

0: right, you've obviously heard of the term elevator pitch, right?
1: Yeah.
0: Not elevator pitch, but you've heard of the term elevator pitch, right? Channel 955. Did you know Zara Larsson got her record deal off of an elevator pitch while singing? She snuck into some, right, whoever she's with, I'm not sure. She got in and the people were going up to a meeting and she was like, please sign me, I'll sing. And she, by the time they reached whatever floor they were, they brought her in and signed her.
1: I love that for her.
0: Isn't that amazing?
2: That is pretty sick.
0: That I could make that up right now and you guys would buy it.
3: Got it.
2: You suck.
0: Midnight Sun.

0: You ever see someone on TV and you go, oh my God, that's a that person's still around. I forgot about that person.
1: Who are you looking at?
0: I just got Dr. Phil'd.
2: Really?
1: You thought Dr. Phil was dead?
0: No, I didn't think he was dead. I just like, I don't think about Dr. Phil every day.
1: It's been a while.
0: Dr. Phil, and then that's a type of guy who's so notorious. I'll be thinking about Dr. Phil. Dr. Phil's kind of like Oprah. I feel like Oprah would do the same thing.
1: Yeah, same. I ain't seen Oprah in a minute.
0: I just got Oprah'd. Channel 9, 5.

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0: Joe Show's on Detroit's number one hit music station, channel 955, or 2 hours nonstop. And you know, Rihanna and Drake, that's two people on a song. Did you know
1: two
0: that Tame?
1: Sexy people on a song.
0: Tame Impala and Jenny is two people on a song.
1: Yeah, it is.
0: Still cannot believe Tame Impala is just one person. Is Tame Impala that guy's name? Like, is he, from a different country?
2: He's a solo. Yeah, I think he is from another country.
0: So his name is like, his last name is Impala?
2: Yeah.
0: I don't know. Is it? Doesn't that sound like it'd be right?
2: His real name is Kevin Parker.
0: Yeah, no, you got to go by.
2: He's from Australia.
0: Tame Impala sounds better.
1: It is.
0: Yeah. Dracula, get qualified for Mojo Summer of Cars, Cash, and Gas next.

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1: Chevy. 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

Hey, we're going country all this week. We got tickets to see Morgan Wallen and Luke Bryan. You want to win tickets? Wake up to Mojo in the morning.

0: it all the way.
1: You know how the like fashion trends, the, like you'll go back, like some things from the 80s come back. Some things
2: everything
1: are the,
2: always comes back.
1: Joe shows on Channel 955. Not necessarily. How come we don't go cowboy?
3: What do you mean go cowboy?
1: Well, could you imagine like, okay, so our big boss, she's a woman by the name of Julie. She wears heels majority of the time, and I can hear her outside of the studio when she walks, and I know Big Boss is on her way. That's cool. Now imagine me with spurs. You ever hear cowboy walk?
3: Yeah, people still wear spurs.
1: Where?
3: At cowboy bars.
1: Oh.
2: You should get some.
1: All right.
2: You should.

0: Show. We're on Detroit's number one hit music station, Channel 955. I didn't know this. He's not here right now, or we bring him in. So one of our buddy Aaron, who does a radio show, he is about to be subleasing his apartment, and it sounds like Ashley wants to be the one to move in. Jed thinks that's a horrible idea.
1: I'm not trying to shoot Ashley down here. I just don't think it's a good idea.
0: Why?
1: Because I know Aaron, and I know the debauchery that's gone on in his place, and I know his dad walked around naked there in the past, too. I just wouldn't want to be there.
2: I think it's fine. I think it's good for me to be in a place where I can trust the guy to come over to change the light bulbs, just hand him a blunt, we chill for a little bit.
0: Yeah, but I feel like there's something to, like, when I was a kid, we moved out of, like, the house I grew up in when I was in, I think, eighth grade. And the people who bought the house were kids who went to school with me.
2: Mm-hmm.
0: And just like, I don't know, Aaron might like kind of look back on it and be like, he'll might hate you at some point.
1: Yeah, I agree.
2: I don't think so.
1: I think he will.
0: Like, man, all the memories I had back at home and I can't even go there anymore.
2: Oh, that's the thing. I'm going to invite him over all the time because when stuff breaks.
0: You shouldn't though.
2: Why?
0: Because then you invite him over, he might go back and fall in love and be like, you're done. You got a month.
2: Not at all.
0: I'm telling you, the guy moved in. Fun fact, I think he like owned Tim Hortons or something like that too.
2: Really?
0: No, seriously. I think like there was like a single mom type of situation with the kid I went to school with.
2: Oh.
0: Then they were together and they got that house. Now, granted, that could be a completely false memory and I'm totally just like shouting out Tim Hortons because I do love the, what is it, the Timmy Minis or whatever they're? Timbits? Timmy Minis is 1,000 times better.
2: I got
0: Timmy Minis. Listen, man, you moving to my old house, you get called Timmy Mini.
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0: Hey, we're Detroit's number one hit music station, channel 955. I've never seen anyone do this. Jed kept the to-go box for Chipotle he got, and he put his own food in it.
1: Well, no, that's not exactly what I
0: meant.
1: Man,
0: that's what it looks like. That's not Chipotle chicken, is it?
1: No, it's not.
0: That's not. I've never been to Chipotle and they have green beans. Show me rice. If you show me rice, show me rice. Look, he keeps digging in. Ashley, you're closer.
2: I don't even want to look at it because I'm going to throw up.
0: Shout out to Chipotle. Great partners of the Joe Show. Although I'm calling Mr. Chipotle and telling him what you're doing to their...
2: That's their fault,
1: should add green beans to their bowls.
0: You're remixing their bowls.

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1: Nope.
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1: I know better. I listen to Joe.
2: Yeah, we know.
0: I'm a veggie expert now ever since I heard about the explosive diarrhea.
1: You're a veggie expert?
0: Mm-hmm.
1: It's Rich coming from the guy eating pizza.
0: It's Rich from the guy who takes literally every bag of chips that we have at the studio.
1: And what's your point?
0: I don't know. You're saying I eat pizza. Yeah, I get self-defensive. 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

0: Thank God we're in radio. I was watching TV. You ever seen firefighters go through like the training that they go through and then they do a race? You ever seen a firefighter race?
1: I've not. Yeah.
0: They race and they like throw an they throw like a ladder on a building and they got to climb up and then they jump down and they run through a firefighter obstacle course. It's like Ninja Warrior, but they save lives and actually do something that's kind of cool. Channel 955. No offense to Ninja Warrior, but it's not that cool. 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
2: I used to think about immature things. 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

0: 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Ashley, only you could answer this because you're the only lady in the studio right now. So why is it so bad that I say a woman looks tired?
1: Because it's disrespectful. Why are you saying that I sound look tired? What if I'm not tired?
2: But if you said that to me, I wouldn't get offended by it.
1: Because I'm a woman and I can talk about your looks. You can't talk about anything about my appearance.
0: Yeah, but I'm not saying you look ugly or anything. It's more of like a
1: looking
0: hey.
1: Does looking tired means I look good?
0: No, it's just
1: then what
0: like,
1: does it mean?
0: Hey, you look like you need some rest. Are you okay?
1: And that means I look ugly.
2: No.
1: That's what it means. It does.
2: So when you say it to a guy, you're telling them that they're ugly as well.
1: Yeah.
0: Women are allowed to be a little bit more harsh than men, aren't they?
2: I'm gonna hold it.
0: We're on channel 955. All right, we're going to toss it to Bianca, who never looks tired, by the way. Honestly, she looks like she's got 24 straight hours of sleep. She hibernated all winter.
1: Yeah, she did. That's what she
0: looks like, and she's just ready to go. And so does Ashley, well-rested
1: and always fresh.
0: Jed, she looks exhausted today, doesn't she?
2: Yeah, see those bags.
0: I'm just kidding. Channel 955.
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Pod, Bianca. So you know what the biggest pain in the butt is? 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
1: My go-to right now is a Dirty Shirley.
0: Yes.
1: If you haven't tried it, go get one tonight.
0: Yes. It's so simple, guys. It's literally spray, grenadine, the cherries, bro.
1: Yes,
0: the cherries be hitting. All right, this is your sign. Okay, go get a Shirley Temple. I'll see you guys later. Bye.